0: speaker twice.
1: Go ahead.
0: Can you move the car a little bit so she can drive out?
1: Copy.
0: Which one?
1: 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Southeast for three vehicle DC at Willow and Tulare. Southeast is on the
0: scene. Copy two plates. 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
1: Charles for 1-0,
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1: 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It's going to be a black Mercedes.
2: Okay, copy. I'll head that way.

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3: Broadcasting out 1 priority 1444 West Clinton for a possible 459 in progress.
4: 2 Baker 21 204. 205, go ahead. Sir, you can for a call.
2: Thanks,
3: Steve. We'll
2: be out with that gentleman.
3: I copy.
2: Is your DMV taking a while to load?
4: I copy. David, do you want to take a 1-4 by DL, please?
2: Go ahead.
4: Charles, 332-1909, last of San Antonio, HMA.
2: I copy. One out of two of your vehicles expired 5 days ago, 2013 Nissan out of Northport.
0: Charles, can you copy 2L?
3: Tell Sue, go ahead.
2: Is there any prior calls here for medical aid or any 1144?
3: I'll check.
2: Murphy, first of Michael. This is at 210 at 57.
3: Copy. Bye, Charles.
5: How many units does FBI agent need?
3: Just one.
0: He's not on any kind of registry, correct?

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1: 2/20.
0: Check both alleys on the east and west side of Abbey. We can break down your perimeter.
1: I copy. Go ahead.
2: Merced and Waterman, Delta 85, John, Sam, Sam, 7-1-1. Should be coming back to the port.
1: 6-0.
3: 6-0.
1: Copy. Now 14, it's showing expired August of 2025 on a 2004, and it's coming back to a confidential plate. Fax 25.
3: Okay.
1: He's going to have an expired deal, negative one.

0: Three days and two mornings. George 2-1, you can send us one holding.
1: Thank you.
2: Communication, Engine 14 is available.
1: Engine 14, copy.
3: David CCR, copy. Can you copy deal?
1: Go ahead.
3: Control 4192680.

0: 101 Priority 70 for possible animal abuse at Rudy Park. Caller advisors, a female on scene is letting her dog attack the geese. On the north side, headed towards the middle of the park. She's a Hispanic female with a black tank top and some shorts. The dog is a German Shepherd.
1: RP, thinks this is the address. When asked about gang members, RP 5, she doesn't know. They just look like gang members. It wasn't your

0: for engine 1, zone 51606, Willow with cross to Larry. Gonna be a code 2 response.
1: 304.
2: Do you copy the 1 Edward 4?
1: Was there something specific you were looking for? Are you wanting a responsible or a resident? Was that what you're looking for from the fire call?
3: Yeah, responsible or somebody is attached to the house.
1: There's a call from the 20th where Madeira asked us to come out and try and find a responsible here, and we were UTL on the notes on that call.
3: Copy. Well, my partner ran a plate. Can we try to see if we can contact that RO?
1: Confirm it's the plate out of Whittier for the GMC.
0: Over. 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
4: Copy.

0: the description for the vehicle.
1: For the RP?
2: Yes, it's Battalion 1. Please mount engine 1. Traffic accident, please.
1: Battalion 1, I copy.
0: Snap 13, copy of VIN.
1: Go ahead.
0: King Nora, Adam Frank. King 4, Adam 6, break. 0 George, 5 6, 0 9, 9 6 8.
3: I got a lot of background earlier. Did one of the subjects you ran have a 2 Robert?
1: Negative, not that I ran. They're not on file, but there is RMS for that vehicle showing to be a black Kia Forte. Is it maybe a Texas plate?
3: I got me.
4: Battalion 1, engine 1.
5: I'll be checking. It looks like I got several officers on scene. Let me check.
1: I copy. 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
1: We have a transport for you.

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3: Hello?
4: Yes, sir, but it's off the alert by the other police officer.

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Somebody out with a white cargo van next to a

0: to Gergeshwen.
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0: They were UTLA responsible.
1: Hang on.
2: Last of Vasquez, person John, 12806, Hispanic male adult.
0: Coming.
3: Flight Baker 20, make sure you take photos of that thing.
0: Copy.

0: Azure Antenna Unit, this is 3 Frank 21 for a victim of assault at Olive and 11.
1: Adam 21.
0: Last thing, I can copy your details.
1: 3 Adam 21, send it.
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3: Who is responsible?
2: Engine 13, it looks like it was the office manager. They advised they're en route to the location right now.
0: Copy, you tried to get a description, he was talking to someone else, and then the line disconnected. Alright, I'll take a try to call back and then just ring.
1: Quarterback 2-3, can you pick us for traffic?
0: Quarterback 2-3.
1: Sean Barr, North 8, Zebra Henry Edward 487, on a board, full light.
0: Four back to three, vehicle returns current clear to 17 Toyota, left of Avalos.

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0: Copy,
1: thank you. Engine 13, go ahead. Engine 13, you are heavy static, can you repeat?
2: Can you do a callback and have the reporting party update you on what they saw or have them come back to our location? We don't see anything.
1: Engine 13, copy.
0: Go ahead.
3: Is there somebody by the name of Sam over there?
0: Yeah, I think that might be his family member.
3: Copy.

0: Charles Paul. What's the last four? 3 Charles 2 1, the last four is 0886.
1: 0886. 1 copy. 9 Henry and 9 1 406.

0: 7-1, all units, stand by while we switch. Casting a 1 priority welfare check at Applebee's, Fresno and Bryant. Juvenile with a male in the parking lot. Juvenile appears to be passing out and falling over. Units for a 1.
1: Beaver 20, confirm me that way.
0: Omega 20, copy.
2: Patrol, please confirm me as well.
0: Charles 1, copy. I was talking to someone else in the process, and then the line disconnected. CT attempted to call back, but it just rang. Just for an area check for now.
3: Copy, yeah, I'm in the area. I'm not getting flagged down or anything.
4: 439, to be honest, Toyota.
0: Copy.
5: 3-3-2-1, do we have any history with that phone number?
0: 3-3-2-1, I'll check right now. Just stand by while I log in. Ram 22, copy.
1: Beaver 20, were we able to get a plate on the vehicle?
0: Negative, sir, not even a color.
5: Boy, is this the same RP 502 handled earlier? If that's the case, then well, I'm not going to call it that. I've been handled.
1: Check a plate.
0: Hi, May, go ahead.
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5: Yes, thank you.
0: 3 Edward 21.
1: 3 Edward 21.
0: Just confirming it was you that one is 0370.
1: Negative, I'm still on my call.
0: I copy. First one to the unit that wanted event 0370. Expect still in the parking lot, units for 1. Thank you, my hand copy.

0: communication, copy.
1: The description of the female.
0: All we have is family in white shirt.
2: Frank 21,
0: there is prior call for service with this phone number, but not in the area of Olive and 11.
3: Questions clarified.

0: For Adam, 2-2,
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0: activity to the to South Shore. South Shore. Are we able to open up a northbound? Yeah, I'm gonna move my car right now. Copy.
1: Frank 23.
2: Put on a fire, please.
1: Perfect, we actually for David needs to fill the area first to shield. I'm gonna show you that way for now.
3: Send us back. Advise that the male RO is gonna be deceased. They're gonna try to contact the second RO, Maria.
0: Copy, thank you.

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1: San 14 is

0: able to get an after contact for policy 10.
1: Engine 13, that's a negative. We're on the phone right now. We have multiple members listed in our occupancy list. We're trying all.
0: Copy that. PD's on scene. We're reporting that right now.
1: Engine 13, copy.
2: Communications.
1: Engine 12, go ahead.
0: I have to have an after hours number for suite 105, Paul 10, accounting.
1: Perfect.
0: Yeah, if they can call me, or if I get a number, I can call them.
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0: 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Problem need to change. 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
0: Abby and Belmont, 7 Robert, Tom Edwards, 654.
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2: 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Division of rent. 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
0: 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They have a 5-minute ETA.
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1: 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Delta 15 is going on to a welfare check at Belmont and Venice.
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3: Last of Sharp, Phonetic, Sam, Henry, Adam, Robert, Paul. First of Christopher, 112782, BMA will take any identifiers.
2: Copy. 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
1: There, it looks like they have not gotten gas. It's sitting there, possibly asleep. The engine is on. It's been parked there for about an hour and a half. It's going to be Silver Nissan Sedan. My plate 7 Victor Frank George 078.

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0: Cameron has been with Prairie Wilford Chicken Bar Beef Center at Ross 3043 West Shaw Avenue.
1: Roger, continue to send
0: it. Roger, to make up the unit yourself.
1: 5 Charles 2, you can send it.
0: Charles 2, 1, I'm coming.

0: communication, Squad 3.
1: Squad 3, go ahead.
0: Go ahead and repeat, I'm sorry, we missed it.
1: Squad 3, law enforcement requests need to stage due to the patient and the nature of the incident.
0: Copy, Squad 3. Copy.
2: Okay. 5 Charles, do you want any, one marriage history for the sister?
3: Okay. 792 East Alpha Avenue. And the fire chief is advising that the subject has been drinking at this residence and then gone into a vehicle to take off. And the RP has seen the male going in and out of the residence and coming back with more alcohol. He's going to be driving a green Toyota Camry with the license plate of 9 John Nora Frank 912. And the RP is advising he just seen him 2 ago, close to this location, and advising that this is an ongoing issue with the subject.
4: On chart 5, the matching ID, suspended CDL, reasons DUI, shows to be restrained from Elvira on a CPL, I'm confirming with the SO. Negative answer, shown at DCB. No identifiers, but RMS shows to be a DMA, about 61178B, if complected.
5: Who is he protected on that arm?
4: The female half, Elvira.
5: Copy, Elvira's going to be a match.
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3: Roger, broadcasting a 1 priority suspicious subject at Starbucks, 2635 East Shaw, across the Woodrow. Mail has been following the RP home, but now back at RP's business. Units for 1.
1: I'm sorry, that's clear and correct. 12 East on that front now.
3: Ramtide, here I get at 1 at Shaw and Woodrow. Subject described as an Indian male, white shirt and gray pants. RP is an employee of the location.

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0: 10-13, go ahead.
1: 9 North, Baker King, 700 from Nippon.
0: Alright, so that's the females at the location. Attempting to break in to grab her items.
1: Clear Baker 2-1, send it.
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1: Clear Baker 2-1, you can send me.
0: Your plate is cleared. Fired 120-26 to a 2018 Nissan out of Fresno, Los Reyes.
1: Is there a RO for that? The address?
0: 6466 East Brightly.
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1: W514-1988,
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2: 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You're gonna ride me on event 0788.

0: Vega 21. It looks like the female's going to be RP's sister. First is Jabria, last is Simmons. RP's arguing with the female, not answering questions for the call taker, but no weapons are involved.
1: Engine sharing communication.
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0: 141 before a welfare check.
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0: On his left cheek of a dog paw.
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3: Here, one, can you advise FFP of a brush fire that's growing? It's going to be at a homeless encampment east of Hughes, south of Franklin, along the railroad tracks.

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0: 7 Baker Henry King 426 on Honda.
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0: Copy. Traffic, minute red, some flex up.
1: Copy.
2: 2-4, show me in.
1: 2-4, copy.
2: 4-1, open unit, roll.
1: 4-1, I copy. Other unit?
3: 50 arrived in the area.
1: 50, copy.
2: I'm in service.
1: 47, copy.
4: 21, the update is indicating that the two subjects are still arguing. It appears that they're arguing over who's on the lease. Another female in the background will try stating that your baby sister is disappointed. And RP saying, I don't know who this is. RP is advising that there's several neighbors watching. And she did disconnect from the call taker. There was still an active disturbance heard. She disconnected.
0: Copy. Did we get any names for dope in your rental?
1: Hey, from Mazda, RP's name. I don't have a date of birth. I'm checking that phone right now.
0: Copy, thank you.
1: Just as long as we broadcasting the one priority welfare check, 5285 East Canyon Road, apartment 116. RP's advising that the neighbors inside this apartment are not, is not letting their 10-year-old son inside the apartment.
0: David,
1: 2-1,
0: come on.
1: Hi. The unit's filled with David, 2-1, Kings Canyon is in.
0: David, 2-2, you can send it.
1: David 21 and David 22, the RP's advising that the neighbors inside apartment, possibly apartment 116, is not letting the 10-year-old son inside the apartment. States that the juvenile has been knocking for the past 15 minutes, appears to be on the autism spectrum. States that the mom will open the door and then just push him out. The RP's advising the juvenile, approximately 10 years old, red shirt, green shorts, with black and blue stripes. The RP's going to be in apartment 141, and she's watching from. That's all the audios can be negative cancer here in SBC. It's also going to be the protected on a firm video of Ronald. She is stating that at some point the female did have the juvenile in a headlock and the juvenile kept running from her. And then the female stood at the front door and then shut it on the juvenile and he's still currently outside knocking on the window.
0: Four out of 2-2-1.
3: Brown 2-2, go ahead.
5: Austin Singh, first of Jaguar, John, Adam George, Tom, Adam Robert, 3294. Good email, good ID.
3: Copy. 33, copy.
4: And to be in 1906 West Belmont at the cemetery, it looks like there was signals and a blue Nissan TV in the middle of the cemetery, purposely lighting aerial fireworks. RV calls, they were leaving down on Belmont towards 99.
3: From 2262.
6: If there's a checkpoint unit that wants the eval, they can put themselves on it.
2: 33, I'll be in route.
3: 33, copy. Was there anyone with a PIVA that could assist?
2: 545, where that?
3: 5 minutes, Spruce and Herndon. She made the Chevron.
2: Check. 45.
3: 45.
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2: Copy.
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0: 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It's going to be all of us brawling now.
1: Can we copy out the update? 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SWL from CHP, they're advising there is a parade in the area of Olive and Mark with horses and a few cars. They're going west on Olive, now west of Mark. Go with first.
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2: 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And I'll have one more, but it's a Florida driver's license.
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0: The ID beginning in Y yellow. Can you go with it again? I got no return on it.
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0: Take her.
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0: 720. I'm coming from Kearney and Thorne.
1: For my location at JJC with one female juvenile, one male juvenile, starting mileage 056.
2: Copy, your time is 1814. The ID for Vang is that starts with the union is out of Clovis. We have nothing local for that person. I'm going to have them reach out to Clovis PD to check for any priors with that. The ID beginning in Y-Yellow for Travao does show to be a victim of mail theft and fraud in 2024, and I'll put that case number into our call log. Do you want me to reach out to the Florida city as well?
3: Hey, firm. Thank you.
2: Copy.
3: 5-7, show one of the
2: 5-7, copy. Confirming that was 1 Baker, 2-1.

0: Cricket, South Florida Flight.
1: 41, go ahead.
0: 7, Lincoln, David Charles, 16904.
1: Standing now in those shirts, gray shoes, white tennis shoes, possibly named Ray. He was walking by the Pequitos about 5 ago. Checking out those little cross the street from Dickie's playground and was yelling at him across the street.

0: 4-7-1.
1: Yes, ma'am.
0: Clovis has no history for Vang at all, no prior reports and no phone numbers.
1: Thank you.
0: Scanning him over with his head tilted and unresponsive.
2: 2 Charlie, 2 we could be around.
0: 2 Charles, 2 2 8.

0: 7-3. 7-3. 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
1: Any additional person with a PBIT that can assist at Orange and Hamilton? Somebody else send it around. Press 1 to meet now with the PBIT to assist motors, Orange and Hamilton.

0: 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Transport 1 to HQ.
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2: JJC, someone may have put in a call.
0: Negative, thank you.

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2: Yeah, Brian Wright, California, 7 David Victor, please get 623 to a Chrysler.
1: Four seven, clear and current 14 Chrysler out of presence.
2: 5-1-5-8.

0: Levi's old sticker. He's going to be in his apartment, which could be apartment 9. The town was walking on the east side of the park, and the staring of you is walking northbound on Blackstone.
1: No shirt, light blue jeans and white shoes, sort of matches the description. Going to be north on Blackstone, just north of the Chico's, just to see if it matches.
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1: Go ahead. Pursuit of Ozzy Nelson, I was a carry knife. I'm looking for the RP. Doesn't think he saw today, so.

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0: Charles, take Kitchen, confirming it's secure.
1: Yeah, from. Ocean Ida Zebra Ida Adam. First of David Adam Edward Ocean Nora. DOP is going to be at 12:10 of 2007 on a Hispanic male adult. Did I even need it?
0: I copy.
2: Break 20-1-6-21. No crime. The last picture you sent me. RP just wants to talk to that guy.
1: Good.
3: I'm back en route to you.
1: 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I appreciate it.

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1: 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Fault 2. Your subject has a valve on my call.
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1: I copy, he's not coming up in the sharing up with his date of birth. 12-10-2007. For Rodrigo, he's showing to have a suspended DL, except in the course of employment. He is showing to have a felony 2 Robert for PC 422, no bail with night service. And he is showing to be on ShareNet. Actually, disregard that. It looks like the probation has expired. 4523.
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0: 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Can you put that traffic then?
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1: 1014.
0: The male half that I ran in, Nicole, shows the AFS tip. Can you run that serial number and see if it reports stolen?

0: 3 George 21,
1: your subject is showing to be currently on probation for PC 422. But for some reason, it's sure not showing that it was expired already. Well, on quest is showing that it's selected.
0: Are we copying? So it's showing that you just have a phone warrant?
1: Hey, Graham, I just sent the request over to have it confirmed with us, so.
0: George 21. Go ahead for George 21.
2: The Florida agency doesn't want to complete this request via landline. They want you to send it to teletype instead. Right,
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0: event. I'm out. 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
1: Copy.
2: Large shirt with a white tank top.

0: officer. We have another suspect that's at the bus stop wearing no shirt, gray shorts, a black backpack, has tattoos of a large X man, like a bad style, on his ribcage.
1: Everyone, we have visual of that male. He is on the south side of the bank on the southwest corner of Ashland and Blackstone. He's putting on his shirt now. And another male that's with him is taking off his shirt. He's got a long ponytail, brown shorts. They're making their way back out to Ashland. The original one without the shirt, he's crossing the street back toward the 7-Eleven parking lot. Shorts in the backpack. And the other one approaching Glen on the south side of Ashland. He's going south on Glen, the one with the ponytail.

0: 5 Daytona, Airline, we'll arrive. Confirming suspect southbound on Glen.
1: One of the guys is south on Glen with the ponytail. The other guy that originally had the shirt off, he's back at the 7-Eleven parking lot, pacing around. He's got his backpack on, maybe a maroon shirt, and long, black shoes, short hair. He's now right in front of the 7-Eleven, talking to a female in black. He just dropped his backpack and he's taking the shirt off.
0: Baker 2011 on Glen, Austin.
2: Have a good one, I got the 1-2-8. Three, we'll have the shirtless face in the black shorts.
0: Copy.
2: Soul 3, Chevy Enterprise now. California inbound. California plate 5, Tom, Henry, yellow. 5-6, 7, back on Pontiac.
0: Pontiac out of Fresno, there's going to be a release 32125 out of Fresno.
1: Bus stop.

0: Air 1, the unit arrived at the 7-Eleven. Is there a blood trail leading anywhere, you guys can tell?
1: David 1-3, George 2-1. Should come back to the Chevy.
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3: Charles 212, units on scene, just confirming we have it on the victim.
4: 369 on Toyota.
3: Possibly headed towards the Leshwab, south on Blackstone from Nashville. Charles 21, I vote Kansas.
2: Charles 1, come.
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1: Check the Tennessee DL for me.
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1: 15387-5863, last to Freeman.
3: 4 David, come in when I can be en route. Captain Trent for motor.
2: Okay, from Edward 2-1, David 2-1, apparently the vehicle is now split. One of them made a U-turn headed back southbound here from Herndon. Other vehicle took off westbound. I'm not sure which went which way.
3: Described as a black male adult, around 5'5", blue shorts and no shirt. Had a white t-shirt on before that.
5: Which one is that? With the VMA. That was going to be the victim or the one of the suspects?
3: Charles, the one that's the victim.

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1: 50947.
0: Copy. Any other immediate requests?
1: Broadcasting information only for a traffic hazard in Northeast at Bullard and Cedar. A large metal object in the eastbound lane on Bullard between Cedar and Chestnut.

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2: This is 22, Travis.
1: 22, go ahead.
2: Thomas, number 2, 6 Victor, Mary, you need to be 4 on Toyota.
1: Was that 834?
3: Ten 13.
1: Ten 13.
3: Is that on the RMS down, please?
4: Blood trailer is 11. So far, I'm not seeing nothing.
1: I copy. Negative. It doesn't look like it was for the deal. You sent the call for First of Angel.
3: Yeah. For me.
1: It's gonna be an FDID only.
5: Victim is a black male adult, last name right now, long sleeve white shirt, blue shorts, and dark shoes.
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1: Copy. Friends, one arrow continuing. The vehicle you're looking for is a silver Jeep 4x4, plate of 9 Union David Sierra, G274. Conflicting info on what the DOT was. 1RP advising it was last northbound Cedar. Others said it was last in westbound Virgin.
0: Air One, is that a good local plate? And if it is, can we get the RO address?
1: We're checking. That's a firm. Registered address is going to be off of Shaw and Backer.
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0: 9 at Union, David, Zebra 2, 74 to a Silver Jeep. Those last headed northbound Cedar, passing Herndon, occupied by 2 BFAs.
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0: passing through Prairie Commercial, Audible 6737 North Willow. Ready, motor to assist in northeast at Cedar and Fuller is going to make for a hit and run. Air One's currently looking for the suspect vehicle.
1: 4 Adam 2-2, we can take the Bullard and Cedar.
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2: Tom, what do you think, Robin?
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2: So, Harvey Bond, 8 staff, Paul Yellow, 046.
1: Go ahead. Definitely, I'm in the area where that other vehicle's registered. I'm going to check that before I come to you. Copy, I'm code 4 up here, thank you.
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2: 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Okay.
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0: David, 6-9-3-5-1-2-2. Could you come back to last to Martinez?
1: Copy, that's valid for Martinez. Copy, confirm it pretty much. And you want the MH to continue?
2: Good. Hey Sergeant, I have Mel Douglas requesting to speak to you. We're going to be on Fresno and Auto.
3: Hey, copy. I'll be in route shortly.
1: May you have to continue or cancel?
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5: Four David, to Four Baker, 22.
2: Good, sir.
5: I just passed through that intersection. I was UTL, like at least northbound Cedar from Bullard. Go ahead and check the east and west side.
2: That copy.

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0: David 21, can you arrive me with Fort Edward? Can you update it, the location to Cedar and Fremont, not Fairmont, and let the motor know?
1: Coming.
0: Frank 22, send it.
1: Frank 22, I come.
2: Back where they
1: Cedar and Fremont, Cedar and Fremont. Copy. Units on that one, RP suppress the EMS to drug tester. When trying to confirm further, they were shouting, you know, an open line. Not sure of a disturbance or getting an eval, and then what the RP and the daughter is on, diagnosed with. The daughter's going to be 17 years old. Metro, the one to copy.
0: Charles, the one who's RP.
1: Metro, the one. Contact yourself, trying to get further. Under a physical disturbance.
0: I'll be here.
1: I copy. Protesting further on the one at Illinois. It sounds like the RP is getting in the car. The vehicle has started.
3: I'll have traffic with the last plate of K-View. Be at Orange Church.
1: 7-3, copy. It's a white man call. RP advised it is a male. Male is fighting with his wife and a child. RP is hard to understand. Still trying to get further.

0: any further on the 1 at Illinois, the RP is phone and still at this location, no driving sound. Now saying nothing is visible, verbal only, causing you to hear arguing in the background. Units recovering. 47, go ahead.
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0: Copy, other unit. 5A, go ahead.
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3: We have 5 down by 2 vehicles at Bullard, just east of Cedar. I'll see if it's related to the hit and run or anything.

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0: David William Frank Victor, 979.
1: Bridge 22, vehicle shows current clear south main Honda, left of the Geary out of Fresno. Advised male to be friends of that shot, left of Kerr, Indian male adult wearing a white shirt and with pants, the weapon. Five eight valid, left of Reyes.
0: Baker 2.
1: Baker 2.
0: It won't be related, they're just having a flat time on standby until they can get it resolved.
1: Coming. Broadcasting for info and a possible AK driver or barstool mark. RP5 was drinking and throwing beer bottles out the window. We'll be at White Chef Equinox, DOT, northbound on Mark. RP not following. You're driving and throwing beer bottles out the window, northbound on Mark. Copy, we'll see if they can be back out there.
0: Is anyone following?
1: Army's no longer following. It was a white Chevy Equinox, northbound on Mark from Marsha.
0: Copy. Copy.
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0: to let this call. RP is going to be the female half father. Could you go ahead?
1: Yeah, Thomas and Fisher, not William, Charles, Robert, 240 on a 7.
0: Clearing current 04, Chevy to Brenton.

0: 1 to call. RP advised that the male has access to a white, correction, a black Toyota sedan.
1: With 4 Mary Union John 580.
0: Fine, BRP with the taser, pepper spray. Can you target the car?
2: This is
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1: Do that, I'll make call back.

0: 2022. It appears that the lighthouse male has since crossed the street. BMA thin build, black wearing black jeans, black hoodie with sunglasses and a white backpack. The location is going to be at the Big 5, 4902 East Kings Canyon Road. It appears that the RP is going to be security at this location, and the male stole a pair of shoes. Was last seen by the No Surrender and Raising King.
1: 3 break to 1, you can put me back on that one.
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0: Rescue 14 Charles 21. Fort David 21 is near arrival, but no response for a 38. Can we go citywide?
1: Can we just get the responsible on the phone, please?
0: Got an update, we got no answer for the responsible, we tried twice.

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0: Gosling. 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

0: Station, is 17. Callback, is PG&E determined that smell was coming from the sewer.
1: Engine 17, I copy. Can I confirm your detail?
2: 5 Frank 22.
1: 5 Frank 22, go ahead.
2: That's the thing, SINGH. First phonetically is John Adam George, Victor Ina, Nora David, Edward Roberts, Jennifer, 99 of 96.
1: I got you. That's a male, yes.

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0: talk to him.
1: Okay, come on.
0: He's on that one.
1: Copy, answer phone.
0: Three, Frank, come on, it's on that one.

0: 21431. Give me for a subject that's in a white and green Winnebago, specifically the property. The PC says that he has lawn chairs and is attempting to camp on the in the parking lot. And when they refuse to leave, he tried to spray CRP with mace, or because RP was taking a picture of the license plate. It appears that the subject is still going to be there in the parking lot with the RP. Current 12 Chevy out of Fresno.
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2: I'm broadcasting for any motor for an injured DC in Northwest at Blackstock Spruce that I get rolled up on.
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4: They're going to be at this address, 2621 South Chestnut Avenue. I don't have an exactly where he's going to be at, but I'll have utilities call to confirm.
2: Third, current 13, can you go down to present?
0: Satisfy number.
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0: Baker 748-4499, the California driver's license to Alaska Rig.
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0: for engine 12 zone 41535, Marty with Cross Barstow, 5455 North Marty. It's going to be apartment 127.
1: Engine 15 communications, apartment manager has a 25-minute ETA 25.

0: 3, go ahead.
1: I
0: haven't been advised of anything. Try restarting. 51. Go ahead. For FSO, there is UTO and EROs for the parties. Copy, thank you. Home. Kessin. Kessin. So one, it's going to be a trespasser at the location, and no name for the female. She used to live here. She's a BFA, 120 to 130 pounds, 5'4 to 5'B, unknown clothing. Unknown if she arrived in a vehicle on foot. The female's currently at the door talking, unknown what she's saying.
1: It'll be HMA with a white shirt, bald, and a gray pants.

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1: Negative, it's going to be 9 Frank X-ray, King 304.
0: Hyundai out of
1: Roses. Y'all have traffic on it. Yeah, Cedar and Church.

0: 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Sorry, 5158. 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

0: 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Present case number, episode showing 1 expired in May, not showing anything active. Episode checks the court system and it shows case closed, order terminated, effective 5/4/26.
1: Copy. 1-2-1, they're saying it's a construction area, but they have a admin portable building there.
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1: 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Still going to be on the 41 underneath the Tulare overpass.
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1: Copy, any female officer to assist two doors to one at 11 Echo for a search?
0: Two out of one. Drop.
1: Confirming two out of two one.
0: Affirm.
1: Was trying to buy something, the people did not give him the product, did not give him the money back. He keeps trying to say that he was 211, but his story's all over the place.
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3: One after one.
0: We're possibly going to be at 247 South Walnut.
4: 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She should have a, like, reborn woman company.
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0: I don't know. It's 247 of Walnut.
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0: 1-2-1. Still checking on a phone number, but for GIS, owners actually live just to your south there on Bird. 340 East Bird.
1: 20 Wolf is Orca Dent assist with transporting a bike in southeast. Thumb on and fourth.
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3: 2320, can you raise me on George 21's call?

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1: Down there, across the disabled vehicle on all of it, Abbey, or all of it, Blackstone. 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
3: Tag, it's three little boys only wearing diapers running up and down the street.
0: Go through Adam 2-1. 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
3: Copy. Shagging on Thorn. Around E0, they're going to be up and down the street and around the apartment complex. Children belong to apartment 101. The door's wide open and nobody's coming out. Her piece stating the boys live 3 to 5 years old.
0: Charge 2. 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

0: M21 if I saw one.
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1: Copy, it looks like the RP's husband is with two little boys right outside the apartment, and the older boy is still running around onto Saginaw.
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2: Can you put me on a 1 Nora at Sam's Club, Blackstone, and do you have a unit to assist?
1: Unit to assist, 4 Unit 23. Copy, just be advised, information was from 7 Tom 45 that was flagged down. They're requesting an area check, they have no further.
2: 2 Baker 20.
1: 2 Baker 20.
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1: I'll confirm.

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3: I copy, re-ETL. 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
1: I copy.

That's 1, the 2, Adam 21 and 2, Frank 20. RP's requesting for an officer to not come to the RP store. If you can landline them if needed. Copy, thank you.

0: 71-2 Baker 20.
1: Go ahead.
0: They're unable to respond. They're setting up for a checkpoint in Northeast, and 7 Tom 4 5 is unable to leave his current call to check. He's waiting on a tow.
1: Hi, copy. Can you arrive the phone? We're in the area.
0: Copy. Activity 3555 West Robinson Avenue. Adams 1, go ahead. Hi, Edward Lincoln, Tom 240, should be coming back to an ASOC. Copy, you need return? Okay, sir. They're current to a 19 Nissan to Gerardo Marcos, 4680 West North, present. I'm copy.
2: Copy, it'll be valid to us.

0: David 22. Can I get the last four?
1: Sir David 22, last four, zero, correction, 1071, 1071. Andrew, do you have a lot of static? I copied your Hispanic male white t-shirt and blue jeans. I wasn't able to copy the rest.
0: He had refused to leave that bus. Now he's in a low somewhere.
1: I copy.
0: Two, you can come in the one.
1: I bring two, two, copy, Andrew. I'm freaked to do an Adam 2-1. I'm advising there's a male that's currently at the address. He was arrested last night making threats to the RP's wife. Currently in front of the location dancing and making hand gestures. He's going to be a Samuel. He's wearing a face mask, black hoodie, and green sweatpants. No weapons. 5 and 2 Baker 20. Just be advised we did get a merge for possible stranded motorists. RP's advising the vehicles at this location with possibly no driver inside. Black Dodge with hazards on. Frank 2-1, I copy. Frank 2-2, I am seeing a prior. I'm not seeing a male, but Samuel in that call. I'll go ahead and reference it as a new call. 5 unit 2-3, go ahead. 3 unit 2-3.
2: 5 unit 2-3. I was out there last. I have it in, so when you're ready.
1: Go ahead.
2: Give me first of Samuel, last of Ford, Frank, Ocean, Robert, David, DOPZB 530-2008. And just for info, you can be on cooperative with officers.
1: Can I copy?
0: Thank you, Suka. 836 last night?
2: Yeah, affirm. He had a felony to Robert for a Remy warrant.
0: Five Charles 2-1, send me Frank 2-2 call.
1: Charles 2-1, copy.
3: It's clear and expired 531-25 on a 2003 Hyundai Elantra. That's a phone number.
4: 7-7 was driving the westbound Shepherd into the landing from Fowler. Not following.
1: Following Shepherd, vehicles are black. He's on first in place somewhere to 8 Adam King Mary 477 driving westbound Shepherd to eastbound lane. Stay in the area check.
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1: Copy. Ready to one, updated plate 9, Adam King Mary 477, begins with a 9.
6: Can I get 171 by the Nevada deal?
4: 1-2, good.
6: 1-4-0-8-2-1-2-7-5-1, the last of all.

0: 45, that's coming back clear and expired, 7 of 25, OA Mercury, out of Fresno, confirming flight with 9 George, Tom George, 881.
1: Hey, firm. I'm on a chop down in. Give me one second, I'll give it to the street.
0: Thank you.
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3: Name Panetta, please spell John Adam William Ocean Nora Edward. UB is going to be
1: 7/22/1999. VMA. I copy.
0: 45,
1: I'm
0: going to
1: be at
4: 470 Tampa Alba.
0: 45, copy.
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5: Fresno Broadcasting 1 Priority, Fresno and Olympia, welfare check, strip walking in and out of the roadway, yelling at himself and passerby, answer for 1.
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5: I copy.
1: Firm, but it ended up being a GIDV. He gets along with the VIA. There is an RO against both of them.
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0: hunting for a vehicle clear and expired 6:30 of last year, 2017 GMC out of Rosedale, nothing pending.
1: 2-4, storm expired ready, tow please.
0: 2-4, coming.
2: Tell us, can you tell him to stop following him, please?
3: Copy that.

0: Charles 2 RPO is advised to stop following and is refusing to comply.
1: Charles 1, are you badging check in the mail? Start me another unit, please.
0: Unit filled for Charles 2 1, now at Fresno and El Paso.
2: 4 Frank 20, please.
0: 4 Frank 3 to assist.
2: April.
3: Nevada, his native answer is shared at

0: 7-1. Can I get a 1-2-1 by your number?
1: 7-2-1, go ahead.
0: Frank 7142, 133, last of E8.
1: I copy.
2: Charles, do you want to make 2-1?
3: Go ahead, ma'am.
2: Do we have a closing description for the female?
3: Black dress, white female adult.
2: Copy, I saw a female over here, but it doesn't match the description.
3: I copy.

0: 4F22 in Greta McClinkle.
1: Ground 22 copy, it's going to be a neighbor calling in, seeing a male, described as a Hispanic male, black clothing, carrying a black bag, left his head toward the bleachers. Any other traffic?

0: 5 Charles 2, we're making contact with female at Salem.
1: Charles 2, I copy. Code 4.
0: He's crossing, I don't think he's going to climb out here.

0: 1, copy, please.
1: Charles 2, go ahead.
0: 8, Mary, Charles Davis, 358, go ahead.
1: Oh, wait, Infinity out of Fresno, loss of Graves, nothing pending. 12, copy.

0: 457 seated.
1: Victor 10, are you able to assist with the T-Bit 470 North San Juan?

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1: And backer for a one round shot spotter. 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Responding for a shot spotter event, Nevada and backer, one round. Sticking to it.
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0: Activation of the Stone Team area, Nevada,
1: Becker.
0: 722, is that location open in Sharnet?

0: Yes, en route to the Shasta Gate base. It also be showing on the west side of the address, possibly a side yard, approximately 59 feet north of the curb.
1: Copy.

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0: someone's broadcasting a physical disturbance in Northeast Florence first. Present broadcasting for info, Northeast responding to Bullerton first for a physical disturbance.
1: Patrol,
0: Swan
1: and through.
0: Broadcasting at 1 priority for 1 John 2216 East Cambridge. Edward 1 Frank 23 involved for a Hispanic male, unknown color, actually no t-shirt, pink shorts, and a white female in a sundress. Traffic board first.
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0: Break time is 28.
1: Control, it's going to
0: escort. Earth pass.

0: 对不起。
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0: 我去了 neighbor drives me to hear a loud noise, but we don't believe it's a shot.
1: I copy you spoke to a neighbor who heard a loud noise. I can't copy the rest.
0: We don't believe it was a gunshot.
1: Copy.
2: Adam, we have spoken
1: to a couple of other people and they believe it's a fireworks. Copy. 4, it looks like the captain's trying to get a hold of you. Hispanic male, no shirt, pink shorts.
3: Can you go with the second? Second to me, William, 1456. 736 to first to copy.
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0: Charles Edwards, when are you going to be reduced?
1: Friends 1 to 5, Edwards 1.
0: Adam, so why don't you just send me an event 1124, please?
2: Available.
1: Squad 3 copy.

0: Citizen assist for ladder 18, zone 40505, Grantland with across the border. It's going to be for a hydrant leak on the southeast corner.
1: David, CQ, that's 304.
2: 304.
1: Hey, Sarge, nothing showing out here. Sarge, that our residents advised there was aerial fireworks, and I listened to the last check. Thanks.
2: Alright, 4, 9, 23, we can break the one.

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1: Go ahead.
0: I need you to switch over to channel 1. They have a 1-0 holding.
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1: Unsure, I'm just going through the updates here. 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
5: Leroy Alubio with California 5 Zebra, John Lincoln, 979 Toyota with 2.
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1: Is she being uncooperative with the call taker and number? Refusing to provide a place to meet with officers. She's showing that Fresno and E Street right now.
5: Confirming 5 Zebra, John Lincoln, 979.
2: Fresno and E now.
1: Now the suspects ran off on foot. We're trying to get the further info from the RV with the vehicle she's in.
3: Like it has a pending master file, Phillips.
5: Gary.
1: 99, Tampa.
2: 1 clear for 1-1 by DL number.
3: Go ahead.
2: Bring 214-5609 left to Phillips.
1: Copy. Units on the 0, she's going down 99. Want to speak to an officer directly to give the information. Anyone available for patch?
2: 1 frame 20 to patch it, right? 3 frame, come on, copy. Do we have enough information to run them all the way around?
3: I don't have enough for the cousin involved in the disturbance, the 18-year-old. I ran the RP's info, showing to be a 14-year-old, so info.
2: 3, back to 1, copy.
3: Cousin's being advised to go outside by family members, unknown where the cousin is right now. They did not drive there, so possibly on foot.

0: 77, can you copy a name? Last phonetically, Sam, Adam, Mary, Adam, Yellow, Ocean, Adam. First phonetically, Henry, Ocean, Robert, Adam, Charles, Ida, Ocean. March 9, 85, no ID. Now any returns on that?
1: Second.
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0: I still have my dollar fee multiple times. 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I left their voicemail with the event number and let them know she needs help call 911, so it's a deal.
1: Flying to San Jose LA for a two-vehicle TC.

0: a really good question. 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
2: Baker 20, confirm that.
0: He's covered a copy for Baker 20, other unit go.
1: Landline the RP, have them step out and take the officer. We're getting some pushback here.
0: Okay.
2: Attitude.
0: 3-2-1.
2: Landline the RP, have her step out.
0: Copy. Okay. Hi, David 2-2. Looks like it's going to be San Jose and Lodi. Bullard and Dante.
2: Okay, did you copy?
0: I blocked myself to a smaller office.
3: Traffic accident for engine 14, zone 41525, San Jose with West Lodi.
0: Advice now that the male has left location on foot along the alluvial headed toward Chestnut.
2: California 8, George Victor Victor 9582 on Conde, and it looks like they knocked down a light pole. Can we also advise 1100?
0: Ahrom, can you give me a pole number when you have a second?
2: Copy, give me a moment.
0: Ahrom, I have a motor in route.
2: It looks like it's going to be a solo here, so you need to hold off on the
0: I copy. That plate you gave me is clear and current 2019 Hyundai out of Fresno.
2: Copy. Phone number is going to be whenever you're ready.
0: Go ahead.
2: The 418464.
0: Thank you.
4: Turn west on San Jose, just follow that all the way down.

0: 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You send me a 5-8 call.
1: 5-3, come.
0: B for eval as well.
2: Can I copy?
0: Adam 218.
2: I don't believe there was ever any kind of impact, but we'll verify.
0: 20.3.

0: clarify the, if the subject was wearing a beanie or not.
1: We'll check, and no injuries.
2: 58453, do either of you have a penis?
1: Hi, David 22. I have three motors en route, and they have a PBIT.

0: Engine 19, Engine 3, updated address 201 North Tillman. It's going to be at the Belmont Memorial Park.
1: From the south, we are approaching Louisville at the moment.
2: I got a, one somebody walking on the westbound Louisville from Chestnut, north side of the sidewalk. Kind of like a denim short, a blue shirt with a black beanie. Want to make contact with.
1: I copy. We'll be right behind him.
0: You can cancel Perla.
3: Copy, Chestnut Oval.
0: Copy.
3: Go ahead.
2: Do you guys mind making contact of location? No, I'll come back there after clarify with this.
3: Copy. We're Bullard Willow now.
0: Rebecca 22, that's AFIRM on the beanie. AFIRM on the beanie, are you attempting contact?
2: Yes.
0: Wrong AT, attempting contact, RF subject, Chestnut, Louisville.
2: I don't need air.
0: Secure 2045.
4: Charles to Edwards 1.

0: So you're what?
1: Confirming one detained.
0: Affirm.
1: Copy one detained, 2046. Hi, David, 2-2, go ahead.
0: Give me the last of her, common spelling, with the first of Denise, and that is going to be David, Edward, Nora, Ida, Sam, Edward, with the date of birth of 6/12/94, age and female, no ID on it.
1: Hey, copy.
0: Good.
2: Charles, 2-1 Edwards, where are you at?
0: I'm behind St. Clair.

0: the back side. So might just see something small inside the park here. Engine 3 copies. Communications engine 3 has arrived on Chandler, attempting to locate. Do you have any further information on our location?
1: Engine 3, that's a negative. The only information they provided was that it's going to be in the back by the Oleanders. I'm going to have the call taker confirm if the reporting party is still on scene. Hey, Grim, you have motors in route.
2: Okay, thank you.
0: Hey, we're checking one spot to the north here real quick, and then we'll turn around and come back to you.

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0: Butler and Orange, south east corner on a 33373 Lincoln 3. Should come back to a GMC pickup truck.

0: 7, go ahead.
1: We're released from the county, although we remain out of service for water.
0: Engine 7, I copy. Expiration 331 of 2027. Last 4th event 6564, repeating 6564. Copy.
2: Altitude Baker 21. We're about to arrive. You'll have to come to you so Baker 20 can come down to the scene.
3: Yeah, that's it.
2: Alright, we are there.

0: the wagon.
1: Copy.
2: Four David 2-1. You can put me on that call for now. Not too far out here.
1: Copy.
3: Four David 2-1, go ahead.
2: California 10-8. Edward David Zebra 2, X-ray 2-6.
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1: Alright.
0: I'm trying to hear to be valid and control around.
1: Stop it, stop.
0: I'm going to confirm with the call taker. They're advising that they are seeing the people out in the street setting them off, but no description.
2: There's several calls from the last month or so with the same phone number. There's a call from earlier today at 1300 hours in Central with a similar situation. Every UTL, no name.
0: Area portrait address.
3: Tuskegee case.
0: Last unit.
3: 2 Charlie 2 2. Can you start us, please?
0: I copy. Units on that 0. The juvenile is going to be laying in the street. RPGing that it looks like the juvenile possibly came for him now.
3: Both asserted. Tip our subject. Does she come back clear on?
0: Affirm. She had a valid DL, negative one.
3: Copy, thank you.

0: 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Right, BL 7.
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1: Here's my backup sec ballot to Kimberly.
0: Top six.
2: 1100 advised, the polls in the road told you to respond. 518.
1: That's the one that you missed on the orchard call. The juvenile's mom is Felicia. Her phone number is in the call. Alright, Cassie, you guys on FBR available to assist Northeast Alluvial West of Chestnut.
0: Two out of two. Just advising south of my location, there's some fireworks just in case it activates shock water.
1: Forecasting for information, Southwest responding to welfare check, Madison and Mariposa.
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2: I'm being advised you can cancel.
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1: Well, Vicki, when I looked through the five prayer calls for this phone number and three different names that are mentioned, I'm not finding any X on that show, anyone there or anything related.
0: I got it.
2: Zero priority, Belmont and Fresno for a possible brandishing and shooting, saying that the male is coming to get her and he is a runner. Victim of brandishing, Belmont and Fresno.

0: Fresno Broadcasting information only. Fresno responding for possible brandishing on cooperative RP in the area of Fresno and Belmont. 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
1: Fires in the area of Belmont, Fresno.
0: Effective.
2: It's going to be the same RP that Warfaker 21 was.
0: I copy, thank you.
3: 1186.
1: RP was uncooperative. Trying to call back.
0: Officers in the area. It's going to be a neighborhood off of Church and Chestnut. There's going to be a aggressive loose pit bull 4868 East Belgravia. It's going to be black and brown in the area. Earlier attacked a small dog and has been roaming the neighborhood. Advising animal control.
2: Three, Burger 20, send it up.

0: One Mega 2-1.
1: Go ahead.
0: So the calls got merged together. We're trying to look at their location. Phone call. Looks like most recent 911 was just a phase 1 location with no meters. And the address where they reference from Romaine Park is the cell phone tower. She has another location. It's from about 3 ago. It's going to be at the Madison address. She's there in Madison, Mariposa, where she was calling from.
1: Thank you, 2-1. I copy on that. Someone said no one has seen any subjects outside. I'm not sure if I'm having one. Break 2-1 to 104.

0: Charlie 2-2. Can you confirm the address where the mother was supposed to be? 3346 North Orchard.
1: Copy, we're being advised we have the wrong location.
0: I copy, we'll call them back and confirm.
2: One Adam, coming up in route.

0: just for info, from Rapid SOS for the RP's location, I can kind of see a path where she was walking, and it looks like it's between the neighborhood there, the Belmont and Madison, north through Augusta to Thomas. Line of her location, she was moving back and forth.
1: There were, I believe, three names associated with that phone number. What are the names?
0: So there's five prior calls before this initial one. One from 1300 today. The previous ones from other days. There's one of them is Santa Shea, King Imperial. There's Kat Lee or Kate Lee. Not able to find any exact match.

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1: Yes, ma'am.
0: The juvenile's mother is advising she's at 2989 East Millen Way.
2: Hey, copy. We'll look it up.

0: 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One round shot spotter, 205D copy.
1: 205 copy.
0: Copy. Brown and Marilla for a one round shot spotter. I'm gonna break you for the higher.
2: Copy.
0: Any Anita spill.
1: 2 out of 2, 1, look
0: at Bill. Copy, just be advised, it's negative insurance. Flying to welfare, check Mariposa and Grant. Control to 2.
2: Can you put us on the shot spotter, please?
0: Copy. So for welfare check. Welfare check, Mariposa and Grant.
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0: Same location.

0: 1 Baker 20. One Baker 20, sorry. Yeah, it's going to be the same RP phone number. The call taker corrected the RP phone. The same phone number.
1: Copy, I'm Kim. This area is Maribel. Grant, I'm not seeing anyone out here.
0: Her location is in the alleyway between Madison and Grant, just west of Maribel. So it's going to be within 12 meters.
1: Copy that.
0: Looks like there might be a garage in the alleyway on the other side of the alley. About 2 houses in, 3 houses in.
1: Adam 22.
0: One Adam 22.
1: And then 1231.
0: One Adam 22 is en route for Wolfer check. The mill laying on the floor, Delary and Van Ness. They're driving, trying to find parking sawmill, laying down in the alley behind the casino. Wearing a red hat, black shirt, blue jeans. U.S. been competent.
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0: Sticker 2-1, I canvassed that out the way. There's some unhound subjects going out there. All 4, none of them need police assistance.
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0: Adam 211 to last 4.
1: Stay on 2 and last 4, 1176, repeating 1176. Twin last 4 1176 1176.
2: One Baker 2-1, were any of the RPs named Francisco Vasquez?
0: Negative.

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0: From the call taker, they're saying that the name on the voicemail is going to match one of the names of the prior calls that ran in the call.
2: Adam 2-1, Adam 2-1. I copy. 205, did you copy?
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2: Then no signs of a shooting.
3: Chop 6.
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0: 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Engine 15, be advised, there are only medtechs on scene, on staff currently.
1: Frank 20, you can send it.
0: Copy. Edward 20, Frank 20, looks like she's going to be a white female, red hair, wearing a white and blue tank top with a blue short.
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4: Hey, I guess some guys are fighting with security over by the splash zone. On the southwest side, can you look into that? Okay, thank you.
5: Stafford.

说。哎，我是张生。我来上场会。啊，张生。Code 4 here in the 6-5-2. I got it.

0: 4, what's the last 4?
1: 1-2-1, you left 4, 1-2-1-9, 1-2-1-9.
0: Copy, thank you.

0: Go ahead. It's going to be last of Gonzalez, first of Marina, 225-2000, Hispanic Imodo.
1: Go again with the last name that you have background.
0: Gonzalez.
1: Yes.

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1: Adam 2-1, go ahead.
0: I'm good to yellow, can you hear?
1: Go ahead.
0: It's going to be yellow 6970195, should be using.
1: Copy. I believe the RP provided it. I don't have a note of anything further. I do show 4435 Eastbound.
2: 17300 X-ray 1.
1: By four, it's clear and current. Negative. Clear and expired 131 of 26 on a 16 Chevy out of Brisbane.
3: We're at Kern and H.
2: You code 4?
3: Upper.
1: RP's advising they tossed something at their vehicle. License plate is 8 X-ray. Ocean Lincoln 207 is a white Grand Cherokee with a Hispanic female driver wearing a black shirt. Northbound on Chestnut. Vehicle is still following RP and flipping her off. Confirm.
4: And the DOT and description of the vehicle?
1: Still northbound at Chestnut. The description of the vehicle is going to be a white Jeep Grand Cherokee, Hispanic female with a black shirt driving.
4: What CRP is?
1: Getting further.
3: 927.
5: It's our code 2 for involuntary for now. Thank you.
1: Copy.
4: Just north of the elementary school.
1: 2 Adam 2 nuclear for out of area influencing. He's going to have an expired EL negative answer sure net DCB. Looks like he's got a 2 hours. It's going to be out of Modesto for larceny bailing out to pay $100,000. White Honda Accord, still parked on Leisure and Chestnut. She pulled over, looks like near her own residence. To Adams 1. Possibly a misdemeanor, doesn't say you have to call to check. It's going to be no extra in-state pickup only out of Modesto.
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1: sir. Is there a separate event expedient for the initial
0: Affirmative, 1 unit 43 is on it, and then 1242.
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1: 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And RP Woods' advice to stop following the subject. She stated, okay, I'll take matters into my own hands, then disconnected. 4 Frank 31.
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0: so I'm broadcasting on priority for runaway juvenile 370 East El Paso, Unit 101.
1: Henry Adam Robert Paul Henry Adam Mary versus Harry King Adam Robert Ida. Date of birth is 0323 in 1980. White skull, gold. 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
1: Copy.
0: Adam, good traffic.
1: One and David 30, just be advised, the RP was going to be a passerby only, seeing a vehicle pulled over, possibly H&S activity. The vehicle was a burgundy four-door sedan with a Hispanic driver in the middle of the road.
2: I'm conscious for engine 15, zone 53628, Fowler, across the mile, 381 South Fowler Avenue.
1: Authorizing if the juvenile, lighting them with no description for the juvenile.
0: 2520.
1: I'm gonna run him right now. Copy, you're still on H between Claire and Daniel.

0: 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Can you come for a welfare check of a female in the lobby? Kind.
1: I'm being confirming our last four is 1242.
2: Were this call per FSO, there are three people unconscious in the vehicle. Law enforcement is en route.
0: On Union 43, it's going to be Wednesday, October 28th.

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2: Any Kino First Search?
1: It's going to be 2 Frank, instead of Edward. Just based on the circumstances of this call, would you mind starting out our way?
0: Maybe an ocean for the 0. Edward Choi, give me 115 ID. It's going to be a Nevada ID.
2: Go ahead.
0: Nevada ID number 21049395666, class of officer.
2: That's a negative. We have law enforcement at scene. We're going to confirm with them. Stand by.

0: What is that, 14?
1: 10-14.
0: I'll be like Blackstone and Grant in the alleyway.
2: Church, just east of Orange, 910 Zebra X-ray, 179.

0: forecasting alarm, it looks like it's going to be a full strength description. Family Dollar, 1810 East Justin, is going to be a black male wearing a black hat, red sweater. Time is going to be about 10 to go.
1: Any update?

0: by Baker 31. If we have the data on that line still, just have him go inside until we get there.
1: Still may want to come out.
2: You have been on location 494 South Africa.
1: Myself and Adam 31 and out.
3: Everyone, it looks like the officer safety attachment has the wrong date of birth. The most recent one married was June 16th.
4: All patients are awake, responding appropriately. Battalion 1, continue in.
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7: Rank 31. Do you have any private competitors?

0: have to get the check.
1: Oh,
0: pretty
1: good.
0: Robert Paul, 149, in Ghana.
1: 7-3, go again with the plate you were broken at the beginning.
0: Plate's going to be 8, X-ray, Robert Paul, 149, on a Tesla.
1: Yep.
2: That's pretty much it.
1: 7-3.
0: Sean Thielen, 9 Victor, Paul Frank, 297 is that GMT.
3: The inside of a white 98 Chevy Silverado.
4: Well, looks like their deputy is going to be out with the female as well. Possible DB disturbance, and it looks like the female is going to be crawling under cars now.
1: Well, I don't want to. Top 5-1, your vehicle clear and current, 2015 GMC out of Brisbane.
0: Copy. Two Charles 32.
5: Go ahead.
0: You get a shot spotter north of Shield, just east of Palm. The aerial firework.
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0: 1-7-14, can you copy, please? 9 Victor Yellow Nora, 354.
4: For me, it was 9 Victor Yellow.
0: Victor Yellow, Nora, 354.
4: I copy, you still got clear current 2020. He is going to be out of Englewood.
0: This was as advised and obvious. Union 32, can you copy the plate?
4: Can I confirm your detail?
0: Union 32.
4: Go ahead.
0: 8 Union, X-ray Mary, 906, would you?
4: 20%.
0: Copy. 2-1-1-1 at, Blackstone, yeah?
4: Copy.
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0: 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We can find you.
1: Have a valid deal. He was clear all around. He is showing to be the restraint and the served CPO. Witness needs us protected. First of issuance.

0: 13 Palm, turn through 14, zone 42522, El Cajon, cross of Malibu, 5346 North El Cajon Avenue.
1: Q4, that vehicle clearing current, 2018 Chevy out of Fresno to Lhasa, Owens, who has the invalid deal.
2: 2834, just confirming all the what you did. Units are code 4.
3: Do you want me to do a roll call for them?
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3: I copy, is anybody out with that unit that needed help? 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President 1 to 1, Union 20.
4: Code 4.
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3: 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Union 31.
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3: it. 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
0: Clearing expired 114 of 23, 2014 Honda has a pending master file out of Fresno received 123 of 23.
2: She is asking him to leave, but he's saying no, and he still has possession of the child.
1: Copy, we're right.
2: I copy. And he has committed to start towards that 0, Robinson, Crystal. Copy, is it secure in code 2 or 3?
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2: Code 2 or code 3 for the ambulance?
3: It's all going to code 3 for now.
2: Child's father, the RP's current boyfriend. He's wearing a white shirt, black shorts. Still inside. Is that for the down and out or a different EMS? Is that for the down and out that 41 wanted EMS or is it a different call?
4: It's the same call. Make sure the 40s are on one Edwards and that will be the EMS request.
2: Are they needed code 2 or code 3? You both said different things.
4: Code 2 seems to hear.

0: needed 41.
1: 41.
0: Can you arrive me on a separate incident for disturbance? I'm going to be on for the latest to this call for service. We got a command as well. We're looking for now.
1: 41, I copy. I have you on a different call.
0: Thank you, ma'am.
2: Is the male outside the house or inside?
1: Inside.
3: Sweet California 5, Victor 37313. Should come back to the Chevy.
1: Clear, correct.
4: Can you put a flame in the call, please?
1: Standby just left 5 item 31. It's clear and current on a 98 Chevy out of Fresno to that address west of Rodriguez.
3: Copy.
1: Could you go ahead?
4: It's going to be California 8, John Victor King 067 to a Hyundai.
5: Probably 3 months old. I'll meet him at HQ on the end north side.
6: 9856 to Lava
1: Park. The fireworks near MLK and Annandale. 2024. And that deal is valid, Lava Park.
6: Okay, thank you.

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0: 41, go ahead.
1: Yellow 9194, 6 by 3, Las Reyes.
0: I copy. Here, and also to that prior call from 2024, is not the same party, it's a different name. Copy, thank you. Right, so I'm Brent Kalstein. Fireworks in the area of Cortland and Crystal.
2: Two Frank 20, send to zero.
0: Two Frank 20, copy. Unit to Bill, Two Frank 20, Garland and Pleasant for a disturbance with neighbors. Freak 20, for your call, it's about 12 people. It says that they look like they're starting to physically fight. There was a pickup truck parked in the street blocking the RPPU for further, but the CT can hear yelling in the background as well.
2: Copy.
0: Unit to recover each other. Any note traffic besides 2 Frank?
2: 2 Baker 20, 7 2 Frank.
0: Chief Baker 20, I copy your traffic. Press on to the male officer with traffic identified.
3: 31, you can send me to field.
0: Chief Frank 31, copy. Chief Adam 21, just be advised on your call and Air 1's call, CT is already disconnected with this RP.
3: Bye.
0: Units continue to cover each other.
3: Hey, George, go on. You can send us with 2 Frank 20 as well.
0: I copy. Just be advised on the Garland call, the RP said that they counted about 14 people in the street total.
4: Well, George 21.
0: George 21.
4: You send me to Phil, George 30.
3: Okay.
0: Copy.

0: Chelsea 1, show me getting flagged down at Fresno and R Street for a 2 out.
1: From Fresno and R Rubber.
0: Nathan?
1: Copy. Air 1, it looks like they're possibly trying to get people in a silver sedan as well.
2: Yeah, there's a vehicle leaving westbound on Garland, as well as an SUV that was blocking the driveway. 2320 West Garland's where the people are at.
1: Copy.
2: They drove just about one house to the west and stopped.
3: At this point, requested EMS on this female's behalf, but she's declining it now. If you could send that over to EMS.
1: I got it.
2: Fighting, there's a lot of tree coverage. Just a lot of people walking around right now.
1: Copy. Praise Command 153 North Union Street for Wolfert Chess. Looks like residents acting very erratic. Through phone to another resident.
4: 1331, you can send it.
1: Copy, Nashville.
4: 1331, send it.
1: Copy.
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1: To David 21.
4: Put me on that call.
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2: It's continuing eastbound Garland from Lafayette.
1: I copy eastbound Garland from Lafayette.
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6: 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Adam, Robert, Adam. King, Ida, Sam. First of Mia. 820.
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9: Soder 20. Approaching Ashland and Mark with 8, Edward, Robert, Frank, 252.
1: Shooter 20, come back on the Mazda, trying to be current and clear out of Fresno.
9: Edward 20, correction, our location, we're going to be Ashland and West.
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2: Here, went back at the Garland location. There's some people getting into another vehicle. Looks like they're trying to put a female that was trying to fight with somebody else inside that car. It's westbound Garland.
1: Copy. And a wagon's going to be in route 2.
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8: They've exited the bus, so any units code security.
1: Copy, units not erect, can produce.

0: 31 is the second deal you gave. So first of Deanna is going to come back ID only. And then the first deal, the first of Jared, is ID only as well. I'm David 22.
1: 5-3 arrived.
2: 5-3 coming.
0: Looks like we got a hold of 1100. They said their ETA is 3 hours.
1: Copy, thank you. Center 20, I copy.
0: Red Dawn Broadcasting, Southwest, going out to Venice and Indio for a possible physical disturbance.
1: Everyone, the other vehicle that left pulled into the parking lot at 2530 West Fountain Way.
0: I copy, you needed to head over that way, 2530 West Fountain Way.
1: They're going into the apartment complex.
0: Copy. Other unit with traffic patrol?
3: 2520. Do we even have a crime yet?
0: Not that anyone's advised of.
3: Copy. We're still responding over.
1: Copy that, please. Can you break 4 George 21 to Fresno 1? Can you put it back on the car, please?
4: The family dispute may have been physical, but I sent them on their way. I'm on Garland now.
0: FDR for Southeast in that fight?
1: Adam 22.

0: driving on the 0, the RMP is going to be in front of the Best Western wearing the Burton B dress.
1: House that Erwin was talking about, 2320 West Garland. The RP was the first of David, and he lives next door to the west.
2: Erwin, can you show us in?
1: Erwin, copy. You just saw that Garland call. We did just get one merge just now. No new info, just that subjects are fighting and yelling, and they see officers arrive now.

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2: 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Negative, there's no actual disturbance out there on Garland.
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6: 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I tried calling from my work phone, but they're not picking up.

0: ہوگا.
1: He's kicking the back of the car. Does somebody have a wagon route?
2: Hey, Brent, they should be arriving.
3: Driver has no DL. We're also judging for motors.

0: 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The motors will be assigned to the tower off. They won't be available for calls for the rest of the night.
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0: Broadcasting info only, Central responding to Pleasant and Fedora for a possible DV. For a DV disturbance, RP's hearing, a male sitting in the staff at Female House.
1: 205, copy.
0: Okay. Okay, Nina, to shift over from that Garland call for the new zero.

0: Set myself in George 32 to the other.
1: Two out of 32 and two George 32, copy. Horizon 1 at 2 out of 32, 2 George, the RP is not involved, she's hearing and slightly seeing. She said that he does have something in his hands, but I don't know exactly what. Time lapse about 4 minutes ago. The male is going to be skinny build, wearing no shirt, black sweats, or pants.

0: Baker 31.
1: Yes.
0: Baker 31 for your subject. Sarah, she is showing to be on county probation for PC 166 Charles 1. Also, the restraint is her CPO, but that is going to be for some Jose. FSO confirmed that to Roberts for 836.
2: Negative, just leave me on this event.
0: Dala and Layla, it's going to be for runway juvenile. You did possibly just made contact with the subjects?
2: Adam 32, that's not us. We're still a ways away.
0: Yeah, copy. Turn the line to any units with a pleasant address to identify. Please, Central Interest, line to Pleasant and Fedora. It's going to be breaking the service.

0: 31. I think we're, Freight 31, I think we're out with him. Can you go with the description on the mailhouse?
1: They said Hispanic male adult, skinny, no shirt, and black sweats or pants.
0: Copy, we should be out with him.
1: I copy, we'll move over to the call. We're going to call CHP back to see if they have any further.
0: Got it.
1: 3006 Chrysler out of Clovis. 3006 Chrysler out of Clovis. Back to 5 copy. Friends on broadcast 1 priority 526 East Clay, apartment 110. It's going to be 411 for you.
0: Frank 31, can you set it? Here's the bill of Frank 31, Clay and Bush. Edward 31, I'll be with us. Frank 31, can you check Michael for
1: parallel management? Thank you.
2: Nine yellow Paul Baker, 81828.
3: Robert 47971.
1: At 3011, and then she came out to the street and went slightly southbound on Arthur.
0: Edward 20 to Baker 20, Harl.
4: Go for her.
0: You realize 306 is down here, right?
4: Hey, girl.
0: Break 31. 1-1 all the way around.
1: She breaks it away, go.
0: Off of Rubio for Johnny, 323 of 05. Gonna be our mail house.
1: 45.
5: Number 1 and number 2 lane and south of left, and I'm gonna be blocked at the station right now.
1: Copy.
6: Give me a 5-7, please.
7: Might be.
6: Correct.
0: Do you need us code 2 or code 3?
6: Code
0: 2. Speed doors to 1, which way extension?
1: Doors to 1, 2263. Do you need them?
8: Hey, you got my thighs on the call, but CQ started them. They're not needed.
1: All advice.
0: It's going to be a negative DV disturbance that's involved with the party.

0: Back to 5,
1: comes back on the Kawasaki out of San Francisco, and it's shown to be expired since 2015. Confirming that's what we have.
2: 2015?
3: Confirmed
1: 2015.
3: Wait, do you get to that other transport call?
1: Since 2015 out of San Francisco, first of ticket.
2: Copy, what's the last four on the VIP?
1: 0564. Yeah, that's a match.
2: Okay.
4: I agree with
5: him. All of it first, 16546 King 2 on a Toyota.
1: Adam 31.
6: For my email, is there any part one marriage?
1: I'll check.
4: File received in 310 of the pier.
5: Copy.
2: Wait, copy to ship, please.
1: To Baker, go.
2: Baker John 105, David Paul.
5: Seven to a Toyota.
7: Owner requested no preference tow. Advise the tow company it's going to be for a trailer that has two jet skis, and the trailer lost its wheels, so I'm not sure how they're going to deal with that.
1: Copy.
8: Take it to one.
1: Baker,
8: I'm trying to call RP, but he's forwarding my calls. Can you pass him to me, please?
1: Copy.
7: The switch missing. I'll see if I can find something.
1: Back to 5, I copy. To Adam 32 and to George. Gonna put you guys in and search you towards the one holding, please.
8: Adam 32, I copy. 4 William Frank 9488 to a semi truck.
1: Do you have a second? Fenced in, or unknown if it's actually fenced in or not. The responsible itself is pending, and this subject's drinking something. He's wearing a light colored shirt, gray pants, and a black backpack, average height.
8: Go ahead. You can disregard my last request, you give me a call back.
1: Okay.
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1: Edward
7: 2 and 3, copy the deal.
1: Go ahead.
7: William 8570658.
8: It's code 4.
1: Thanks. I copy. The last of the thing.
8: Copy, thank you.
10: 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I'm sorry,
1: I copy. Somebody just left for a charge.

0: 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Can I get the outside of Sonoma?
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0: 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Shepherd across the chance 1830 East Shepherd at Dominion Courtyard Villas, apartment 154.
1: Furniture 1, I haven't made contact. You can break me.
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2: 4M22.
0: Go ahead.
2: We're motors en route for this.
0: Negative, no response. They did advise that they're going to be tied up with the tower off tonight.
2: Copy. Can you start I Bureau for photos for city property damage?
0: Copy. David 31, George 32, RP advising is possibly a... Go again with that plate. And RP is not able to provide any other descriptions on subjects involved. Last traffic correction, that's for 4 David 31. No weapons seen.
3: 4 David 31, I copy.
0: And Edward 32, it looks like it is going to be related to David 31's call. This caller's advising victims, a Hispanic male, 5'2", thin build, long hair, no shirt, and white pants. Still on foot, southbound Millbrook.
4: Around that gate number 1. The main gate.
0: Affirm, southbound Millbrook from the location on foot.
3: Okay, copy.
0: And Frank 31's call, this RP stated that these subjects that possibly attacked that male were in a white car, unknown make, model, or plate. Unknown where that car is right now, we're still trying to get further.
3: Already, okay, confirm RPs are just witnesses then.
0: Affirm.
4: Copy. 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
0: East Pelican Court.
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0: Tim is getting into a white SUV that just pulled up and we're last seen heading northbound Millbrook.
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3: 4 David 31 assisting units. If you want to canvas the area for him, I'll make contact with the RP.

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0: 51 Battalion 2, Zone 50561, Echo, Cross of Denny, 1033 North Echo Avenue. 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

0: Mike 31 and Edward 31. Just be advised, we did receive another 911 call from this phone number. RP's not coming to the line.
1: Frank 31, copy. Be ready shortly.
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6: 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Engineers 3, command, take a fan to the front door.
7: 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Right hand, turn, looking for the fire.
4: Confirm my route.
0: Copy.
4: Three Edward 20, come back.
0: Edward 21, copy, here to them.
1: Three Charles, those two. You can break me and let go.
0: Charles, thank you. Any sign for a local check of a possible suicidal male?
8: 2342.
0: Adam 31.
9: That was flagged down at the Los Arcos. We have one to stay. Go for it.
0: I copy.
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0: Tower 2, looks like there might be an after hours number here for them.
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2: Red Dog, Red Gas Team, Southeast, going out to the area of Winery Lane for a possible physical disturbance. So far, there's going to be a group of subjects fist fighting near the office, and one of the subjects is holding a baby. For disturbance or abuse, passing by two subjects, we're about to find. Fight, they're going to be on the pedestrian overpass on the left side.
5: Charles, do you want to send it?
2: Charles, when I copy units, Charles.

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1: I'm ready, search is all clear. We're still looking for the scene of the fire. Appears to be in the attic. We got an attic ladder up there, trying to get up right now.
0: Command copies, primary search clear, trying to locate the fire.
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2: Be an unhoused Hispanic male. He just has 4 to 5 bags of chips. So at 231 on the possible disturbance or possibly the RP has a speech impediment. At 231, your RP seems to possibly be maybe one married, thinks that somebody's putting chemicals on them. Not making much sense.
0: Me, fans, please turn on.
4: Baker 31, send it.
2: 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Bring them over.
4: 7-4 traffic.
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6: From Clovis and 180.
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0: Over, command.
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5: Adam 21.
2: Two,
5: Adam 21? Last 4, please.
2: 2, Adam 21, 1291, 1291. Charles, actually start you guys to another 02553 Southwell. It's going to be for a welfare check. RP's advised that our friend is unresponsive and unknown if she's breathing.
5: 5-4 vehicle cleared, expired as of 9-2 of last year, 2012 EMW, has a pending master file out of Fresno, that was 3-8-10-8 of last year.
2: Cyber 31 and Baker 31, just so you guys, looks like the Spring 20 was just out there. This vandalism process and on his way, he was trying to break things in that mother house.
3: Have a EMS page.

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1: Negative. They're working a checkpoint and something in the car.
0: Coming up.
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0: that's the whole question.

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Operations will be on fire 1 TAC 1.

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1: We're Adam 22.
0: Was I mirroring Adam?
1: Not yet.
0: Copy. Can you also advise 1100 that a section of the fencing along the paved bike trail here has been knocked over and is blocking the bike trail on the west side of Willow, north of here?
2: Four door 22, you can send the one on my beat. Adam 317.
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0: residential fire for engine 4819, squad 3, ladder 3, ladder 1, battalion 1, zone 55564, East Reverend Chester Riggins, first cross of Ivy. Operations will be on fire 3, tag 2, first on scene for Ivy Command.
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0: Squad 3, Battalion 1, Zone 55564, Reverend Chester Riggins with the cross of Ivy. Operations will be on fire 3, TAC 2. First on scene for Ivy, command.
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6: 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She appears to be intoxicated. She's not feeling very good.
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4: Confirming you copy that 0.
3: And Mike 10, we got it.

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1: Baker 2 1.
0: Are you confirming that was Baker 2 1?
1: Over. Flight 10 Echo Bravo.
0: Flight 10 Echo.
1: David 30, he's got 4. I'm with him.

0: communication incident.
1: Engine 12, go ahead.
0: Can you start PD to our location?
1: Engine 12, be advised, RP advised they were unwilling to go to location. I'll try attempt again.
2: In for a one round shot of water.
3: The Edward 31, shot on.
2: Okay.
4: 20 to a unit near gate 3.

0: confirmed apartment fire for engines 120, tower 11, time 3, zone 51562, Yosemite, cross of Franklin, 411 North Yosemite Avenue. Operations on fire 2, tactical tech 3.
1: 1 unit 20, I need units to go to gate 3. They're having some sort of fight over there.
2: Copy, start towards gate 3.
3: Negative cardiac arrest.
2: ShareNet, Dot is showing to be on Turner about 14 feet east of Recreation. I copy.
1: Probably related to your zero.
2: I copy, looks like Mike 10 is wrecked on the zero. Any union unit to go to gate 3?
4: 1 unit 21
2: east. Copy. Okay, for me now, union 2-3, you're covered.

0: bound for apartment fire for now that engines 1, 2016, 11, 7, towers 11, ladder 18, battalions 3 and 4, zone 51562, Yosemite Cross of Belmont 411 North Yosemite, operations on fire 2, TAC 3, first on Yosemite.
1: Kissing Hill Price, 2292 South Holly, possible open line with a disturbance or beauty, very hard to keep down. Sounds like they're arguing this one.
2: What, Edward 20, he's on the one.
1: Edward 20, copy.
2: Mike 11.
1: Mike 11.
2: Cool, so
1: looks like it's going to be this, you know, if we don't have a name.

0: Mike 10.
1: Hey, you got the call for me on Mike 11, please.
0: Okay, are you guys on the DV or the disturbance?
1: The disturbance.
0: Copy.
2: Communication, Echo Command.
1: Go for communication.
2: Can you start Red Cross for two adults and one child?
1: Communications copies.
0: I'm called. For the other units, it was just one UD 20 giving us the information.
1: 228, we're good.
3: Edward Paul, 87 King 83.
4: Shut up on the park based on that one.
0: I'm gonna get recovered.
4: One Baker 2 end is a human show on that one. What side of the park is on?
0: Looks like it was showing 8 in India, but it was within 51 meters.
1: Mike 11, can I get one from one?
0: Mike 11, go ahead.
1: Yeah, it's going to be lost phonetically. Nora Adams, Victor Adams. First of Humberto. 8-2 of 91, Hispanic, no ID.
0: Copy.
1: One Union 2-3.
0: Union 2-3.
1: Here, I have all the way back on the contract.
0: Copy.
1: Mike 17 and 11, confirming that you're at 8-8.
0: Okay, that was on traffic for me.
1: Negative, Mike 13 and Mike 11, confirming you guys are in your
0: NH.
1: Confirm.

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0: 3 King Paul Frank, 4 Adam David, 6 Robert Edwards, 738-127 to come back to Akia.
1: Copy. 2-2 is coming back clear and current, 24 Akia out of Fresno, up at plate of 9, Mary Ocean King, 586. 19 Mercedes out of Stockton.
0: What's the registration on?
1: 24 Kia out of Fresno, De Horatencia, Salvador Lopez, up on McKinley.
0: Yeah, I just need the expiration month in here.
1: 2 of 27.
2: Officer out with the,
1: Yeah.
3: Fighting with these two copies of the article. Sylvie William, 125-6468. Fighting with Z2 to 508. I have the driver here. He said he was going to press charges for the damages to the vehicle.
2: He does it or it does. I can hear.
3: Does not.
2: Okay. Does he want to exchange his information or anything?
3: Sir.
2: Okay, we'll take care of it. Can I get 1-1? We last seen Mary Adams, Charles, Ida Adams, Sam, First Edward, little Anthony, Olivia Jr., both common. The Hispanic male, date of birth is 3-3 and 96-96. I got good ID if you need.
1: Copy. And 5 David 32, it's valid to last with your mouth.
3: Copy, thank you.
4: Four Adam 2-2 to 6 Ida.
5: Regards to a possible physical disturbance, can I get another unit? Code 2.
4: 2-2 to 6 Ida. When you flip the U-turn, you're going to see the axle in the road before you get to us. That's starting there with your photos, please.
5: Copy.
4: Unless you want to come take a picture of the trailer first, I think it's getting impounded.
1: Or,
4: Adam
1: 2-2 unknown if it's an emergency, looks like the mail caller is DK calling 911, talking about a different thing. 641?
5: 9 call, Victor Baker.
0: Second. David 30, you can send it.
1: David 30, copy, you have to
6: call? 14-16, now it's

0: project. Did you keep up here, please?
1: Good.
0: In the California, 9 Victor John, yellow, 926 to Kia. And it looks like it's occupied.
1: For information only, the area of collision at Fresno, there was a car going about 60 to 70 miles per hour. It was a white Kia with the license plate of 7 Edward Henry Paul 653. Was last seen going into the Park Grove Common. Fresno was clear.

0: engine problems for engine 2, zone 38555, Tailwind cross of 7033 North Tailman Avenue.
1: It's going to be more firework, maybe a little right at the corner. RV was able to provide a description. VMA with a white shirt and green pants. Looks like there's also a second subject in a gray shirt.

0: Manitoba, this is Tony Trevor.
1: Dispatcher 20, go.
0: Brian and Linden on 6, Williams, Frank, Adam, 244, via Black Chrysler.
1: Just confirm you said Brian and Linden? This is 3rd gang related.
2: Kevin.
3: 6-7, last of Buena, it's HFA, 4-1, we're both in.
1: Back up. Just coming back on a Honda, confirming it, Chrysler.
0: A firm, when you receive today, it's going to be 6, William Edward Adam, 244.
1: Back up.
4: Requesting PD, they're currently working on approaching fire at the beginning, approaching in a minute.
3: David 21, I'll get a fill whenever you get a chance.
4: Copy.
3: Spike 11.
4: Spike 11, good.
3: We put a call, okay, put us back on the transit bus.
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3: Thirty-one. You can send myself and 1/31 to the 10.
5: Please call someone, please.
4: One entered. Lunging in and said they're going to be on the 0. Confirm the details. 1/31 and the other.
5: Phone, please.
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1: 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There's going to be a release liability out of Fresno.

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1: One priority of Belmont and Chestnut could be for a possible DT driver for the RP. The vehicle is swerving. 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
1: by 1620 just confirming the second deal was Jonathan and the last one was for George.
3: April.

0: Mesa Chevy, 1986 monthly. Hey, bro. Copy. Persona 412, that vehicle is showing to be the 1851 on a 1986 Chevy. Could be gray in color. Then we're broadcasting channel, going to be on merchant traffic.
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1: The first subject, Juan, he is going to come back with a valid DL. Negative any one should be advised, he does have AFS return.
0: Copy.
1: There's on front casting, Southwest is on emergency traffic with the occupied 10851 at Grant and Abbey. 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Front casting, channel 1, sound secure.

0: present. They were about to switch, but I got it moving before they could.
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3: China, 2 miles, all Alaska, Marone, Mary, Ocean, Robert, Robert, Ocean, Nora, Edward, first of Andrea, Adam, Nora, David, Robert, Edward, Adam, Yogi's going to be 10,
4: 1988.
5: Go.
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5: 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Somebody just wants to keep an eye on plane.
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2: Back of Baker Edward Lincoln Adam North George Edward Robert Percival William. You have the middle of Alexander. Stand by for the DOB. I'm sorry, the DOB will be 7272.
1: Confirming that 7272.
2: Hey, Brian.
1: Copy. Just be advised, you're 2 1s ahead of you.
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3: Unknown fire type 4, engine 10, zone 555-91, Florence, Casa Borden, 4343 East Florence Avenue, at the Kraft Coordinates for a dumpster fire.
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4: Copy. Oh, you good?
5: You go with the last four of the VIN.
4: Copy. Four, two for the last four for the VIN, I have 2992.
5: Union 171-0620. I have an instructional permit in front of me.
6: The screen back is non-issued. 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
5: Copy.
2: I'll just confirm that there are no motors available for you, though.
1: Geneva 21, in that area, probably not. I mean, we can see they'll venture out of tower.
2: I got it. I got it.
1: For the Lantini Motors on this channel for email, Clinton, San Pablo.
7: Flashing
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7: 5-7, I can go.
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1: And the unit then with the PVT? 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
4: 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Weather hit, and now they're going to be cell phone landing in Clinton. Getting off of Clinton, we'll check with the motors.
2: Okay, turn them on. 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
1: 5-1, wants to know if you need a PVP.
7: Then I couldn't copy that traffic. Is the motor still needed out there?
2: Hey, bro.
1: Arizona 2, Baker 20.
8: Go ahead.
1: Your last subject, George, he's going to come back with an expired TL out of difference if he makes one.
8: Probably get the last one.
1: 1440.
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1: 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George 32, go ahead.
9: Last of 4 is with a S-SAM, first of Felipe, 916-2000, Hispanic male, Illinois.
1: Confirm the date of birth year one more time.
9: 2000.
4: Copy. Confirming that last port has been was correct.
9: Yeah, affirming. We're going to be on Abbey and Belmont at the Valero.
4: I copy. Thank you.
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10: Red Cross.
0: And that's N negative. We just updated them about 4 or 5 minutes ago with all the information as far as the actual count.
10: Copy.
1: Arizona 2, David 21.
11: David 21.
1: David 21, your subject refers to William. He is going to come back with a valid DL. It's out of Three Rivers, negative 81. To just be advised, he does have one AFS return.
11: Seven Tunnel 54, geo check by number.
1: 54, go.
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1: Copy. Control video alarm, 7011 North Howard Street. Will be for a subject that was detected riding their bike in the parking lot area. No longer seen on site. Response to Kenny.
11: For Charles 31.
1: Charles 31.
11: We get calls a lot for that. Can we determine if that roadway belongs to that business? If not, then we should just be getting calls for people walking on that roadway.
12: Ah. 24, traffic on the checkpoint.
1: 24.
12: 8, Victor David Lincoln, 350. To a Chevy F2. It'll be,
6: Hyundai. From I have you out with that vehicle. It was clear and current, 2017 Hyundai at present.
1: 530, just come back on the Cadillac, current and clear. On broadcasting a zero priority, Weber and Clinton, been pending for over 5 minutes, just got TOT to us.
0: Charles 32, I'm braking, you can send me the TC.
1: I need to fill with him.
0: And do we have another unit in route to assist Flight Adam? 2-1.
11: 9-8,
6: Lassen
11: Marshall.
6: Copy. It'll be valid. Lassen Marshall out of Fresno, must for a crank is limited.
1: Confirming special ops or negative?
11: Negative.
1: 5-6, traffic.
11: We're clearing, you can send us 1-4 with NA.
4: Copy.
1: 8 John Henry Mary, 317. Ah. 5-6, GPT out of Clovis, current and clear. 5-3, go through DL.
13: Adam 6-8-2-2-3-8-4, left of Velbeck.
1: Bill for 2 Charles for a brake unit. Apparently this all happened over at Olive and West, not the actual TC. Standby for further.
14: I'll play my 2 man. Take care of it.
1: Hold on.

0: said, broadcasting for information, aerial fireworks to the west of Willis and Gregory. I just wanted 2 George 2, I'm going to need a break and have you start with 2 Charles.
1: Well, one day this is one's previous call, possibly related. What number did RC call from?
2: Okay.
3: Put in den at 34489 Victor 2 on a Nissan.
0: Go again, Mr. Crosses. Sorry, there was background.
3: Fulton and Dennett.
0: Looks like some safe vehicles are even over here. There are RPs at the Starbucks parking lot, a green BMW.
2: Possibly a tank top wearing a, or possibly a yellow top and a white shorts and a color. I'm just advising it's hard to see.
4: Copy.
0: Was also injured in the TC, they said, so EMS started for that. They're not going to be staging. Priority for instant exposure at the bomb 8949 North Cedar. That advising the noise is still going on.
5: If you still copy, we'll go back out there.
4: Mike Baker 31, I'll take the one John MID. I'll play.
0: Copy. We're still in front of the store in a correction, he's just on foot. The RP is going to be in a dark gray Acura, and he's staying on site for contact.
2: They did advise that it was a dark colored vehicle, unknown license plate. It did crash into multiple vehicles, and advised that it was still in the parking lot. We can still walk through one.
0: Male and Hispanic male. Male was seen pushing the female away from him. Subjects are currently northbound on Backer. This was 5 ago. Units, recovery. Edward 32, is that you filling with Frank 31?
5: Paper.
0: Copy.
1: 4 George 32.
0: George 32?
1: I'll take one more.
0: Code 2 or code 3?
1: Code 2 is fine. I'll code 4.
0: Copy, units to fill code 2, Augusta and Espool.
6: Check, can we start a recovery tow?
0: Fire one. 5-8 is going to come back valid for first of Joseph. 2-2, updates are just confirming that TC did happen to Olive and West, and then RP came over here to this Starbucks.
5: I get one someone.
0: Baker 20.
7: 199862, left of scene.
5: We have a second last of Robert Ocean, Lincoln Ocean, Nora.
0: One unit to fill with 2 David 32, Glenn and Thomas for the 1 Mary RP.
8: 2-31, you 3 Randy B.
5: 5-6, traffic.
0: 5-6, go.
5: All of us, Venice, 9 Sam, X-ray, Nora, Adrian.
0: Out of Clovis, it shows to be current and clear. Present one at 2 David 32 and 2 Edward 31. Just advise there is an officer safety attachment for the subject, Lamont. He's born in 97. He does have schizophrenia and he has not been taking his medication. This is from an attachment in 2025.
6: Q-Charles 32.
8: The injury is precautionary only, the cab is checked out. Southbound.
6: You have a bunch of wind, but I copy. They're checked out.
8: Yeah, they just want the boy checked out. You have the plate, right?
6: I don't think so. Go with it.
8: 9 Sam Zebra Union 106 and ambulance is running.
6: I copy. Just come back to the PMW for the RP. Turn and clear.
8: Copy.
6: 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That was about 5 minutes ago.
9: 5-3, traffic.
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6: Area check for a possible disturbance.
4: 418 North Blackstone, and the parking lot just north of that. Good for a plate.
2: Okay, I'm good.
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2: I got you.
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11: When we get a chance, can we run him and see if he has any prior one married, please?
2: Fresno, contact 2 left of Keisha versus Kira, 3033 East Platt Avenue, apartment E, Edward.
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1: Fresno Blanca, Fresno Cote Valley, DL, going to be negative 1 on. Copy.
0: One coming back, clear and current 07 Honda out of Fresno, it's going to be in Fresno to Zier. Here's the 1-2, you got to go with 220 Ferris and Ole for a 2 Henry call. Charles, I just be advised, no one married for the RP and the CT was no longer landline with them.
2: George 307, Henry 1 on a Tesla.
1: Copy.
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0: Copy. There's a 1-5-8, clear back on the Tesla. No, current clear.
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5: You guys have any updated information on the aircraft?
0: David, you want?
6: Copy, we arrived, nobody's here.
0: Copy.

0: Adam 21.
1: I'm Adam 21.
0: Did you have a unit coming with the P-Bit?
1: There's not any mobile unit with the P-Bit to assist. I'm Adam 21. Parked in over. Correction, 7251 North Lane.
0: Can you try to get RO information or a number for this Kia ending in 017? It's also going to be a truck.

0: Please find this if you want to pass.
1: Just put it in the call and then we'll try to make contact.
0: One of McKinley, there was a gray Chevy Silverado that was swerving and almost DC'd. Get off the 41, I know DOT on McKinley. We're going clear.
2: Racing number one.
0: Affirm.
2: Lassup Wiggins, W-I-T-T-I-N-S, first of Bryson, B-R-Y-S-O-N, 12-12-04, good ID. Number two, last phonetic, Tom Henry, Ida Robert Adams. First phonetic, King Edward Edward, Tom Ocean Nora, 12-03-06, no ID on him because he's a male.
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0: 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I'm not sure if it's a real name or not.
1: I have you checking out.
0: 5-4 traffic.
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0: On Maroa and McKinley on a temporary plate. David Robert 38 X-ray 82.

0: 1-2-David-32. We can go to cancel. EMS canceled themselves because the patient refused medical.
1: Negative, no injury.
0: I copy.
2: Gonna be Alden Palm on California 9, Palm Nora Yellow 551 on Hammond Bay.
0: Copy. I'm waiting for some sort of updates from the call takers. The mother's not at the location after all.
3: Yeah, from I think she actually lives out of state.
0: Yeah, she's not here. She said that her son needs an eval, and then she hung up on the state.
1: FDR that can come to our office.
0: Any of them FDR?
4: Wait, driver, all in for 18 David Edward, 024 Toyota.
0: Confirm where you are?
4: Olive and Marilla.
0: There's a 120 unit with FPR to assist in Southwest, Buxton and Grant.
2: 5-6, second plate.
0: 5-6, go.
2: 7X, or Baker Frank, 424.
0: Let's come back on a chat out of Madera, current and clear.
2: 5-6, off traffic, all of them with Sean, wrong way driver.
0: Confirming with that, please.
2: Yeah, all of them with Sean, wrong way driver.
0: I copy, is it with a Toyota or negative?
2: No, I'm sorry, a different car.
4: That was one on a bike on Almond Florida.
0: Copy. 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
0: Copy.
2: 60, clear for a plate.
0: 567, just one.
1: You can get a return on that one.
0: When your vehicles come back on the Honda out of Fresno, should be pretty clear.
6: Oh, it is Spanish speaker.
0: Any Spanish speaker for him, Belmont Fulton?
1: 7 Ocean 13.
0: 7 Ocean.
6: I ran out last of Hernandez on my call. I don't know if my DMV's down on my end or what, but can you just check for DL status?
0: Okay, copy, stand by. 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
7: 2-4-8.
0: Any sergeant, do you copy?
8: 208, affirmative.
0: 2-4-8-20, she's saying that there's a subject named Vicky in her yard and that she has a gun and she just shot somebody. Also, she's saying that they're trying to shoot her as well.
7: Copy. If you have any names, can you run them all around?
0: He's working on it. Be advised it is with the truck weather. I need it to fill.
1: Edward 20, put us on it. Right one.
2: 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I'm going to put myself in Fort Edward on 1507.
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0: Copy.
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0: No.

0: one married based off this description, and that's not very appropriate to broadcast. She said that the subject's a male, maybe blonde as well.
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0: 50, you'll bring your PPT shortly.
1: Copy, thanks. Adam Smith, Ocean Union, Nora Edwards. First name is Charlie Henry Adam Nora, Tom Henry Adam Lincoln Adam, and then 12309 is DOD.
0: Three is going to come back to a Rebecca Nichols. We're checking her for one variant right now. And Fred's on at 2, Frank 20, multiple one variants for her, last one 2026. And March.
2: Copy, thank you.
0: There's a 120 Spanish speaking unit to assist Central Belmont Fort. Or Air DFR Channel 4. One to Springfield Air, one showing to be down to that.
2: Copy, thank you.
0: On a what? I'm trying to clear of any stops. That might just want for further.
4: Echo Command, that's a negative. It looks like we had a call from a from them requesting to speak with Battalion 3.
5: I don't believe Battalion 3 was contacted at this incident. Do you have information on why they wanted to make that contact?
1: Well, we contacted that male, she refused. The female, she refused to speak with us, so we cleared.
0: I got me.
4: Engine 9, go ahead.
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4: Engine 9, that's unknown. We got the call from FPD, no reporting party.
2: 5-6, I'm code 4 with the return. I appreciate it. Can you clear the device?

0: Be Charles 32.
1: Go ahead.
0: Can you go ahead and contact her and advise her we're outside of her door and she needs to come out to us with hands up and so she can speak?
1: Your subject Jonathan has an expired deal. He's got a local felony to Robert's going to be for PC-213-310 as well as PC-21810 and a misdemeanor for H&S Nobel. Looks like there's going to be negative shown at DC. Your subject first of Andrea has an expired deal. She's restrained on a CTO constructed of David, negative round.
2: Copy. Did you confirm me both points were confirmed for 836?
1: Abrams to Jonathan.
2: Copy.
3: Battalion 2, go ahead.
2: Central Command requested a Red Cross maybe 45 minutes ago. Are we not able to get a response from them?
4: Adam 2 in traffic.
1: Adam 2 in.
4: Belmont and number 3 with Calflight 8, Adam Sam Nora 769. Come back to Mercedes.
5: 7611 Nora 2 on a Dodge.
1: MH1. 368 of 2610 Mercedes. There's a release liability out of Fresno to Lobster Bird.
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1: Where is 1 out of 22 at?
2: I'll do Solarian H.
1: Sam Charles 943, swerving in and out of the road, last seen northbound on Fresno.

0: Charlie 32, do you still have her on landline?
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2: Looks like the vehicle versus parked car, driver's not responded. Present fire.
3: Residence is not inhabitable.
1: 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What's your corrective lenses? Five, seven, go.
4: Van Ness and Olive with 4 Union, 88006.
5: Red Cross advised it could be up to 2 hours, but they would call back with a closer ETA.
3: Echo Command copies. Are you able to reach the chaplain?
6: I think it's only the RP in this location, or who else is supposed to be here?
0: Car tried to turn out, but then continue forward.
5: Traffic accident for Engine 11, zone 41554, Palm, cross of Browning, 5647 North Palm Avenue.
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1: 221, negative SureNet to Charles, go.
0: Is this a male RP or a female RP?
1: So the CT can't tell because it's a text message. We did try to call, it's going to voicemail. They're providing a name of Stunner, but in Axon it's coming back same last name date of birth as first of Steven.
0: Frank 31, you can tell me with a...
2: Frank 31.
0: 889-0564, Austin Sanchez Gomez, any prior DUI's permission?
3: 1, Adam, 10-2-104. 104. You available to respond?
4: Yeah.
3: We're going to be at Kern and Agent Street.
5: Eric Paul 699, Black Audi, what aboard, what aboard.
1: Chief Charles 32.
0: Go ahead.
1: Just advice, we did have another text message from out here earlier this month. They provided the same address that we're at now. There are priors, though, at 2437 North Arthur, in case it's over at that address. We still try to get further through text.
5: Quiet, Frank 21.
2: Quiet, Frank 21.
5: Southwest has one when I logged off. Can we try to see if someone down there can come help us?
6: Valdeal also has a commercial Valdeal, make a motion.
1: The deal is coming back with the DB error code. Can you just confirm it was William 889056?
0: 4. You're missing the last number, 4.
1: I copy a 4 at the end.
0: Booker, Brissa Malcolm, 7B310 of 09, have good ID. You can cancel TD off of Yosemite.
6: Battalion 3, copy, cancel PD.
3: Hey, Frank, it's gonna be 9 Robert Yellow John 810.
7: Affirm. That's the current return to clearing current 2015 Ford out of Cantua Creek.
0: Female that lives at the address. I took a sexual assault from her. I'll try to find her name.
1: I copy it. From the prior, so far from what I've been able to look at, I've been busy, but it's the first Rebecca, and she's the one with the one Mary history at the 2437 address. And that's what this phone number comes back to on prior as well.
0: I found from that, sir.
1: I copy.
0: Wait, can you come in with a case?
1: Here's your copy.
0: Good.
1: It's a valid deal for Miguel. Negative any prior DUIs, nothing in Axon either.

0: 1 Union 20 to Wilson. Go ahead. Are you over by gate 7? They're saying there's some sort of a disturbance over there.
1: Negative. We're dealing with a different situation here on the southwest side, trying to get a patient to leave.
0: I got it.
2: Control. Just be advised that prior call for service from June with the same phone number, they did provide that 2445 address. And we were UTL overall, and it was regarding a possible armed male with a gun as well. I copy. He's going to release the text conversation. There's been no answer. The text back will be alerted, but again, no answer on several calls either.
3: 5-6, traffic.
2: 5-6, go.
3: Olive and Broadway, a yellow Ocean Edwards 679 on a Chevy.
2: So just come back on that 2015 Chevy out of Ivanhoe, just trying to be current and clear.
4: Control 32.
2: Control.
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2: Director 20.
0: Charter.
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0: 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This bid is not coming back with anything on file.
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0: 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Put this one on advise and show me how to do traffic at the checkpoint.
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1: Copy. Arizona, George 32, are you clear for info on that meal?
2: Abram.
1: So he's showing an expired DL. He is showing to have 7 misdemeanor 2 Roberts for a failure to appear. He's negative strain on DCB. He does have a prior 1 Mary 5. 5-8 of 26.
2: Copy.
1: Arizona Broadcasting for info, essentially supplying Tamman and fruit for physical instrument.
3: Supply George 31 to affirm it's going to be a last of Mitchell Goodwin, first of Sonia.
1: 231, I'll check you towards that 0, please. You need to fill.
4: Adam 21, you can send me to that 0.
1: I copy. Just be advised, the time lapse is over 10 minutes ago. The RP left once they started arguing. The RP's parked nearby. They said it's going to be the RP's daughter's mother and the cousin that are physically fighting.
2: 3771.
1: Communication
2: with
1: Battalion 3. Item 2-1, looks like the daughter's mom, who's supposed to be in the disturbance, is the first of Naomi. She's 41 years old. RP's trying to call her, and he's getting no answer for her. I know a name for the cousin that she's supposed to be physically fighting with, but they were pulling on each other's hair originally. Go ahead.
5: 9, Nora, Yellow, Zebra, 046.
6: Edward 149 6992.

0: units on that Hammond called RP City that it should just be the two females that are in the home and that the cousin's known to be violent towards the RP's child's mother.
1: 5-4 traffic.
0: 5-4, go.
1: Venice and Olive. 9 Baker, David, Tom, 457 to a Toyota.
2: Summit Chat 31 female, from my location to Cedar and Boulder, at the DUI checkpoint. Miles is 503.
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0: Enter 31 to Adam 21, negative sure net, and the RP is unsure if there's any weapons at the helm. The RP themselves are parked on Olive and Fruit near a smoke shop. It's going to be for possible shots heard. About 5 or 7 shots were off midnight, about 10 minutes ago, so the RP doesn't think that they were fireworks.
4: Echo Command, go ahead.
5: Any luck on relocating these patients or these tenants?
0: It's only Central Beauty Spiny Hammond and Fritz for a physical disturbance.
4: Chaplain, did you want us to try from the PD's chaplain?
5: Yeah, that's affirmative. Yes, about 10 minutes ago.
0: To David, 21, it's going straight to voicemail. David, do we still need EMS to stage?
6: Charles, do I speak to the Dave Fuss and me and David 31 to that call, please?
3: Hi, Charles 31, copy. Hi, Charles 31 and type David 31 are responding to a welfare check. Sean Bryant, RP Atlanta, your boyfriend, was intoxicated, suicidal, and took off.
0: 31 to Act 21, no longer on landline with RP, but we did try calling the female half, and we're not getting any answer.
3: He had a shaggy light brown hair in a mullet style, beard and a mustache. And last year wearing a black shirt, black jeans, black cowboy boots, possibly carrying a duffel bag with a cowboy hat.
6: Charles 31, where's RP for contact?
4: Engine 12, I copy available.

0: 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So the stairs are going to be released out of presence.
1: Sorry, Mike, clear advice, new traffic.
0: What was new traffic?
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0: Go ahead.
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0: 7754, can you distill this as advised in LBN?
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1: To Adam 32 and to Jorgensen 2, further on the dot in the backyard, the most farthest southeast corner of the house is just a couple feet to the east of that.
5: Fort Baker 31.
1: Fort Baker 31.
5: With myself and Charles 21 for that one.
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6: Echo Command, the chaplain is en route, no ETA yet.
7: Copy. If they end up calling you with an ETA, can you let me know?
6: Copy, we will do.
3: So is RP involved in the disturbance, or did they see us until the service call?
0: Five nine clear, boys. Thoughts out. Advice from me.
1: Copy.
3: Biggest one, I copy the update.
0: Can you show me being flagged down, Ben S, and say yes?
1: Copy.
0: One day, Zilla, sorry, that was mono.
1: True David, I copy. Unit to fill with True David. David 32, the RPA can hear the subjects cursing at each other. One of the vehicles does appear to be a gray Mercedes. The other vehicle is a silver sedan, but they don't have further on that. Cannot take a license plate or description.
0: Okay, George, go on. Send that one in a beat.
1: Last unit, go again.
0: Okay, George, go on. Send the one in a beat.
1: Copy. To George and to David, we're going to merge that one that just came in. Well, seems to be related. It is going to be related to your car.
8: Copy, 4-5 for the plate. It's going to be the clear and current 2011 Toyota out of course code for the multiple impact valid with a pitting automated app. First of rows out of course code.
1: And to George, she went broadcasting further. The male should be sitting on the head of the vehicle, refusing to let the female out, please.
7: Sure, I can.
1: Copy.
0: Charles 31, David 31. Go ahead. Hey, can you canvas around Sean Veterans and Veterans to our parcel?

0: go to Fort George 32.
1: 45, check a deal.
0: 45.
1: Adam 43-13453.
0: Happy.
1: Go ahead.
0: We have EMS and wildlife, please,

0: George 2-1 and 2 David, just be advised as well that the merge 1911 East Harvey, that subject is not out there. He's getting this second party info.
1: Hi, 4 traffic.
0: Hi, 4 go.
1: Be on Linden, just north of Olive, 9 Mary, Nora Sam, 630.
0: Adam 22.
2: This is about the KMC, please.
0: Ready?
2: Charles 31.
3: Go ahead.
2: Hey, I'm out with them, Sean Veteran.
3: Charles 31, I copy. You didn't do the eval, please.
2: I copy.

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3: George 2-1? Your vehicle's a Nissan, correct? I copy. Just come back on a Nissan. It has a pending master file to a first of Alfred.
4: George 2-1. Hey, from the RLF, my group. Can you copy a DOB and rental, please?
3: George 2-1, go.
4: It's going to be 325 of 96.
3: Apartment 203, 203.
5: Yeah, I copy. Does Ocu want contact? There's nobody on the roof.
3: Affirm.
5: Yeah, I copy. No entrance on the door. Can you contact your step out?
3: Copy.
5: Okay.
4: Fort Charles, correct? No, I still have him over here.

0: 4 George 32 to the 408. When you go in and make your first right, when we're behind the set of lock doors, you're going to have to pass the lights around.
1: Red Dawn to Edward 20.
0: Good.
1: I'm sorry, in regards to that phone call, if you haven't already called, these were text messages only.
0: Edward 20, I got it.

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1: 220 South. 1 female go from my location to USIP.
0: Go to mile.
1: 813.
0: Midnight 31. Any out traffic besides the 200?
2: 7754 traffic on a runway driver.
0: Go to traffic.
2: Go ahead, Hedges. 27658 King 2.
0: Okay,
3: nice one. This is email for a possible 10-8-5 one that just occurred from same apartment complex, apartment 137, involving the RPU sister vehicle that was just taken. It was a black 2020 Chevy Colorado. We're busing going east down east.
2: What's the time lapse on that?
4: Last of Mendoza, physical Sandra, D21 of 98.

0: 47, checkpoint.
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0: 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It's valid DL, negative 1.
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0: Go.
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0: McKinley is Blackstone 6 Roberts, Charles Roberts 058 on the port.
1: Copy.
2: RP on the 10851 call, what is the unknown if it's related?
3: I copy. Just be advised, the plate 5-8-2-1 just ran. It's coming back to the same apartment that the RP is calling from. Last installed in first of Bolivia on a 2017 Toyota.
1: All over him as well.
0: 159, clear right, new traffic.
1: 59, go with new traffic.
0: I live in Moroa, 9 Frank Yellow Mary 608, Mazda.
1: Out of Orange Cove, should be pretty clear.
3: Department
1: 137 with 0. 5-8-2-1 Zero, Wilson International is going to be a 10-8-5-1 stick curve. Looks like the vehicle is going to be white because it's marking an Acura with little My Little Pony stickers on it. Husband is following the vehicle westbound Ashland.

0: related to our call. Baker 2-1, Bresnan 1. Can you merge that one priority?
1: 5 Baker 2-1, affirm. Bresnan 1 to Air 1, looks like the second 1051 that just came out. DOT is going westbound to Ashland from Woodsmith.
0: Valid deal.
1: They're getting no answer from the husband again in located location.
2: I took off westbound on Ashland.
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0: 451374. 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
3: All of them are stand by their plate. 31, same traffic, 7-0.
1: 5 Baker 31, I copy.
3: Charles 2-1, lock them away.
1: 5 Charles 2-1, got it.
4: Charles 2-1, back to Palacios, that's going to be Paul, Adam, Lincoln, Charles, Ida, Ocean, Sam, first of Steven, you'll be at 6-28-1980, can you check for 1 Mary?
1: Copy.
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1: We don't have any history with that phone number.
2: Copy. Advise if she helps us, please.
1: Will do.
3: Airwind, we're UTL. We're going to be serving.
0: Airwind, I copy. The advice channel 2 is trying to get a hold of you.
1: Can we get EMS code 206 for a highly intoxicated subject? We're going to be outside time at 137.
0: Copy, 137.
4: First for the involved party. 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
1: Affirm, are you ready?
3: 559-628-8562. Copy. Airwind, we're almost arrived. Can we get some details and descriptions?
1: Hang on. 59, it's coming back on the Honda. It should be pretty clear to Fresno. Airwind, they just put in some updates that the RP stunt is no longer following him. The RP himself was supposed to be wearing a black hat, white shirt, and black pants. The son is supposed to be wearing on a bike. He's wearing a dark colored shirt and blue jeans. The son did take off going south on Fresno from Floridora just now. Airwind, the RP should still be walking himself. He should be west on Floridora, just getting to Fresno Street, and he thinks that somebody else is behind him on a bike, but the CD did not stay on the bike.

0: negative misdemeanor court date, please?
1: Adrian, it's going to be Wednesday, October 28th. Yes. Be advised, DSP, CT, hung up. It looked like the RP also went southbound Fresno Street from Floridora. He hadn't gotten to Lamona quite yet.
2: Here we come. Last of Flores, first of Alexander, common spelling, date of birth, 06-7-2008. Maybe a Hispanic male, adult, no ID. 7-3, traffic at the checkpoint.
1: 7-3, go ahead.
2: It's going to be 8 David Edward Nora, 954, on a white Chevy, Albert.
1: Fresno 1? 2-1.
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1: Confirm you said Holmes and Venice?
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0: Claro que bueno.
1: You got it?
0: I need 1-1.
1: 1 second.
2: Stephen was negative all around. Correction, he's on CDC parole for PC-422. Negative cancer, CCD with a valid DL. Negative prior 1-3.
1: Any ID match? He is an Axon. No ID listed. Negative prior is an Axon. Resolve broadcast team, first of all, only the FSO failure to yield was pulling into the Park West Department, sober up in Northwest. First of all, clear. Chad 2-1, do you have a deal?
3: So I'm the one you could disregard.
1: Resolve broadcasting a zero priority, 3403 West Ashland, for an unknown disturbance with the RP, finding a stolen vehicle. Now he's not answering questions. We do have an open line with the LAP heard now.
0: Phonetically, Ocean, Frank, Ida. Ocean, Frank, Edward, Lincoln, Ida, Adam. EOB's going to be 514 of 73.

0: Fresno 1 to Air 1.
1: Air 1, go ahead.
0: It looks like the car's just repoed after all. Can I just walk for further?
1: Air 1, copy.
2: David D. 2, is there any unit on Valentine Ash to take contact with RP?
0: Do I have an additional phone number if you want to? (209) 722-4141. Correction, Southeast Kansas has a 0 Belmont and over for possible brandishing. Air 1, are you still over here?
1: Affirmative.
0: Yeah, they're just arguing back and forth about how the car shouldn't be repossessed. After all, I'm trying to get Northwest to send a unit to the gas station.
1: Which is the car that's supposed to be repoed?
0: It looks like it's supposed to be a white 2014 Acura SDX.
1: We're not seeing that car here. There's a Volvo, I think, and a Jeep just left. There's a unit arrived.
3: Copy. 21, so I'll buy a jail number.
0: Okay, Baker, somebody just one. For the one at Air 1, can you switch over to 5? It's Northwest arriving.
1: Copy.
0: Baker, 20, go with the deal.
3: Edward, 133-1737.
0: Updated look, description for the male. It's going to be a black male adult, gray sweater, blue basketball shorts, orange shoes.
1: On that call.
0: Everyone. He's going to be in a white Mercedes C300. For Rapids, he's showing on White Avenue, east of Millbrook. Axon, no DMV information. A possible brandishing of a firearm. Belmont and Millbrook. The description for the subject is going to be a BMA with a green sweater, blue basketball shorts, orange shoes. He was last seen going eastbound Belmont from Millbrook. Copy. He's going to be on foot. And he's going to be armed with a firearm.
4: David, it looks like it's teletype. I can lend you the info.
5: Copy. I'm being advised that they made a call for service earlier around 12:30. You can provide me with that event.

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0: Madison and Fulton with a custom plate. 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
1: Does it need to PPT? Just confirm detail.
0: 57.
1: 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Mean it.
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1: Copy. Okay, go ahead.
2: 9 X-ray out of Mary, 853.
1: George 32, Darby says he only wants contact if the sun's found, but he doesn't even have eyes on the sun either. He thinks that we can... State Mary 20 is clear, expired 6-24 of 26 to a 2008 Chevy, out of Fresno.
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0: With the right guy.
1: Copy, can you just confirm your location for me, please?
0: We're going to be on Belmont and 8th. We're going to be in the westbound lane.
1: I copy. 312 32 is going to be in contact with her right now. 312 32, you copy 8 Mary 22 traffic?
5: A firm, can you go with the updated location for the RP again?
1: A firm, she's going to be white and 9th, and she's going to be in a white Mercedes C300.
0: Air Mary 22, I think I see her. She's on Belmont and 8 right now, putting her flashers on. She's gonna be on 8, just south of Belmont.
1: I copy, 8 south of Belmont. 3132, you copy that?
5: Affirm.
0: And just FYI, we have that guy detained. He's gonna match pretty much the gray city, blue shorts, orange shoes, no firearm on him as of right now.
6: Can be teleported our blessing David 9422186 to Alaska's Castro.
1: Front 2 Air 1, did you copy that traffic?
0: We're checking the lot to the north. See if you might have thrown something in it.
1: Copy.
6: Mary 22.
1: Hey, Mary 22.
6: The mail I ran in the call, can you run him all the way around, please?
1: By 6, keep the mail with 5-6, I copy. 2 David 2-1, what's your traffic, Ken?
5: Did they say how they entered?
1: No, negative, they did not. So Northwest, Amarillo and Bullard. Could be a non-entry DC. I copy. Do you want the patch response over to you? Have them come out?
5: Negative. I don't think they need to come out. I just think that they probably meant that they were just on the property.
1: Copy. Friends of 1-8.
0: Can you tell me now with the 7756 from the Sequoia Brewing Company parking lot? 205 to 208. Can you send one of those officers down here, please?
7: 208, they are on the way.
6: Tower 3, show us the route for them.
1: I copy. Any of the PBT to 656 Sequoia?
6: 5-1, I'm dropping one off to 5-9, going to 5-7, and I'm going to pick one up and take it to her.
5: Baker 20, they're like 30 feet apart, we can just walk it over.
1: Okay, 2 Baker 20, we'll take it to 5-6 in the view.
0: Check the lots to the north and to the west before you deal anything, we're going to clear.
6: Copy, negative.
7: is advising it to be met.
0: What was the last traffic?
7: It's going to be a match.
0: What are you talking?
1: Hey, Mary 22, clear for Adam Maria info.
7: Good.
1: Alexander's showing to have a match to Andy. Only it's going to be negative cancer to turn NCC. He's got a misdemeanor to Robert. It's going to be...
8: Can you update the location to 4645 North Blackstone, Suite 102, and try to contact the responsible for the shattered window, please?
1: 5931, copy. Larry and TJ for physical disturbance. We're responding to pull top of the cabin to Larry and T Street for physical disturbance. Copy. Unit 12.
0: Number 31, copy.

0: only Southwestern is responding out to a physical disturbance at Tulare and T Street at Buffalo Pump. They're going to be Hispanic males. No weapons were seen, but some of them are getting into a black Honda headed westbound. Looks like there's still a lot of commotion in the background. We can barely hear the earpiece. Something about motorcycles, I'm sure what.
1: Yeah, when Kira, I saw that disturbance. There's one person on a motorcycle. He's reversing.
0: Copy.
2: Copy.
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1: Erwin, what color was that Honda port?
0: It was a black Honda. It was going westbound.
1: Copy. Erwin, there's a starting to fight, maybe about firefighting just north of the auto zone, right next to a white vehicle.
0: Copy.
4: Be valid, first of Ellis, out of Fresno, but for a correct deployment.
3: Copy. We're still seeing advice.

0: black Honda leaving south through the parking lot, coming out onto Tulare. Gonna go westbound.
1: Copy.
0: Gone back to the Uncle Tom's bar.
1: Copy. Holding. Erwin, did you have a plate for that Honda?
0: Negative. It's entering northbound 41 up to Larry.

0: No parties can be at home as far as for welfare checks if they're hearing a possible juvenile or female crying for over about an hour. 1 George 30 and 1 Charles, found to be by VMS, call back to everybody to see you guys being cleared.
1: Farm. Go again. Get a smoke at night farm, about it. Copy.

0: there and wanted to take it off, we're just going to
1: it looks like it's just normal speed. It might be the number 3 lane. It's going to be past number McKinley.
2: Copy. Arizona 4, George 2-1.
3: Go for George 2-1.
2: I'm going to need to break you guys from Fort Riding to have you guys fill in for Baker 2-2 in Northwest.
3: Copy.
2: Edward 2-1, I copy. George 2-1, you guys can disregard.
3: Copy, thank you.
2: Copy.
1: Passing over Clinton at number 2 lane. There's a unit, can you draw on your number so we can tell who you are?
4: Full center on, we're passing McKinley right now.
1: Might be getting off here at Shield.
3: Two of them.
2: Just be advised, 1 mile party call holding off of Griffith and Cheryl.
3: Copy.
5: 3 vehicle non-injury to UP. One was involving a parked vehicle that was the RPU. I know where the third vehicle is.
1: Back to RP. Stop for red line and shield 41. Second, might be getting ready to go westbound.
2: I copy the other units recovering. Who's going with Fulton 2?
6: David's the one I'm with. I'm heading for them.
2: I copy. Baker 2, what's going on? Tom?
6: Abram.
2: Copy.
3: George 2, I'm arriving at Uncle Tom.
2: Copy.
1: Here, once you get in, at the red light. 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
7: So when you can send us to that?
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6: Both two, got it.
2: For now.
3: Negative on the code 3. I think we're going to be good for right now. Maybe just one more marked unit so we'll just wait.
2: I copy. Then unit's going to reduce to the call out splash.
3: Came in causing a disturbance. Went outside, there was a fight, but there's no victims and no anybody that wanted to stick around.
2: Copy. Newer black or dark gray sedan, unknown plate. It's going to be on the church side of the business. Clarify that the vehicle is spun out, but the subjects are out of the vehicle now.
8: Aaron, 9-8-2021, on a 09 Honda. Out of Fresno, there's a pending master file, recent date of 10-10 of 2024, out of Fresno.
2: Okay, it's a break and fill with Auto 31, Cedar and Church.
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0: Marco?
1: Fulton and Belmont on a temporary plate, Edward Charles 5 0 Union 6 3.
0: I-4, it's coming back on a Jeep out of Clovis and that's sure to be expired since March 2026.
2: Tower 2, get right,
0: Tower 2,
2: I copy.
0: Out on 31, just be advised, for the RP, subjects are going to be both black male adults and Hispanic male adults, both wearing unknown color baseball caps, short sleeve shirts, unknown bottoms. They did advise that they threw the beer cans to the north side of the street, to the bushes and trees.

0: 32 arrive me at town.
1: Copy.
2: 5-3, I'll take a case.
1: Oh, actually, it's discard.
3: Valid, last of all, is that a Fresno, Musburg, correct, and Linton.

0: 5 David 2, can you copy the deal for ID? 5
1: David 2, go ahead.
0: It's going to be David 331-3511 with Alaska Garcia. And can you give me a DL setting?
1: Hi, David 2-2 is coming back as a ID only pending automated app.
0: Okay, thank you. David 2-2, I do apologize. Can I put another DL on the call?
1: Hi, David 2-2, go ahead.
0: It's going to be California driver's license, yellow 96199, 54 to Lassa Brownie.
1: Hi, David, can you see that valid to Lassa Brownie?
2: Units are covering 45 with their traffic at the checkpoint.
3: 7 Charles, Yellow Henry, 352.
2: Copy, who had dispo?
0: 7-3, clear to that location, yes.
2: Then 4-5 for your plate, coming back. Clear and current, 314 Honda, out of Squaw Valley, release of liability out of front of. Very close.
4: 1 Union 20, do I have an available unit to 2 to go to gate 2 to eject someone?
2: Unit able to go to gate 2. 35 West Fountain. RP's requesting EMS, some head semi bleeding, possibly non responsive now. Any sergeant, do you copy? Copy. Copy. 208, possible non-responsive sign, Fountain Wayne West, his head's going to be bleeding as well, EMS is conferenced in, we have units now.
3: 208, I copy, thank
2: you. Unit to go to 200.
0: Not over 2, send it.
2: I copy, 232 to Edward, RP did give this location, looks like we're still trying to get further, this son does have the head injury, so far we don't know how it happened. 202 Adam, RP is saying that the son is unresponsive and that she was asleep and that he arrived at the location with the injury to the head already.
0: 2 Charles
2: 3-2, what's your traffic?
0: 10 minutes.
2: Any other unit traffic besides 2 Charles?

0: 31, George 31. Looks like the juvenile is going to be with the EMS right now. The juvenile is about 3 to 4 years old.
1: 2414, George.
0: Copy. Be pilot west of Foster out of Fresno.
1: Bobby, thank you.
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0: 231, that's a negative. The RP does not know what happened, so it's unresponsive. They can't provide it.
1: Everyone arrived on the Fountain Way call. We have visual of them out in front. There's three people, and it looks like the male that was down, he's moving around. He's holding a towel on his head or a rag or something.
0: I copy that. 200, updates are just advising that the RP keeps repeating about the injury to the head.
1: Go ahead.
2: Is the soft door at your location?
1: No, that's negative, I believe. Contact ladder 3, they were the last ones there.
2: Copy, thank you.
0: Shutter, go.
3: 18, call 10, 156, Carson.
0: Copy. 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We drive at a high rate of speed, swerving and almost to DRP, last UK, south on Clovis, towards KC.
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0: It's not coming back, but possibly low volume.
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0: I copy. By deal number 060834, last of Vulture.
4: 4331
0: copy. And he's going to be the driver of Toyota for left, ending in 818.
4: 4331 copy.
0: Pick up
4: last 4. 5-3-2, last 4, 0-0-6-2, 0-0-6-2.
0: Thank you.

0: Can we trace the responsible for the deep boner?
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2: Valid deal, negative one.
1: Yeah,
2: I copy.

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1: Okay. Nothing did leave.
2: Item 31, hold it out.
1: Anyone else say that grade border sedan is going to be parked tomorrow on Floridora, except if they're both Hispanic male and Hispanic female.

0: 5-7, go.
1: Malo's in Yosemite with 9 or Robert Zebra, 518.
0: Okay. 5-7, just come back on a rental vehicle. It does show the current and clear. It's a Toyota.

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1: East of Poplar, 8 Edward, William Paul, 700.
2: One Union 20 to the units on the perimeter. There's supposed to be a fight in the parking lot west side of the stadium. One Union 40, we broke up a fight in the parking lot. West of the Kennedy Park.

0: 7754, do you check my number?
1: I have 4 go.
0: Yellow 9235954.
2: Did the subject leave in driving the vehicle?
1: Hey, for me, it looks like they did leave southbound on 4th Street in a white, possible Blazer.
2: Do we have a plate or a star if you follow?
1: Negative, no plate. Confirm. I don't believe so.
3: They're getting no answer on callback to the RO of that vehicle. They left a voice message.

0: Alright, it doesn't look like the RP is following. No plate. The for the RP, the female was wanting to get out of the vehicle, and they left the location at the time of the call, about 3 ago.
1: This is 817.

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1: Four eight four David, thank you.

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0: 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EV call?
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0: Copy, thank you.
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0: breathing problems for engine 20, zone 44575, Blackstone, cross of Swift, 4302 North Blackstone Avenue. Patient will be located outside the NNL.
1: Sam, 549 to Chrysler.
2: Adam 31, it's going to be clear, current 1250 Chrysler, it's going to be out of Fresno, left of these.
1: Edward 21. Can you have the RP respond to where we're at?
2: Can you confirm you're at the Cedar address?
1: April.

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for Crystal. Four Frank 31. Can we start a roadblock and just talk to the Jeep? Copy.

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1: 5-8 traffic. Bolton Ellen and Elizabeth, 9 Robert William Frank, 920 on a Nissan.
2: Take over that northeast call.
3: Negative. 915 North Blackstone Avenue. RP advising fire in the blue dumpster in the alleyway.
2: Charles 31.
3: Charles 31, go ahead.
2: David 31, then here, can you go ahead and send us that call, please?
3: I copy. Engine 5, Tower 11, you can cancel closure apparatus.
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1: Were we able to get in contact with anybody of the Jeep owner?
2: Negative. It looks like UT did not get an answer.
1: I copy. Thank you.
3: Olive Avenue. It's going to be for suspicious circumstances. RP is advising that there's a 19-year-old female there saying that she was being trafficked, fell to the ground, and was trying to get into an Uber. They tried to go back to the area, and subjects rushed the RP and her sister.
2: George, video on your first one's coming back. Clear current to a 2012 Mazda. It's going to be out of Fresno, address off Princeton to a first of Marlene. Your second. It's also going to be clear current to a 2008 Toyota out of Fresno, also off of Princeton, same tomorrow. Be a Hispanic female or white female adult with dark hair, last time wearing a black shirt and unknown color pants.
0: I'm in trouble.
3: Go ahead.
0: Vernon, rule 9, John Victor Baker, 058, Honda.

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1: 1 Union 40. For this incident, we're full case under badge D1746. Correction 1716.
0: Five seven, go ahead.
2: The custom plate 1 Henry Ocean Nora Edward Yellow 3.
0: Five seven, I copy. It's coming back clear and current in 2009 Ford. That's now.
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1: 1020, I copy available.
0: Mars is going to be on Olive. She's going to be wearing denim jeans with a brown off the shoulder top.
2: Numbers associated with it, try to contact them. We're not getting an answer at the front door. Just be advised, we've got a screen. The window at the front living room with the screen's been pushed out.
0: Copy.
3: RP here. I'm going to have her wait in front of Splash right on the corner by the food truck for contact.
0: Just confirm you're talking about Tara's recall.
3: Yeah, I affirm it. I just got flagged down. She is going to be right near the food truck on the corner, right next to Splash. Wait for contact.
0: I copy. Tara's recall, copy that?
4: Roger, I copy. We have other individuals over here telling us about it also.
0: Copy.
3: 20, do we have another unit that can assist them?
0: I was sending a unit to assist Tower 3 on this call.
1: David 32, I'm not that far. You can send
0: me. David 32, copy. David 32, can I have you go out to the food truck over at Olive and Broadway next to the Splash to contact that RP? She's going to be wearing a brown off-the-shoulder top with denim jeans.
1: Copy.
4: Send me a PBIT.
0: Unit that's asking for a PBIT?
4: 5-3.
0: I'm not sending a unit with a PBIT on the show. On. Oh. 5-1, I copy. There's a 1-2-80 unit with a PBIT to assist in Central, Pullman 8th Street.

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1: Sarah and Justin for a DB disturbance. 560 North Valentine, apartment 101. It's going to be a white Ford F-150, no plate on the vehicle. Last seen going southbound in the parking lot towards San Jose, unknown DOT from there. I was advising he overheard one subject saying, "You're getting drunk." The vehicle is being filled with multiple people, others getting into a white Toyota 4Runner. Info only.
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1: I-4, go ahead.
2: Fulton at Belmont, 8 Paw, Tom George, 127.
0: Copy. Okay. So, broadcasting for info, it's a possible drunk driver in the area 5260 North Valentine Avenue, permit 101, crushing through Valentine and San Jose. It's going to be a white Ford F-150, no plate on the vehicle. I think going southbound through the parking lot towards San Jose, unknown DOT from there. They overheard subject saying you're going to drive drunk as crazy. Perfectly.

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1: Purdue, possible reckless driver's a red vehicle with a white stripe driving up and down the street on Purdue.
0: Lieutenant Dennett, 6 Henry Ocean, Charles Ocean, 33, Hyundai.
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2: I'll be Yosemite and Olive with 7 William Edward Zebra 712.
1: Back up. 7159. Can I raise it here? Okay. 1-10-13.
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1: 1-10-13, stand by what you want. 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
4: That's
1: right. 59, can you go to that plate one more time? I'm not getting your return.
4: What's the driver you can take?
1: Copy. 1-10-13, go what you want.
4: First going to be last of Mello in the Mary Edward Lincoln Ocean. First is James, coming to going 1221-09 via Hispanic Mello, no ID. I got the price if you got him.
1: Copy, stand by for a second.
5: 11 is available.
1: 2 Edward 20.
4: 2 Baker 20.
1: 2 Baker 21.
4: Do you have a survival 5-6?
1: 208. 208.
6: Put me on a separate call, all of which Sean. Show me code 2 for extremely intoxicated female. I don't think I'll tell you.
1: Copy, you need to assist 208 at all of them, Sean.
4: 31.
1: 31,
7: good. Can you start me a illegal break and tow for the Toyota in the ND1A, please?
1: Copy. Negative.
4: Can you allow us with that, please?
1: Assist 208,
4: Alvin Wishon,
1: the DK
4: female. 5-3,
1: can
4: you show 1-10?
1: 5-3, come. I copy
4: your
1: info.
4: On that one.
1: Josh, 31, copy
4: your info. Frank, 31, send on one of my beeps.
1: Frank, 31, copy. 5. I wanted 208. Doors 31, it's going to be for a brief open line. Sounded like a female said get away from the male was heard in the background. The line then dropped, no answer, I'll call back. Showing at this location from that month.
4: Frank, 31, copy.
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10: 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I don't need a return. Breathing problems for squad 9, zone 49551, Brooks cross of Esther, 1558 North Brooks Avenue, apartment 2.
1: Okay, that all of them are fine.
4: Southwest corner.
1: Copy that.
4: King 33. Show me how within the zone and traffic stop. Sean Bennett.
1: Okay, copy.
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1: Copy, it's going to be a matching ID only to Merlin. 3065, there's going to be an officer safety attachment nearby. It's going to be at 4950 East Bulge, Department 104 for a first of Moses. Looks like he possibly is going to be armed with a knife or screwdriver. He wants to dive by specific pick up.
4: We're going to be over standing by with the 5-6.
6: We got it.
9: By the food truck, I'm over here by Splash and Montana.
6: I don't know, she was right in front of the food truck by Splash last I checked. That's a message for

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1: The red vehicle with white stripe on the plate.
0: Robert Edward, 09. Tom, 2-4, you had a radio was broken at 9. Baker, Robert Edward, 09. What was that last number?
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1: 7-5-4, that plate's coming back. Clear and expired, April 2nd of 2026 to a 2018 Acura out of Fresno. Break Fresno 1, broadcasting a zero priority, 734 West Hammond Avenue for physical disturbance.
0: Valid, must have, Barry.

0: away. 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
0: 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Friends on broadcast, you can be reading commercial audible at the library, 1350, Annandale, trip's gonna be. 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On 59, Skyback Clearing Current, 2026 Dodge out of Bakersfield to a Love Creek scene. Break, federal on a 2031 and 2 George 32. Could be two Hispanic females beating up another female. A female's possibly. Victim's possibly wearing a pink shirt for the RP. The RP is watching this through cameras. The RP can hear the female screaming. The state that the females are possibly Bulldog gang members. Was told this information from her son. I don't know how he knows this.
1: 59, you're clear for the second one.
0: 59, go ahead.
1: Psalm, Adam, Sam, King, Adam, Robert, 2, to a Dodge.
0: So Psalm 59, that place can be back clear current, 2023 Dodge, out of Fremont, to a last of things.
1: 5-4, can you start me a P-BIT?
0: That's on time available unit with the P-BIT to assist 5-4, I'm around, bro.
1: Sorry,
0: sir.
1: Hey, John, Ocean William, 374.
2: On a flag down on East Olive and Lucrim.
0: Okay, next, turn me to John.
2: David. David 32.
0: To David 32, I copy. 3333 North Purdue for an injury TC. It was the red vehicle that was reckless driving.
1: 2-4, copy.
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0: Copy.
1: 4-9, yeah.
0: Confirmed that it was 4909 East Bulge, doesn't know the apartment number, just that it's upstairs. Think that it's going to be DV related. Unable to tell if it's physical, both males and female feeling. Further on that TC, it looks like the vehicle did crash into a pole.
1: Transfer vehicle first pole.
0: Purdue, any injuries for TC?
1: Question. 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
1: 031. We're making contact. 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
0: 531, go ahead.
1: 5, give a X-ray frame, 7-5.
0: Okay. Copy. President of 7-5-9, that DL is coming back valid to a last of the scene.

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1: Edward 31, that please come back to your current 2007 Toyota. It's going to be registered to a Darlene Vega out of Fresno. That break Fresno 107 Tom 57. That DL payback valid to Alaska of Danini.
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0: You can break 4 George 31, myself and 4 Baker 31 want to go then.
2: Copy. 4 George 31, that's your compare.
0: 31.
3: Teresa of IBM, hold over on this corner.
2: Okay, this one is going to be a male adult and build shoulder length here. Last one, no long sleeve shirt, because of shoes. He was seen tampering with the box near the north gate.
1: The shoe is in front of 734 West Hammond Avenue.
0: Prior Navy for apartment 201.
1: One sec.
2: 08 to Tower 3, we got one for the wagon.
0: Tower 3, can you go with that traffic again, sir?
2: Are you available to put one in the wagon? We got one for F.
0: Back up. 3 Charles 32.
1: Go ahead.
0: You said it was there.
1: Copy unit to fill on that 0 Dayton and Purdue. 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Hammond and Mr. Wayne.
0: Copy.
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1: We'll take RO info for both of those.
2: I copy for the first plate. Coming back clear and current to 24 Honda. RO is going to be Pete Sanchez or April, 5892 West Robinson. The second plate, clear and current to a 12 Dodge out of Fresno. Pete Sanchez, 5892 West Robinson.

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1: West Belmont Avenue with the closest line. Our police currently at this location. It's going to be in the county. But she's stating she was jumped in Chinatown and downtown Fresno. The AMS is compensated.
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0: 8 George Adam Paul 172 on a Ford Mustang.
1: Vehicle's clear, expired, 9-20-23, 88 Ford, out of Vallejo to Las Jimenez.
0: Stay
1: out. And I have no response. You don't want to see why?
2: Yeah, for now. There's only two of us in the response. Looks like that's a 734 position. Can you share that?
1: Copy. First of all, we're broadcasting of Phil or 231 Hammond and Esterway. Suspects possibly at 734 West Hammond Avenue, possibly on with the knife.
0: Out of 32, you can set this one.
1: And 32, I copy.
0: People are saying he went to the address of 3338 Purdue, so whenever we get another unit, can we have him go over there and check?
3: Yellow 7450217, last of Arteagas.
1: 5-1, copy. It's coming back valid to a last of Arteagas.
3: That was for 5-6. I appreciate it.
1: 5-6, copy. For PDS of LDO, should I have an AFS hit negative all around?
4: Copy. What's the AFS hit?
1: I'm going to have a semi-automatic registered out of Fresno with the same address to Pete Sanchez.
0: Gonna go there and see what you get.
2: Yeah, firm. I'm just waiting for this tow for 5-7.
0: 5-4, I caught. Show me transporting one from this location to the checkpoint at checkpoint.
1: Possible plate was 6 David Queen 87 Ocean 8 does not come back as a good plate. A vehicle was unable to maintain lanes, was possibly going westbound Olive. PRP was not following.
5: The 19, zone 50548, Parkway cross of White. 777 North Parkway Drive, the journey home.
4: When you get one, we'll take another unit out, so please, code 2 is fine.
1: Copy, any available unit to assist code 2, 5892 West Robinson.
0: 5 Baker 31, you can send it.
1: Copy.
0: Can I go Charles 32.
1: Go ahead.
0: Can we start a tow for now? It's going to be a total vehicle. And then can we also have BG&E come out and inspect the pole? It looks fine, but I'd rather get their blessing because it's got live power on it.
1: Copy, and the pole is right on Dayton and Purdue. Standby. Break 231. Did you want K9 to respond? Code 2 or code 3?
2: Code 2 for now. Fine.
1: I copy that. K33 is going to be for code 2.
0: Back up.
1: That's all we're broadcasting on priority 4263 West Belmont Avenue. Cross all victims.

0: 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Did all three blow the stop sign or just the car?
1: The one behind me too. Copy. Last unit.

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0: Levine, unit to fill with 2DV32 at Belmont and Blythe.
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2: That's the one priority. Printer Park with Broadway. It's going to be for possible disturbance. It's going to have a very positive RPG.
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1: 5-9, standby. Break 7-5-8. Please coming back. Clearing current 2006 Ford out of Madera. It's showing down a release of liability dated March 4th of 2026. To a the high. 5-9, go with your deal.
0: Tip Lee. Tip Lee. Edward Robert 72, Henry 72, Nissan.

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1: Last shot is 3 Charles 31. Hey, did you make it by that Purdue address?
0: Dave from Cuba's mom right now.
1: Is he there?

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1: It's going to be out of Fresno to 3011 North Arthur, first of Anthony.
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1: 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So, is anyone go ahead?
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1: Confirming the vehicle past you? Affirm. She says she thinks it is. It looks like a white Mercedes sedan heading eastbound on McKinley just past the 7-Eleven.

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1: Southwest Union Top Zero to Transy Park, Tulare, and Home Run Alley for a physical disturbance. For noise disturbance, possibly party about to go bad. Advising, calling and arguing. 508, do you copy that call? Broadcasting, zero party, disturbance at Transy Park, 1800 Tulare, for a physical disturbance. Our BC males were fighting. One of them walked away. Press 110E1, Union units arrived on the Chansey call.
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1: 131 just for info, it looks like we do have a prior at that address. It's going to be for a possible DK driver. That vehicle was a Ford F1, no plate. The RP's now at it's going to be an older silver Chrysler 300. It's not physical yet, but RPC said it does sound heated.

0: Alley. Southwest is coming out to physical disturbance. Check Fancy Park, Tillery Street, and Homeward Alley.
1: Here's them. Of any weapons. Looks like Murphy's going to be in apartment 101. It's not going to be at that apartment, but near it.
2: What place do you have in the call?

0: 20, there's no plates around yet.
1: Copy. Are you clear to copy two plates?
0: Go ahead.
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0: Go ahead.
1: 8 X-ray Queen John 398, also Toyota.
0: Second plate to clear current 21 Toyota out of Tracy to first of Raj 1. Copy unit to go.
1: Pull 3 and out.
0: That zero priority, RP was not involved, just witness, advised one of the subjects was possibly a white or Hispanic male in his 30s, 5'6", was seen wearing a black tank top, red shirt, blue jeans, possibly a black hat, no weapons were seen, the subject was walking away, other subject was possibly Hispanic, unknown clothing for him, didn't know where he went.
1: Tower 3, arriving mileage.
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0: 31 to the King unit. 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We have our primary detained and the other occupant. 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Ephraim.
1: You have a EMS rolling code 2, skin secure.

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7 broadcasting one priority disturbance, Taco Bell, 3095 East Shields Avenue. We brought unhoused mail, set the dumpster on fire. The RP's advised there's been prior disturbances with this unhoused mail and he's known to get aggressive. FSC has been started for the dumpster box.

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0: We're UTL out here. You good? 720194.
1: Me and some.

Calling broadcasting to One Priority Taco Bell, 3095 East Shields Avenue. Service department house mail who set the dumpster on fire. Known to get aggressive, New York is advised that the mail might have trapped himself in the dumpster.

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1: Okay.
0: Ruby, search the residence, protect the suite. 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
3: Charles 31.
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3: 13030.
2: Joyce? 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
2: 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Good. Last of these nettles, first of Marisa, date of birth of
3: 11-17-1990. 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
2: Go ahead. David 2991018.
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1: Confirming 818 F is in Frank Street.
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1: I copy.
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1: I copy. Is that broadcasting for info, South is responding to Broadway and Mono Street for a DV disturbance. Marisa has a valid DL negative one. She's a restrained correction. She's a protected on the third temporary EDV order. Copy, thank you.
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1: Taco Bell, 3095 East Shields Avenue. It's going to be for disturbance to an unhoused male, advising that he set the dumpster on fire at the location. There's been prior disturbances with him, and he's known to get aggressive. It's going to be WMA 55 to approximately 70 years old, bald with hair on the side, around 200 pounds, lastly wearing a black hoodie, gray pants, possibly hot.
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0: Adam 31. Can you write me at FCJ with 3 Baker 31?
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0: First. 7754, can you add a deal?
1: Excellent, go ahead.
0: Baker 4873734 and no return.
1: Central call, shield in first. 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
2: Adam 32.

0: Sure, you got it. We're good.
1: Thanks very much. New run to.
2: Frank 31 Golf to first.
1: Number one's gonna be last of Solar Zano, phonetically Sam Ocean Lincoln, Ocean Robert, Zebra Adam, Nora Ocean, first of common spelling. They were 516-86. It's just a no, I break for number two.
2: Affirmative, 516 or 16 for the date of birth?
1: 516.
2: Copy, go to second.
1: Number two, also Solar Zano. First phonetically, Charles Adam Nora, David Ida, David Ocean. So here we're 2178. Hispanic male adult. Sorry.
2: Copy, go to second. I'm going to send you to Phil with Edward 31, show them first, so talk about.
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broadcasting a web party for a suspicious subject, 2346 South Lotus. They're paid by there was a unknown male that was possibly casing our PC pool parked out front.

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1: She went to Kaiser with the victim. I'm calling her right now.
0: Copy, thank you. You guys on the help call?
1: Me from. To Frank 31, go traffic.
2: Oh, 3 and myself and Baker 31 will go to the Lotus call.
1: One more time, sorry, I'm on the phone.
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1: Copy, is anything related to that call?
4: He was somewhere else, but I guess he disconnected on her again. He was showing at 1830 Inyo Street within 4 meters.

0: 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Fulton 3.
1: My computer was definitely still up. Is he still on landline?
0: Negative.
1: I copy. First is Sean.
0: Right
1: now. 8,000 cars. Everybody's permission.

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1: Roswell City Unit 2, this is 2 Frank 31, Fox 7 Hammond.
0: Frank 31. Frank 31.
1: Can you just confirm the spelling for Sean?
0: Okay, for Sam, Henry, Adam, William, North.

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0: Just confirming the RP didn't know if the house smell was still on site.
1: Requesting
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0: Frank 31, coming back with the valid DL. Negative, answer, sure not DCP. I'm not seeing him for any kind of probation.

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0: Olive and Palm, 9 Sam Zebra Zebra 218.
1: Copy.
0: Four Charles 31.
1: Stand by when I'm logging in. Hotel 5-3 is coming back. Clear and fix. Correction. Clear and current 2021 Jeep out of Reedley to a Robert Rios.
0: For the skateboard, he's not here anymore. The only address I found for him is in Clovis, 2216 Colston. Can we make up a call for Clovis to go check on him, a welfare check, to see if he needs police services?
1: Copy. Can you confirm that address one more time?
0: Affirm. It's going to be 2216 Colston, C-O-L-S-O-N.
1: Copy.
2: For info, I was passed, but RP was ignoring all my questions and hung up on me.
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0: 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David 542-3004, last area.
1: 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It's coming back valid to last area.
0: Copy.
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0: So I'm broadcasting a Lombardi disturbance, 1079 East El Paso, CT. Here's someone telling someone else to get off and give me my phone. This has an open line. 340 North Blackstone Avenue. The RP is not a security guard or company. Just advises they're hearing a beeping noise coming from the Family Dollar. Has been going on all day. CT also heard them saying something along the lines of, I don't have money, and RP heard saying, you left me there, give me my phone. The phone number does come back to a David Gordon, I'll check him the next one.
1: Copy, and the lunch device, so inside the residence, or?
0: I'll double check, it's within 6 meters.

Fire 31 and Fire David 32. It's going to be between RP and her adult granddaughter, who's an HMS user, not allowed at this location. Nearby, I think she's at the front door with a stranger. She's banging on the door and windows, refusing to leave. RP does have the doors and windows locked. RP's advising that she is home alone. She's going to have a small dog inside the house with her. Station officers are also looking in the windows and trying to move the mail slot. Has been outside of the location for about 15 to 20 minutes. Granddaughter's going to be Andrea Lopez, 30 to 40 years old, Hispanic female adult, 5 feet, heavy set, brown hair, unknown clothing description, and then description for the second person that's with her.

0: We're finishing up here, and then we'll clear in a little bit and go to that medical call.
1: 40 years old. The RP did not provide her date of birth. The RP didn't provide her own date of birth. I checked Axon for any info on her and didn't find anything.
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1: 5-3, go ahead.
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0: 7453, coming back clear and current, 2025 Toyota. Looks like it's going to be a rental vehicle out of Los Angeles.
1: Five three, I copy.

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1: Copy, that DL's coming back valid to first of Omaha.

0: storm broadcasting on 1 Priori, 411 Kearney area. It's going to be for a possible disturbance. Looks like you were just out in this area earlier for the same RP. FEMA officer to assist 231 with a search. Hammond and Weber. Southern broadcasting 1 Priority, 704 North Glen Avenue. Which is the CMS code 2.
1: Frank 31, good
0: friend. Here's the ball with Frank 31, Glenn and Thomas.

0: Use on my belt, myself, the bigger 31. And could you put that fire call in this one?
1: Long left cannon, board 1997. He's diagnosed with schizophrenia. EMS is going to be staging for this call. They advised that the patient was making violent threats towards the EMS dispatcher. They're advising that EMS actually cleared out earlier because the patient refused EMS, but now they're responding back out. The patient did tell EMS that he was shot in the head and that he killed a suspect on June 26, 2026. Just for information, this subject was assaulted yesterday at Southwest. I'll find the event number for you.
0: Did we already clear this call earlier?
2: Oh, crash notification. It's going to be at Morty and Borsum.
1: Joey, A-Farm, but it looks like he's calling back. EMS is going to be staging that for a second.

0: I'm processing. 1252 East Vassar Avenue, Hospital San Pablo, Hospital 14.
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1: We lost up Lopez, Prince of Andrea, neighbor is 5-8, anyone?

0: Fort Baker 3-1.
1: Go ahead.
0: You already have David Gordon running the call, correct?
1: Affirm, he was clear.
0: Clear for a second.
1: Affirm.
0: Last name Fernandez, first name of Juan, middle Emmanuel, 10-16-88, Hispanic male.
1: Confirm that was 10-16-88.
0: 10-16-88.
2: He collected the knife already.
1: But it looks like we did contact the owner of the location. He's advised that everything is closed for.
2: Got it. We're out of there now.
1: Go for an arm 211. Two black males had guns and took our piece of wallet and car keys. By the way, you called back?
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1: We're going to the airport on Channel 5.
2: Mother is here now.
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1: Special today, Air Support, Channel 5, Air Support, Channel 5. Was that the subjects were 20 feet away from the RP, the address is going to be through Rapid.
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1: I copy. And you need to assist Choi at Blackstone and Clinton, please.

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1: There is a language barrier.
2: 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One is there when you can send the one.
1: Copy.
3: It's just, we just need to take some juvenile assault.
1: 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On back out, if they did make contact or negative.
4: Affirm, if it happened in Fresno, we'll come out. But he left, he hadn't called us back, so two questions. Does he want our help with something? And if it happens in Fresno, we'll come out.
1: Copy.

0: 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Charles 31, go ahead.
1: Fisher and Thomas, stand by for place.
0: Copy.
1: Five four traffic.
0: 5-4, go ahead.
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0: 5 Edward, you have low volume, go again.
1: 5 Edward 31, can we see if the mission is accepting anybody tonight?
2: Says he wants to see EMS, but you can have him roll in. He's not violent.
0: Copy. Stand by while we switch.
1: Item 31. Hold on.
0: Yeah, thank you. Somebody's on this call. She's saying that it possibly may be a rat.
3: David 31, this is still on my line with RP, just going to investigate myself.

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2: 32 send us.
1: Five David 32 for Andrea. She's coming back with a suspended DL. She's showing to be negative. Head search. Or correction. Sharna and DCB. Are you good for info?
2: Info, go ahead.
1: She's going to be negative on local, no correction. She's showing to have two out of county, two Roberts. They're going to be out of Tulare County. Both are going to be for H&S charges. And she's showing to have one more, two Roberts out of Madera County. That's for H&S charges as well.
2: Copy, thank you.
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0: Cut.
4: Just for info, through the language barrier here, the RP is claiming that his car was 215, and then he pointed it out to us down the street. We're going to clear it here in a bit.
1: RP, confirm it's the monster.
4: Affirm, that's what he's saying. I can't see the plate from where I'm at, but we'll get you a plate here in a bit. And then just for info, he's claiming it was two BMAs with long guns.
0: 31 to George 31. He's claiming it's a monster. It's a monster.

0: 5-31.
1: She's confirming the RP didn't contact. She just wanted her granddaughter to leave, correct?

0: matters, and when she did not specify if she wanted contact or not. She just stated that she was declining to stay on landline with the call taker, that she would recontact the CD if anything changed prior to your guys' arrival, but didn't say whether she did or did not want contact.
1: Okay. Can you landline her Patrick and myself, please? Hey, stay in your car. We're going to roll up in the cars. You stay behind the vehicle and I'll angle off to the side. And then if we see nobody's in there, we can clear it.

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1: Copy your time.

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1: Not a match on this vehicle.
2: Copy.
1: Copy a dim plate just in case this is related.
2: Good.
1: Edward, Tom, 11, Mary, 23 on a Buick.
2: Current clear on a Buick out of Sacramento.
1: Copy.
0: I sent EMS on their way. Lamont, not being cooperative and refused.

Alaska, we're broadcasting for information only. Buffalo Team is responding from Delta and Oscar at no disturbance. 456 North of Del Mar, Winora. RP woke up to someone banging on their door. They're still in the area. They're requesting an area check. Also, one holding at 110 West Barstow for a disturbance.

0: Affirming, 5031, it's going to be for Andrea, correct?
1: Hey, from one of her friends from Southeast, Michael Butler, is around.
0: Five on three, unit says go with 2 Charles 32, faster in San Pablo.
1: Frank 31, you good, sir?
0: Frank 31, copy. Miss 1 Black County, on 1 priority at 4572, Casey, Illinois, for a possible arm disturbance. I've received a mail attempting to fill the Cadillac converter. Then went to RP's front door and was attempting to open it up with a knife. Mother then got picked up in a 2024 dark blue Honda Civic and took off towards Maple.

0: 31, D, time on that tractor is 21 minutes ago. It's not live.
1: I copy. I'm not seeing Mazda over here.
0: Copy. Just for info, it's 3256 North Marty Avenue. That's where all of this happened at.

0: Dallas is now closed. All motors are going to their units. Their area. Fresno 1 to 208.
1: 208.
0: Ah! Philly, can you take a look at 2 events 0225? The RP was extremely uncooperative. Subject's no longer at the location.

0: Breakfast only, 4601 in Puerto Rico, Frontier 1 Barrier, and see here in Dakota. Four possible shots fired from a vehicle. It's a green Chevy Tahoe pulled out of the apartment across from Myrza. Have you heard 4 to 5 shots as the vehicle is leaving the southbound theater? Frontier 2, 4-8.
1: 4-8, I copy the call. Is it in South Florida?
0: Check.
2: George,
0: turn your way. Turn it up. From a facility.

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0: George 31, Pittsburgh, so I'll give you information. Bystanders that they heard possibly 4 to 5 shots.
1: Wait, let him come. Urban, seek to be transferred, caller hung up. The transfer advising who is near the courthouse. They're trying to call back.
2: Myself and Baker 3-1 are out.
1: Captain.
2: 4-3 also, can we clarify more on the courthouse?
1: Copy, they're trying to get further.

0: says the C tree was given to Folkman SoundCloud, but saying it was near the courthouse, showing at 2046 East Third. The visitor is the closest. The address is plotting. It's not a valid address, but it's just plotting at the visitor on Maddie right by the hospital.
1: I copy. We'll check the Santa Claus first and then go over there to the visitor.
0: Okay, copy. Thank you.
2: Fort David 31, if you want to stack this, I could be in here to assist.

0: 4, Frank 31. We're also going to need the westbound. Blocked off.
1: Fort David and 1, if you can take eastbound Dakota east of Cedar.
2: Fort David, copy eastbound.
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1: Is there an apartment number?
0: 2 Charles 32, there's not one listed.

I believe, 5 Adams. Info looks like RP's showing at Delmar Redwood now, the corner house. 808 traffic, you're low volume.

0: Port George 31, can we get a responsible for the Cedarwood Apartments? There's a camera facing Dakota.
1: What are you doing, honey? Further on this phone number searching, it looks like we have a lot of medical aid from it coming in. The last is in the area of Illinois, or 21130 Illinois, Top 01 Mary for the RV.

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1: Fire for engines 13, 17, 11, 43 to battalion, correction, tower 11, tower 41, battalion 3, battalion 1, safety 1, zone 34582, Stratford, class of Saybrook. Operations will be on fire 1, TAC 1, first on scene for Saybrook command.
2: We got another unit coming, I'll take one more at Barton and Dakota for traffic.
3: 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We just come off the water, plant C, please. I'm sorry, we get
4: Go ahead. 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
6: Go.
2: Are we diverting traffic westbound into the Vallarta parking lot?
6: Sure, that's fine. Hi there, DJ, copy the altitude. 2 David, 3-2, go ahead. It's going to be Adam 626-8630, Papa Calloway. I copy. DL is coming back valid first of Ronald. Copy, thank you. Go ahead.
7: John Michael 1, Charles William 2, Baker Lincoln 8, David 015-8932. Come back to 2013 Mazda 5.
1: If you want, Battalion 1, Battalion 3, zone 34582. 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
1: 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But...
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0: He's asking for your assistance if available. They've got a number in there, an ARVIT number. Copy. Did you want me to put you on it for now, or?
3: Yeah.
0: Thank you. King 33, they just canceled it. Actually, at the time.
3: Got that.
4: Do you ever responsible for the Cedarwood apartment?
0: We're still working on that request.
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0: 4-1, we located multiple responsible for the location, but so far no answers for any of them.
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1: 1-0-2-0-1 out of 31, San Chester, EMS is arrived.
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2: 574-7571 Blackstone Avenue, across of Cornell, 3120 North Blackstone Avenue at the Denny's.

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0: Franco, I'm broadcasting a one priority walkway check. Came in as a text to 911. Address is 1624 East Simpson Avenue. RP advised some woman is screaming. Someone is beating her. Can you send someone out to Arthur's? We'll be at Blackstone on the first or third floor. 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

George 32, I copy. Enter. They'll also have an active fire going on. SFD was advised of the fire. Showing at 9 meters. Correction, at 25 meters. We're attempting to confirm the location where the Arthur looks like it's possibly going to be 30451 block jump.

0: bridge for engine 12, zone 42537, Phelan Avenue, across the Shaw, 5175 North Phelan Avenue, apartment 149.
1: Roger, I'm a Roger, mileage 7.
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0: 32, David, 32. David 32, it looks like RP called back advising that a unit was going to drop off paperwork and they're going to be in the lobby area for contact. David 30, copy, Mr. Phil. Copy. To George 32 to Adam 32, no prior history with phone number.
1: 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Female is hiding in the back office of a male. The PMA wearing a white shirt, black bandana, and white blue jeans. Any unit for that one?
2: Four Baker 3-1, myself is also on the board.

0: Edward 31, send me a Pinkett 30 to come.
1: Edward 31, copy. Where's Edward 1?
0: You can clear out that admin. I called her, thanks.
1: Copy.
2: Can you put in a suicide call, please?
1: Okay. 32, out of 32. There is no answer from RP. Check to 911. Parked next to the female's vehicle, which is a Chevy Malibu white coat.

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1: David 32, Edward 31, I'll be coming from Southeast.
0: Yeah, copy.

0: 4 Bay 14 Charleston 1. I have a female on the line now. She's advising the male to be a Michael Shaw, 627-84. I just ran him to be advised he's going to be on the DCB. 4245 Adam, 4735 Adam.
1: If you have any additional, go ahead and send it to
0: me. I can start towards 4 Baker and 4 Charles' call at the Comfort Suite, 102 Eastern.
2: Four for 31 left, 4 of this call, please.
0: 4 for 31 last, 4 is 0238. 0238.

0: Fort Charles, 314 Baker. I have one back here in the back. Fort Charles, you want to copy it, please?
1: Fort Charles, go ahead.
0: 9 John, John Edward, 930.
2: Yep. Security says

0: Baker 3-1.
1: 4 Baker 3-1.
0: Did we get anybody help though? We're gonna need the Costco parking lot, Kansas.
1: President, do you need a break? And this is 4 Baker 3-1 for Charles on me.

0: 4024 George 31. George 31, go ahead. Hey, would you be able to break one of your units blocking traffic to go help out Charles Baker?
1: Copy, 4 Edward 32, get a break right now.
0: I copy, thank you.
1: Crystal copy.
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1: Good.
0: Going to be a bolo for this 215. Suspects are two BMAs, about 20 to 25. They're both wearing black hoodies. Victim cannot ID. One of them's armed with a shotgun, and they took off in the victim vehicle. Then teletype. Yeah, it's that Mazda. It's going to be gray in color, and it's a Mazda 5. I think it's a 13 or 15.
1: With that plate.
0: Affirm.

0: California to stand by for a 215 Vila.
1: Baker, so far so clear.
0: Arm 215 that occurred about an hour ago, Marty and Redlands. Two suspects, two black males, both 20 to 25, both wearing black hoodies. One suspect armed with a shotgun, victim can ID. 2013 gray Mazda 5 was taken, 9 X-ray Zebra 071, unknown DOT. An hour ago, Marty and Redlands. Two suspects involved will be both BMAs, 20 to 25 years old. Both subjects were last seen wearing black hoodies. One suspect was armed with a shotgun. Victim cannot ID. Vehicle taken was a 2013 gray Mazda 5, license plate 9, X-ray Zebra 071. Unknown DOT. Further one clear.
2: It occurred approximately an hour ago on Marty and Redlands area. Suspects will be two black males, both 20 and 25 years old. Both last seen wearing black hoodies. One suspect armed with a shotgun. Victim cannot ID. Vehicle taken was a 2013 gray Mazda, plate 9, X-ray Zebra 071. Unknown DOT.
0: Here. 2013 gray Mazda 5, license plate of 9, X-ray Zebra 071, unknown DOT. Present one way.

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1: Edward 32.
0: Hey, could you check the AMPMs, the one at Bullard and Blackstone and Sierra and Blackstone for that white Malibu? I'm going to check Motel 6 real quick.

0: Control C1, do we have a plate for that vehicle that's registered to Shaw?
1: Four Charles Zeta 1, not in the call. I'll run and see if there's any vehicle data to.
0: Copy, thanks.
2: 3-1. Speaker 3-1 to 4 Charles 3-1.
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0: I wasn't able to find out if you have one that's matching. I'm available.
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0: 1 out of 31.
1: Set EMS to JJC for a code 2 involuntary. Yes, sir.

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1: No, I'm good here. She's getting ready to go.
0: Copy.
1: Four Bakers are winning the Fort Charles through, huh?
2: Fort Charles, go.
1: F 243 1, no prosecution desired, no EPO.
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0: Just FYI, he left a message on her phone and inquired saying that he knows the PD devolved.
1: I got it.
2: Very loudly outside. I'm able to tell what they're saying. So they're coming at 130 West Barstow, 3 teenagers running around yelling, and all black. Copy, Nixon.
1: Copy.

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0: Copy. Looks like they might be chasing someone, but we don't have any descriptions, just the three teenagers. I know it's Bell, you know.
1: 5 Baker 31, I'm in. You can send it.
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0: 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Last team going southbound on orange towards Butler. Let's have a look. 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
0: 5032, I copy, thank you. One Edward 31.

0: best of that. 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
1: The call taker put a note that you were possibly flagging them down. Stand by.
0: Negative, we exited the deli port, so UPL.

0: 1 out of 31.
1: What?
0: Eunice is trying to find the sounding port. Which side of the building is it on? Is it right off of American then?
1: Contact with them.
0: I'm sorry, you're with them, you said?

0: 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Have a 911 open line with a male yelling help. There's a loud TV in the background, no one's answering the call to you.
1: 4 David 39, go ahead.
0: 4 David, double copy. Anything in the middle?
2: Edward 32nd, go.

Hampton 14, Edward 32. My only family, hello, hello, but it's not answering the call taker. There's also several man calls for responding in here.

the broadcast for information only at Cedar Knees. This is subjects in the gray or silver sedan. We saw subjects putting, stopping out mailbox and putting a screwdriver inside of them in the area of Means and Maple. RP startled them and started the vehicle left northbound on Cedar, pushing Teague, where RP was following. The has been stopped. Last thing on T going southbound on Millbrook.

Charlie Echo, broadcast near one priority disturbance, Olive and Poplar. There's two unhoused subjects following RTE, will be a white female adult and a white male adult.

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1: Looking for another way in. David, 4 Edward 32, rear sliders have locked, you come around.

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1: You advise the MS, he's going to be a fall victim. He is talking with us.
2: Copy, are you guys inside with us?
1: Affirm. 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
1: Do Frank 31, I copy. Any visible?
2: Charles 32, I'll fill in a minute. I'll be able to tell you about the radio tower lights here in a minute.
1: To Charles 32, I copy. To Frank 31, just be advised, it looks like the subjects now walked away from the RP. Subjects did at one point grab RP. RP is currently en route to 3232 East Lamona and is requesting to press charge on subject.

0: units for zero. We've got a single lane on the road that's bleeding. I know what happened. They're trying to get further. California is something.
1: Out 31. Put it from zero.
0: Out of 31, copy.
1: One Baker 31, same traffic.
0: Baker 31, copy.
1: 108, confirming EMS is around.
0: California, 7-0, welcome check. That's a woman being in the road.

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1: Frank 31, sorry, but can you repeat?
2: To Frank 31, affirm. It looks like the RP is still walking. They're on the north side of Olive, walking westbound. We'll be at the bus stop in front of a dealership. Call taker is attempting to get the name.
1: Copy. T-Trial 32.
2: T-Trial 32, go ahead.
1: Lights are working. You can send me to Phil.
2: Charles
1: 32,
2: I copy, thank you.
1: Frank 31, I'm out with the RP. You're
2: Frank 31, I copy. Adam 31?
3: It's EMS.
2: Multiple units coming through.
3: EMS and Ronco 3, if not, can you ask yourself? Yes, yes, yes.
2: Copy that.
1: Frank 31, we're out on Olive and Blackstone.
2: I copy Olive and Blackstone.

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1: Adam 3, Lingo.
0: Last of Castro, first of Kayla, middle of Irene, 527 of 08.
1: Next one is from Castro and then Kayla, K-A-Y-L-A.
0: Firm with the middle of Irene, and I have an ID if you need it, and your number.
1: Go with that, I'll put it in the call as well.
0: Unit 1820513, advising she possibly had a seizure as she's going to them.

0: out of, not issued DL out of Fresno. She is showing a runaway hit out of LA.
1: Frank 31.
0: To Frank 31, go ahead.
1: Popular and all.
0: I got it. 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
2: They're going to send it.
0: Copy, this is all.

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1: 431, repeat, your cross is Maple.
0: Rolf.
1: Frank 31, clear current 2018 Nissan out of Fresno, left of Carrera.

0: 4431, clear copy, DL status almost. 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
1: William 920503, left of Carrera.

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That could be valid on Carrera, just so that she has restrictions for no passengers. And hours restriction of 11 p.m. to 5 a.m.

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Copy, thank you.

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0: You're doing a long call, we just tripped it, we'll code 4. 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
1: you have a lot of
0: background,
1: go ahead.

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0: 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Copy. It's going to be with a customer in the lobby wanting to check in early. We need to check the fee or pay the fee.
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0: Charles 11 Bravo, Houston 1 priority. Subject, estimate the Fairfield in 330 East 4 for subject. Within the stairwell, Indiana 1. Advising she's the only one working, and is that comfortable?
1: That comes.
2: 4 Baker 3-1, can you put me on that?

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Engine 3 has arrived. We have about a football length strip of grass that's on fire. Engine 7, we're going to be taking this right flank. If you could go down and start on the left flank for us.

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0: 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I turn in at 0.
1: Zone 55556, Florence, cross up Delano. You'll be responding along with engine 3 and engine 7.

Present on broadcasting plan on all services and will be responding to ATV disturbance here at Wayne. The Northwest unit will be not to Sierra and White for TV disturbance with an annual defense with an injury. As we'll be broadcasting a one priority disturbance and those subjects banking on RTC Center E Brigade 8441 East Ventura. Northwest unit is responding to Sierra and White for TV disturbance.

0: 5, Edward 10, we'll be in Route 5, Adam 11.
1: Thank you.

0: 3 Frank 11. Give me the one.
1: 3 Frank 11, I copy any unit of phone.
0: I'll advise for now. Until you get another unit.
1: 3 Frank 11, I copy.
0: 5-2, that unit 5, David 11, please.

0: Franklin 1-2, Franklin 11. I'm going to break in Star Chain 201. That's just came in for a non-entry T&D with a possible impaired driver to 209 North Winery Avenue. 1055 East Lorena. Former Chevy truck was possibly branching. Said he came to the ring camera and RP heard him say the B word, where you at? RP started calling and he was driving away. Left about 5 ago, Lorena towards California.
1: Injured. Apparently somebody picked him up and they're possibly heading to 4328 West Regency, apartment 103. If we can have some minutes to check over there.

Let's start him toward that Regis. Yeah, Jersey. According to the BMO here, she says the left arm was cut pretty good.

0: Respect 11, still working on getting you a bill. It looks like there was a blue Chevy truck that hit three parked vehicles. Driver does appear to be impaired, still on scene. Hispanic male adult, last wearing a black collar shirt and jeans. Unknown if there's any other occupants.
1: Log number, boys.
0: 3 Edward 12, I copy, go ahead.
1: Patch P24, I'll be in American 2413 08.

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1: If you want to head towards that that address on Maple Lane, I can start a hill for you.
0: We're out with the Adam level. We might head over together.

0: 7, can you put me on that call and I'll start towards Regency? Just show me a route, my computer's not up yet.
1: Disturbance holding.

0: 5 item.
1: Over, I'm muted.
0: Clearly called by copy. I'm going to start you to the one party disturbance 3441 East Ventura Avenue. Any info?
1: Take a look.
0: George 11, I'll start you to fill with 3 over 12.
1: I'm getting lost on it. Put me on that call or send me on again. Hold up.
0: Copy.
2: When I'm getting to 32885.
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0: Copy. Stop that on Blackstar Courtshop. Time lapse was probably about 28 up.
1: Okay, I should be able to advise on it for now.
0: Copy.
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1: Frequency units on the zero. On max was at 8 over the 328-85. I'm not getting any match and negative in the axle for the 8 over. Cancer, you can turn it easy.

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1: 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We'll be out of Fresno, lost to Richard.

0: 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To a commercial panic alarm, McDonald's, Olive and Crystal.
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0: 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One Charles, copy. 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Three Frank 11, go ahead.
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0: Firefax 11, copy. 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
1: 5 out of room.
0: Copy. Parkway for a panic alarm. Also broadcasting northwest, going to Sellon and Shields for disturbance. Among the two people.

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1: 3D11, I can go.
2: Vehicle versus median, McKinley and Peach, white Mercedes. Driver attempting to move the vehicle.
1: Three
2: Zebra 11,
1: you
2: copy. Any unit to assist 3 Zebra 11? Going to be McKinley and Peach. Looks like the vehicle is now on fire.
1: Is the mouse hole inside?
2: 3-12, I'll double check. I don't know if there's anyone involved, or if he's any female, it does have a gun in the house.
1: Vehicle fire for engine 1, zone 49611, McKinley, cross a Peach.
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1: 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The RP still on my line.

0: Mike 11, say we're ready to copy four plates.
1: Three, Frank 11, go ahead with the first plate.
0: 7, Robert Queen, William 932.
1: Frank 11, I copy, go ahead with the second.
0: 8, Tom, X-ray, King, 546.
1: 3, Frank 11, I copy, go ahead.
0: 9, Sam, Frank, Charles, 178.
1: 3, Frank 11, copy, go ahead.
0: 8, 1, 2, 2, 1, Mary, 2.
1: 3, Frank 11, I copy, do you need return on all vehicles?
0: Negative. Those are going to be the damaged vehicles.
1: Copy. Frank will be broadcasting two additional merges to the TC, McKinley, and Peach.

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1: Copy, go to there.
0: 7 Eva Mary Roberts, 025.
2: TA, we're gonna need PD for lane blockage and a tow. It's gonna be

0: Frank 11 Avenue, this is DL. Frank
1: 11.
2: Copy your plate.
1: Go ahead.
2: California plate 7 John Tom Paul 966. Should come back to a 4.
0: George, you can start me over.

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1: Huh?
0: 8 Henry Ida X-ray 078 on Mercedes.
1: Copy. I should know his 65 Red 05 Mercedes out of Fresno.

0: 5 Edward, and one come on. Last is Amy, first is Maxwell. He's already ran, but I have a different COP, 11-13-03.
1: What was the first name?

0: presence, do you have an Edwin?
1: Go ahead.
0: On Maxwell, he's got an ID card only. So clear all around.
2: Copy. Do we have any identifiers?
0: Edward, all I have is C61, about 155, round and block.

0: 3 over 12.
1: Okay.
0: I copied that pull. Is it going to be in the same mail?
1: I'll double check on that.

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0: We start a roadblock show for the

0: Victor 11, I copy that, Steve.
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0: Five Frank 11. Five Frank 11.
1: Do you have a number for the responsible address?
0: Stand by. Dispatches 11.
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0: CSR Cadet for A1 John in Northwest.
1: Frank 11. Hey, can we try again and find a number for Leticia Gonzalez?

0: 5511. Can I also get the RP number?
1: I'm sorry, what was the last part?
0: Can I get the RP number?
1: RP number is 559-547-8732. Whenever you're clear.
2: Outer 11, I'll take your contact number.
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1: 559-408-0577.

0: Fresno and bypassing a one priority of a disturbance, 51 North Blackstone. It's going to be for Mel. It was canceled yesterday, and he's aware, but back at the location. Nathaniel Rodriguez.
1: 511, you can send it.
0: I'm sorry. A unit I can copy, can you repeat?
1: Baker 11.
0: I copy any other unit.
2: 5-10, I'll be in route.
0: 5-10, copy.
1: Flight 411, I'll be in route as well.

0: Fox Charles Lily.
1: Five Charles Lily.
0: Do we have a number for the bell house?
1: Your radio is staticky. I'm sorry. Do you have a number for what?
0: Do we have a number for the mail house?
1: And confirm this is 5 Charles 11.
0: 5 Frank 11.
1: Copy. SM option. Frank 11.
0: Sure.
1: I'm sorry, his number is 559-477-37.

0: Over.
1: Any violent RMS is taking.
0: All check.
2: First, I went to the units on a Blackstone call. There's prior one Mary's for Nathaniel. There's also an address attachment for his home address due to him being manic.
1: Firebreaker 11-502, just be advised, last time we made contact with him, he had a large black knife on the back of his truck. Copy. I'm a rapid standing by for a fill, just to the north by Taco Bell, or Del Taco. Firebreaker 11, I'm right behind you, sir. We can wait for another unit if you want.
2: First, I went to the units on the Trinity call. His vehicle from prior calls is going to be a white license 5 Victor 37313.

0: 5 Edward 10 to 502.
1: What?
0: Nathaniel just has priors for elder abuse, violation of a protective order.

0: together.
1: Do we have a FIBA available?
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3: Hey, I'm off of McKinley and Yale, just north of Clinton, if you guys want to come grab the FIBA.
0: 11, it looks like the vehicle's probably parked right in the front of the entrance of the building.
4: If I'm getting around, I'll pick up.
1: Copy.
2: I just finished up with my dude. He gave me about 25. Finish paperwork, I'll come take that one as well.
1: Please.
0: Copy.
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0: 5 Victor 37 313.
1: That plate's going to be clear and current for George Rodriguez, who's going to be an abandoned father.

as I'm broadcasting to one party over at the Dollar Tree on Olive and Fulton for a welfare check of a male who appears to be one Mary or have some sort of altered state.

0: 2 out of 11. Just be advised, this male appears to be Middle Eastern. He is approaching other people as well. I don't know what meant. I don't know if he's drunk or high, but he is making comments in regards to his own race and also asking if people can send him to the White House as well. He's wearing a white shirt and dark trousers.
1: Follow to the image unit. Come in, you take that. How far away are you? I'm about a minute out.
2: No longer in the area. 7, copy. Engine 7 and ambulance on scene, unable to locate the construction. 7 available.

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0: Can you line me when you get a chance?
1: Suffer, give me about 3 minutes, maybe 5.
0: Copy.

0: MH-68.
1: 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Are they inside the building?

0: Peterson.
1: Mr. Kirk, ID, please.
0: I don't know if they needed the police or the paramedic. I was just whispering it to someone else in the background.
2: Who's calling RPL 9? Think he wanted to talk for himself?
0: Yeah, October 26th.
3: The Southwest units route to the area of Crystal and Hedges to check for our possible suicidal subject.
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1: There's one heading to Sierra Cadet 41, John in Southeast, go channel 3.

0: but not very confident. No one, or actually, I guess, 08-71C is for welfare check with our ex. He texted her during the night. He commented he was going to commit suicide.
1: Found a match for the possible male, but he's going to be 27 years old, not 23. He's going to be Martin Ramiro Guerrero. 328 of 99, no preliminary.
2: Copy. Is the RC going to their day
1: matchup? Ingram, they just arrived. They're going to be in a silver stuff 23 Honda Accord.
2: Copy. That'll be in Central. Can you go through this over to Central?

0: one under arrest for DUI.
1: Can you change the tone to driver arrest?

0: 11, get us headed towards that zero, please. Any unit to fill?
1: Baker, I'll go.
0: Baker, copy. Okay, Baker, to Frank. It looks like the RP last conversations were between 2 to 4 a.m. The RP did arrive out here at this address herself now in a Silverado 2023 Honda Accord. The mail hub does not have any power on Marion Street, Axon.

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1: Planet 11, go ahead.
0: 9, Frank Lincoln Baker, 306.
1: What were the numbers?
0: 9, Frank Lincoln Baker, 306.

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1: I'm David 11.
0: 5 Charles 11, can you send me the one?
1: 5 Charles 11, copy.
0: 5 Echo 11, same traffic.
1: Copy.
0: This call.
1: Aye.

different than to Vickers. Sarpy did know of any weapons, but the Mailhawk does not have anything in AFS. We also, though, do not have a match ID or anything else.

Says on to the unit, Sun Emergency Call. At the call taker, listen to the playback. She heard the subject say that she was at a burnt house and needed both police and medical. Then one of the friends was advising her to walk to the corner before calling 911. There's no other callback.

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0: 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Cross off that stop, 2245 East Michigan Avenue.
1: Traffic for 3 out of 11, boys.
2: Hey, is there any way one of you guys can swing by with an operator card? Mine's not working.
1: I copy, yeah, we're wrapping up.
3: Pablo 2, Pablo 2.

Department, 5911. I copy.

0: Brink 11. David, this is David 11, need another unit.
1: Affirm.
0: Go ahead, send me that way. Edward 11, that was not a...
1: copy. Present one to the last unit, requesting their last four.
2: I apologize. Five Frank 11.
1: That's 5 Frank 11, it's going to be 0331.
3: 19 years old, left and right, all black. The current is going to be in the RP's backyard, harassing the RP engine light for my... When the subject now at the front door going back and forth, ringing the doorbell and knocking on the door.

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0: Maureen.
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0: I just ran a Florida plate and I got a wanted person hit. Can you confirm? Is that for a person or the truck?
1: Let me run it and then call for service because it's just in your history. Hold on.
0: Go ahead.
1: I called Southwest 49. They're going to see if they can make a phone call and get that.
0: Copy, thank you.
1: Looks like it's coming back as the owner of the registered owner is being a 290.
0: Okay, so it's just advising that he's a 290, he's not wanted?
1: Affirm, it's just showing if he's on the registrant.
0: Copy.

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0: John Lovington for me, 1-0.
2: Adam Lovington.
0: Rezo 1, broadcasting to Adam 11, route to 3228 North Park for a DV disturbance to Adam 11. The number was, the address was provided by the RP. She said that her boyfriend was hitting her, and she hung up. We'll try to look up history at the phone number. Rezo 1 at 2 Charles 11, I'll start you to fill with them.
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0: 5 Frank 11. 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
0: 9 Adam Union Charles 121 should come back to 100.

0: go ahead and put me on that one in my team. And when Edward 11 is done with his call, he's going to assist me with Bennett.
1: I copy.
2: Adam 11 to Charles 11. There's no history of this phone number, and there's no recent calls either from the address itself.

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0: Can you try calling the RP back to get further information?
1: Copy. Okay.

0: 3 Victor 11.
1: Good.
0: Would you put me on duty and service, and my secondary responder is Victor 407. Our computer's not working. Thank you.

0: to Adam Levy. We called RP and we got no answer.
1: Copy.
2: You just make a note that the tone company is going to be Ecno.
0: What's the name?
2: Ecno Edward Charles Ocean Nora Zoe.

0: to each other. I called them confirming she didn't provide it with the apartment number.
1: Negative. Let me ask the CT to check another site.

0: David 15.
1: Just confirming we checked local hospitals in the jail.
0: Looks like the mothers are gonna check the hospitals in Fresno.
1: Copy, thank you.

0: Adam 11 at 2 Charles, waiting for the CT to respond back, but based on the latitude longitude, it does appear that they were on the most western side of the complex at the 3328 address.
1: Copy, thank you.
0: Affirm, go ahead.
2: 6 David, Ocean David, 855, should come back to Hyundai Launcher.

0: see that with traffic good enough.
1: Charles 11,
0: 222. Charles, go again. You're going in and out.
1: It's 223.
0: I copy a permit, 223. And two Charles, you guys are code 4? Two Charles 11 or two Adam, are you guys code 4? I copy code 4.

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0: Alright, Baker, let it get your own stuff real quick.
1: Go ahead.
0: 9 Sam, Ida, Charles 203, let's go back to Kia.
1: The word Lincoln, Lincoln, date of birth of 11-9-1998, PMA.
2: Copy. ETL, but now the people are fighting, Indian is right.

0: Any fill unit for this?
1: Big Frank 11, send me that one.
0: I'm static. Can you go again with the phonetic of the last name and her date of birth?
1: Last phonetic, Gamboa, Sword, Adam, Mary, Baker, Olsen, Adam, first of Elizabeth, date of birth is going to be 10/18/97, it's going to be a female.
0: Can I copy? It's Hispanic female, gray top, no pants, and it's a male also, and he's refusing to give her her pants back. Units, be advised, they, subjects were on the roof, the male came off, came down, he's a Hispanic male, long curly hair, black beanie, red backpack, and he's leaving on a bike, female's still on the roof.
1: Go ahead, ma'am.
0: Guys, we do have a resident calling in. They're saying that before you guys arrived, they saw the female half following the male around and that she tried to tase him. And that our piece is posted in the call.
1: 2-9-7-3, piece that was all centered.
0: Prior to you guys arriving, there was a tenant who said that the female was following the male and that she tried to tase him as well.

0: Pacific Willamette Race at Grant Sends at 45631 North Laverne, cross of Ashland, 367 North Laverne.
1: 3489?
2: No, it'll be 2489 South Holland.
1: Okay.
3: Hey, I'm going to be out with that mail. We are on Maple, just off of Butler, Coast 4.
1: Okay.

0: 911 to any available units, start towards Moxon, Dakota, Northwest TOT to call over here. Looks like a one mare RP.
1: Baker, you can send it.
0: Okay, Baker, let me copy you to fill. I copy. Her latitude longitude does place her over here in central, so I just want to allow you to read through all these updates. I go on at 2 Adam 11. Did you have a matching ID for your female half or a negative?
2: Negative. I'll take the unit, then I'll get up.

update my location to 1200 blocks of East Shepherd. We checking out an encampment.

0: To Baker 11 and to Frank. It looks like the RPU is original caller. Originally, she might have been in the Lyft vehicle at one point in time, but she did get out of that Lyft, and she's over here. She seems to be convinced that people are trying to follow her. She's been all over the place. Could be a person, Chantel, born in 89. We'll check her for one, Mary.
1: Baker, copy.
0: She's supposed to be wearing an all-red outfit.
2: White male adult. No ID. He's advising he's on probation.
0: Go ahead.

0: Michael Evans. Is the RP with the female still?
1: I did find her name. It's high stated. She does come back with ID only out of Fresno. Negative any ones as far as tattoos. She does have on her leg. It says Lisa. Or it's Lisa from the Simpsons on her right thigh area.
0: Hey, copy. I'm making contact with the RP.
2: When we had contact with Premise Advising Cooking and smoke set off the alarm, they're requesting a can, so they're advising the smoke has been aired out through the windows.
0: Engine 10 copies. 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
0: Engine 10 copies. 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
0: Georgia 11. I'm talking to you now.
1: I copy.
3: Ian is a break response for a zero priority and Brawley for iPhone crash notification.
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0: 273.5 Adam, DCD is negative. 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

0: at 2 Baker 11, 2 Frank. It's extensive one way history for URP. She does show at 3737 North Blackstone. That's where she last showed stationary.
1: 2 Baker, copy. I'm almost arrived. Mohammadi, Mohammadi, that's M-O-H-A-M-M-E-D-I, first phonetically Adam, Mary, Adam, Robert, Adam, so male, birthday 3/24/89.

0: Lakers had Frank Levin.
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0: Hey, what's your location?
1: Be advised, Frank Levin, I'm out with the female half. I'm on the south side. I'm on the south side of the I'm on the east side of the pool. Stop.
0: Okay.

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1: On to the units on the zip code call. Please resist still open line with traffic hurt. Nothing else in the background.

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1: 4 Adam.
0: No DMV or Axon match on that name and date of birth. I just checked Panservice Unit 2C for what we have and nothing's coming up.
1: I should have told you in the beginning, I'm sorry. I do have a Utah ID, if that helps.
0: Let me try that, go with it.
1: Okay, the Utah number is 19464-3300.
2: Lincoln, Ida, Edward, 1225-2006. I got no ID.
0: Alright, is EMS needed?
2: Yeah, they can cancel.

0: communications, ladder 3.
1: Ladder 3, go ahead. I'm showing no wants all around, no matching ID, and I was ETL in Axon Records.
0: By Baker 11.
1: By Baker 11.
0: The vehicle ending in 723 on my call, who's the RO?

0: On the 2010 Hyundai, it says Janet or Anna. Actually, disregard, it's going to be with a new registrator. Registration owner is going to be a David Ortiz out of Damon City.
1: Baker 11, just confirm it says 6 Lincoln, Nora Baker 723. Should come back to the Hyundai.
2: Sorry, Adam, I'm so. I have nothing.
3: 3 Frank 11, I got one more name.
2: Go ahead.
3: Last of Marquez, first of Alexandra, 1220, 2005.

0: 30 finger limit.
1: Right.
0: I'm saying no one's all around, matching ID card only.
1: Yeah, identify.

0: On the ID, I'm 252-144, hair black, eyes brown. Prison 1 broadcasting 01 priority. This is 650 with suspicious activity. RBC, if there's a female walking around in the parking lot following subject to their vehicle, it's going to be a black female adult, last seen wearing a black jacket, maroon hoodie with denim jeans, carrying a backpack.
1: Five letters 10, you can arrive us.

I just got flagged down in front of the Fresno County Superintendent's holding on

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1: Yeah, let me check it real quick.

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2: Place us on a 3-minute delay for the next 45 minutes for training.
1: Copy, 3-minute delay for 45 minutes training. Was there an 89-year-old's heart condition? Another female's been staying with for the last few months. Just hearing yelling at Virginia.

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1: Copy unit still.
0: Looks like subject now has a kitchen knife for throwing a 102 to come get the stairway.

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1: Can you cancel out the Ivory Hill call, please? Thank you.
2: Coming.
3: Five Edward 10, I'll be out at Walgreens with one related.
2: Copy.
0: Five Frank 11.
2: Go ahead.
0: Should we be transporting one female to DSIV? Any mileage is 609.
2: Ah.

0: Pleasure to attend. One more.
1: Last phonetically, Henry Union, Frank Frank versus Anisha. Phonetically, Adam, Nora, Ida, Sam, Henry, Adam. What was your duty?
2: 614 of 82.
1: 614 of 82.

0: Mike, 11.
1: I put myself in, Walter 1 on the 0.
0: 1 Baker 11, I copy. For the RP, the juveniles that are with the male are going to be inside the house. Male was pacing back and forth on the porch. The RP no longer sees the knife. Unknown where he placed it at. The RP is going to be 15 years old.
1: One Baker, just confirmed the RP is across the street from the address that we have.
0: That's affirmed.

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1: 4 Davidson.
0: I'm going to break for a report writing. Can I have you switch to channel 2? They have a 1 holding.
1: 4 Davidson, I copy.
2: Good.
0: We have gone to the line for the 1 holding.
2: Copy.
1: Four David 10 on 2.
0: Four David 10, I copy, you're over here. I'm going to switch towards the 1 we have off for in Cambridge.
2: 2 Frank, can you send her back? I'll go. Send my radio.
0: I copy. Where's the 110 unit to come in on? Well, for the other 1 before we keep 4 David.
2: Banker.
0: Copy.
1: 4 David 10, am I still needed?
0: Or David, hold on a second. Present one to that mail officer, what's your traffic?
2: 2 George 11, just give me 5 minutes and I can clear from this call.
0: Copy. Or David, you're clear for 4.
1: Or David 10, copy, switching back.

vegetation, fire for engine 213, zone 38568, Sugar Pine, cross the fir. Are people reporting smoke in the area? Partial flames and smoke.

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1: At 3279 West Jensen, female pulled a knife on the victim. Mr. Simon, so I need you to Mustang, no play at this time. Sir, check out with Westbound on Jensen.
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Orlando. I'm broadcasting a PMO from FSO over at 3279 West Jackson. Major cross streets can be Jackson and Marks, and for a 215 that just occurred, weapon used was a knife, pushed the victim inside, stole a navy blue Mustang with no plate at this time. DOT is going to be westbound on Jackson. Time off is now over 4 go. Fresno 1 clear. So for a arm 215 that occurred at 3279 with West Jensen, weapon used was a knife. Looks like the victim was pushed and they took a navy blue Mustang and a plate. Time lapse about 4 ago. DOT with West on Jensen.

0: central emergency for information. FSO just had a 215 occur at Jensen and Prospect. Female pulled a knife on the victim, pushed her aside, and left in a navy blue Mustang. Unknown plate at this time, they were westbound Jensen. And following.
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0: George 11. They're advising that the rig is still checking to see if we're needed. Code 2 or code 3 at this time?
1: Okay, for now I'll be rolling code 3.
0: Okay, copy. Also, it looks like EMS isn't there yet. They'll be rolling code 3 as well. The RP did just arrive, but the mother's not coming to the door.
1: Okay, back up.
0: You need to know with 2 George, first and shield.

0: George. They're saying code 2-5. It looks like the rig has since arrived.
1: Okay, copy. Reducing shields and comms.
0: Copy.
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1: To the RP is calling from the Midway Liquor if you'd like to meet up with them.

通。Chestnut and Clinton, can you give me more descriptions that FSO has for that 250? 3 over 12. It's also going to be a female driver.

0: tuberculosis.
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0: Contact EMS, see if I'm still needed on the call. 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Is there a legit fault out?

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0: South Command South, stop on the place. Number 11, good. Gonna be 7-8-1, stand by for a place. Number 11, traffic. Number 11, good. I'm going to approve with, stand by for a place.
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4: Last of Moreno, first of Phillips, University, 826 of 98. I've got ADP in.
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0: Vin 52, copy out of service, went drill for about an hour.
1: 41.
0: Copy. To George 11. Can I get the DO for Moreno? I'm not finding him.
2: Hey, it's going to be California Edward 1333187. He also says he's on parole.
0: Copy, thank you.

0: 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It's going to be at the Trio Community Mills, 5007 East McKinley for 459 to business. Repeat request assistance with clearing the building. Speaker 10, I'll search that way, unit 10.
1: Charles 10,
0: I copy.
1: 3 Adam 11.
0: 3 Adam 11.
1: The one on my beat.
0: 11, I copy.

0: but you know, you had a lot of feedback.
1: Adam 6.
0: 1 out of 10, good.
1: Did 50 bring to me today, or yesterday?
0: It's from the 27th, yesterday.
2: Can you note in the note in the call that my body cam bay? George 11. From Moreno, he has a valid CDL, and he is on PRCS community supervision for

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She has a valid CDL and she's negative all around.

0: Taxi event for default in the event 0706 still pending.
1: Hey, for a moment, John, that was
0: you. Thank you.
2: Shield.

0: Baker, I'm in. Come here for the one MIB to the other one.
1: Come in.
2: Unit to fill with 2 Baker 11 on suspicious activity. 202, were you still reviewing that call?
0: Yeah, I was just trying to figure out what the exactly the RP1. He's in service, he can go take care of it.

0: check another name? Good. 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
1: Hey, from good.
0: William 1934555.

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1: Go ahead, sir.
0: Let's call the RP back on that and tell them to go home, and if there's somebody unwanted in town, we can finish one.
1: Copy.
0: Okay.

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0: 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Date of birth is going to be 7-8-1971. It's going to be a Hispanic male adult. No ID.

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3: 4 Davidson, I copy. Four David 10 on 2.
1: Four David 10. Stand by 1 second. 202.
2: Good.
1: There was no answer for the RP and we couldn't leave a voicemail. Did you still want a unit to respond?
2: You can send 4 David 10 back. I'll swing by there.
1: I copy. 4 David 10, you're clear for 4. Thank you.
3: 4 David 10, I copy. Switching back.
1: Fresno 1 to MH68.
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1: Ever.
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0: On unit standby for Buell. 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The light blue 2015 Mazda 5, license plate 9, David X-ray 0099. Suspect was armed with a knife. They were last seen multicolored face mask, bright yellow sweater with a hood. They were last seen westbound. West Jensen, Fresno, one clear.
1: 715 Baker 11.
0: Copy, thank you. Suspect was last seen wearing a multicolored face mask, bright yellow sweater with a hood on, last seen going westbound. Fresno, one clear.

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2: Jensen and Prospect, the vehicle is going to be a light blue 2015 Mazda 5, plate 9 David, X-ray Zebra 09, taking at knife point.

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1: Copy.
0: What's the name for the person on that missing person to say who the call?
1: Zariah Smith?
0: Yeah, but if it says say if located, call who?
1: Says to return to foster mom Danae Norris. Have a phone number if you need it.
0: Yeah, from Ghost phone number.
1: 826-0518.
0: Thank you.

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0: Five, three, four, eleven. Can you copy real quick?
1: Last unit confirming that was 5 David 11.
0: Confirm.
1: Go ahead.
0: 5 Charles Zebra Union 108 to an anchor.
1: Five David 11 and showing to have a pending master file dated 5/6/25 on a 02 Acura out of Los Angeles.
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0: 5, Prince 11. Can you show me a ride there with CJ? Any mileage can be 615.
1: 5, Frank 11, copy. Ending time is 10:18. I've been broadcasting and lowering a commercial audible at 4495 West Shaw.
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0: Check on that to see if there's any numbers listed for this address, please. If there is cases listed, call.
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2: Five, Charles 11. You can break me for that. Hi.
1: Hi, Charles 11. Copy units, still. Affirm. It looks like they were supposed to be en route at 10:07. He said ETA was 3 minutes. Did you want us to call back?
2: No, I think we've done our due diligence. If needed, we'll just leave an event over here.

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0: Marine Kobe en route.
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0: Foot Trails 11 and Frank 11. RP is going to be at the entrance of the apartment complex. He's going to be wearing a white and blue shirt, brown pants.
1: Unknown type fire for engine 3, zone 54, 564, 91, correction, 99, off ramp, northbound, onto the Church Street.

0: Fort Charles, Fort Frank. I'm still from the north end, like Millbrook, Herndon. Copy.
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1: Breathing problems for engine 13, zone 39593, Fremont, crossover Backer, 2650 East Fremont Avenue.

0: Baker 11.
1: Baker.
0: So the RP is calling in, says he's on the bus, has an extended ETA of 15 to 20. Do you want us to patch, or are you okay standing by?

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1: Engine 7, that's over.
0: Copy, you guys still left on the scene. There's some road work going on, I'll be speaking with it.
1: Engine 7, copy.
2: President 1-2, 1 Edward 11. Jet is down to check on Warren, but by name in DOB, he's negative on SureNet and the DTV. And he does show with a matching suspended or revoked driver's license for DUI.
0: I copy, thank you. Little

for a physical disturbance, 1101 North Parkway, number 121. RMP advised they can hear someone yelling. Sounds like a physical disturbance in that apartment.

0: 4 to 10, you can put my call back on pending and send me to the 1.
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0: friends of the party, but just advised we were out there earlier today for a disturbance between a Tanya and a Deja. Arby, the truck driver, he just drove home. The advisor's still there. That looks like they're trying to lock him out.
1: David, can I copy?

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1: We're Frankie 11.
0: Is there a MH unit on that speaks Spanish?
1: Let me check.
2: Hey boss, my computer's still rebooting. Confirming that Denny's at Parkway and Olive. We'll be standing by at Sinclair at Parkway and Olive. Copy.
1: 3222 East Dakota, apartment 280.
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1: Engine 13 communications, chest pain zone 37601, Goshen with a cross of Mattis 2628 East Goshen.

0: Burns for Tower 11, zone 39571. Blackstone Cross of Herndon, 6780 North Blackstone at the Domino's.
1: Four doors. I'm almost there. I did on.
0: I got me. I think someone's holding at 302 West Bullard. Barnum 11 to 4-11. RPNVIRUS is a possible Hispanic male. Left wearing no shirt. Hopping onto the fence into the property. He was left on the west side near the pharmacy.

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0: alternative 561 CERS, like a pretty info for a possible disturbance involving one of our team's employees and the owner from a neighboring business. Give us a break.
1: Mike 11, I'll be en route.
2: Trinity, it looks like the call center is currently trying to get a description.

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0: I copy an Eagle Spanish speaking unit to assist Charleston, King Canyon, and Maple.
2: 3 George 11, you can show me the route.
0: 3 George 11, I copy. And it looks like subject's going to be a white male adult with lots of tattoos, wearing a gray t-shirt and jeans.
2: This is the RP out with the subject right now.
0: I'll try to confirm. First on broadcasting, is there a priority? It's going to be for a welfare check. Looks like male eyes are bloodshot red, making threats to break window, 1309 South Chestnut.
1: Advised correct location is Bullard and Mark.
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0: Copy, enter 12, I'll show you to fill.
2: Frank 11, the 1.
0: Frank 11, I copy. Looks like subject's going to be a Hispanic adult, 5'5", thin build with a blue shirt, black shorts, black and red Nike shoes. Looks like he has a tattoo on the right side of his eye, and has a bottle in his hand.
4: Mike 31, I'll be en route as well, I'm not too far away.
0: Mike 31, I copy. That's our broadcasting for information. It's going to be for a shoplift that just occurred. Looks like subject grabbed items and ran out at 10:54. He's wearing a dull dark gray shirt, black shorts, and a Hispanic female with a dark gray or black shirt with black pants. Left the location of a silver Toyota Camry, similar to Edward Sam George Edward 529. RP was advised to make any report. 1595 East.

a manager or property manager on file or anything like that to contact?

0: one at order. If we're able to locate one, do you want them to come out?
1: Can you have them touch my go? Go for two, David.
2: EMS is asking if you can landline their field supervisor. The number's in the call. Whenever you need it, I can give it to you.
1: Yeah,
3: copy. Please, subject's going to be in the back area by some apartments waiting for the RV.
1: Can we just cancel that and actually, can we see if there's any prior phone numbers for the apartment number?

0: Park 31 Nova Drive, can you go again with the description, please?
1: Park 31, it's going to be a stunning auto, 5'5", thin build, blue shirt, black shorts, and they're going to be wearing black and red Nike shoes.
2: Tower 11, available.

0: are be advised what type of vehicle he'd be riding in? Suspect.
1: Dude, it looks like the suspect's gonna be on the RP's gonna be in a black Chevy Silverado.
0: Copy. They can't suspect here now.
1: Affirm, they advised that they were going to be in the back area by some apartments. Looks like a white male adult with lots of tattoos, wearing a gray shirt and jeans.
0: Okay, do you still have our anybody on landline? Across the street. I saw the black Chevy, but that's not in the alley.
1: Negative, it looks like they just disconnected. RP advised that PD arrived.
2: Making contact with the RP.
1: See Charles Seneca, copy.
0: 02 to Charles, what do you think that?
2: We're going to be on the southeast side of that Arsenio's.
0: Copy. You guys make contact with the suspect?
2: Negative. No eyes on the suspect. We're just speaking with the RP right now.
3: Solid, first of Hugo, Henry, Junior, George, Ocean, date of birth of 9/21/94.

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1: Copy, Shinsky, clear one, this is valid deal.
0: Confirming clear, valid deal.
1: Anchor.
0: Copy, do you have any identifiers for it? Charleston.
1: Go ahead.
0: Three Charleston, go ahead. Three Charleston, I'm out with the RP. There's still a language barrier, but from what I understand, you say that the suspect lives at 620 South Packard in the apartment complex, and he's trying to get his stolen property back from the suspect.

0: for Don Marcus Zero at Fulton and Menopause. Female having a medical emergency in a gray expedition. Vehicle is in the middle of the roadway. You guys break this on?
1: Phone 1 at our home.
2: Hey, good. I have an LB with me.
0: What was the first unit? I got one Baker. What was the other one?
1: Fulton 1.
3: Check for prior 1, Mary.
0: Copy.
3: Do that for you.
0: It's going to be closer to Fresno Street.
4: 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Do we have any history with that phone number? 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
0: Okay.

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1: Your
0: Baker 10, copy. You missed it, Bill.
2: Post your
1: beat. Effort.
2: Copy, thank you.
0: And Baker 10, it looks like there's a possible language barrier. And they were unable to provide the proper passcode to the location.

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1: We'll check where they're at and have them respond.
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1: Should be Miguel Miranda.

0: 3023 Charles. Go ahead, sir. Do you guys have any updates? I'm still standing by.
1: So as of right now, the RP has met with the subject and bought his own items back. We're trying to figure out further.
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0: 31, can you run one?
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0: It's going to be last of Elias, Aero Lincoln, Ida, Adam Sam. First of Soyland, it's going to be Frank, Robert Ocean, Yellow, Lincoln, Adam North. 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
1: Flight 31, first unknown subject, Froyland, shown to be on train for PC 245, Adam 4, he is showing to be open to search as well. He's restraining the search, CPO with a protected being, Christian Torres. Identifiers for him are showing to be a left wrist tattoo of the letters Edward M. Hall, and a right wrist tattoo of the word MOB.
0: Copy, it's going to be a match.
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1: I'm going to go to 620 South Factor. Try to contact the suspect over there. For the Jose, date of birth is 2/23/70. I'm good, you repeat it.
0: Copy, go with your next.
1: What? The last name is the same, first name is phonetic. Frank, Adam, Tom, Ida, Mary, Adam, date of birth is 9/8/77.

0: 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Detail 10, go ahead.
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0: Copy. They appear to still be inside. They were told to call back if they do leave. Subject friendly, grabbing things, putting them in pockets. A white belt, green top, and blue jeans, black shoes. He has a dog. That's one description. There's 4 males and 2 females in total. One female with a black top and jeans.
2: 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This will be at Lucky Strike.
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3: I apologize. Whatever rig you have headed this way, you can cancel them. It's the same call as ours.
2: Engine 9, copy. We just have this one call right now.
0: Did we run, Mark? If so, can we do it?

0: 7, go ahead.
1: Notify EMS, this is not being very aggressive.
0: Copy that.

0: Arizona 5 David.
1: 5 David.
0: I'm showing him to be clear all around. He's restrained. CPO protected is Lee Roger Arnold. And I'm not showing any one marine.

0: 5 Davidson, same address, apartment 101. Can you get a number and have him step out?
1: Copy.
2: You can go ahead and cancel the ambulance. The patient was sleeping and does not want any medical transport.
0: Second, could you give me a call?
1: Boston and Cooper, ready to go?
3: 3 David 21, can you lock down my voice?
1: 2 David 21, go ahead.
3: 21.
1: I got it. 9, PMS is also en route and CG.
0: 3 over 12, copy. She's still falling, looks like.
1: I'll try to confirm with the call taker. It looks like she's only keeping eyes on her

0: Romeo, Golf Cabby. I'm going to arrive shortly.
1: Copy that. Just be advised, it looks like the signal turned northbound Cedar towards Tulare in that Toyota Camry.

0: Sorry, we're 12 through Adam 11. Just be advised, it looks like the female is now northbound 11th from Kirkhoff. I'm trying to get a vehicle description for the RP that's following.
1: Stand by. I think we figured it out.
0: Wait, I want copy.
1: Yeah, if you want to come around and come back here in this field, I think it's off of Floridora. It's probably easier to take us up.
2: Do it, Toby.

0: 7 straight towards the 1 priority, please. 734 South Boyd for an unknown disturbance. Female was crying, saying that someone took her phone, and the male was heard yelling. Customer is in the background. People didn't hang up. Yes, Phil?
1: Communications, Engine 9.
2: Engine 9, go ahead.
0: 3 out of 11, go ahead.
3: Yeah, I copy. Ball ship theater, confirming a suspect is moving in the vehicle.
0: I'm trying to clarify. It looks like the RP was speaking with the subject's mother. I believe they had stopped, but I'm trying to ask the call taker.
2: Copy, do you have a description?
1: Yeah, sorry about that. I believe either Asian or Hispanic male wearing all black. Walking northbound on Clark from Floridora.
0: There were 12, I copy with both vehicles. I can copy across on theater.
3: Same intersection, Bolt.
0: Copy.
2: Engine 16 communications, citizen assist, 147535. Null cross up harbor, 2524 North Null.
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0: Copy, I'll check. Press 1 net units fill on the 1 priority, Boyd and Kings Canyon.
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1: 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We might actually need a little bit more water up here.

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1: Specialist 9, Captain 9, can you get up the north side of those tracks at all that you're aware of?
2: Yeah, I think I can. I'm going to try it right now.
1: Copy. Yeah, it looks like you got it.

0: 5 Edward 11.
1: 5 Edward 11.
0: The play ended in 347. Who does that come back?
1: Check arrest for engine 12. Zone 43538 North Emerson, cross of lead 4522 North Emerson.
2: Older red Camaro, 7 John Zebra Paul, 851, with left to westbound, Ashland said northbound on first.
3: I got both.
4: Okay, copy. I'll make it wait to you.
3: Where are they on scene?
2: I'll check. It's for a male that was starting fire. It's he is Asian Hispanic wearing all black.
1: 4625 North Emerson, number 102, disturbance with a neighbor in number 101. Neighbor rushed the RP and then threatened that he had a knife, but RP didn't actually see it. Both in their own apartments now, yelling at each other. Neighbors were on TV when the RP got involved, and the male started rushing at the RP. Any unit to respond?
0: Lopez, first of Natalie, Manila, initial of Gia, St. George, Hispanic female, 626-0404, don't have a good night.

0: 5-1 broadcasting for info, Southeast Unit Surrounded Maple and Belmont, this is EMS Code 3.
1: Belmont, this is EMS Code 3, 1144, and Rick's being surrounded by homeless subjects.
2: 3 George on route.
1: Copy. Possibly is coming from, suspended or revoked deal. She is protected on a CPO, restrained left of right, first by Isaiah, prior one.

0: I copy you're in group green room 8, confirming what you needed.
1: Start nurse.
2: One over 11, my apologies. Can you put me on the one in my beat?
0: Confirming the one on Marcella.
2: Non-injury, TC. 2-3 Baker, are you guys arrived yet or are you still on route?
3: Still on route, sir.
2: 302, this is the apartment complex, do we have a number?
0: Negative, I'll try to see if they can find on map flex or for priority. Personal one, do I get one?
1: Flagging one, please.
0: Lessa Lopez has valid driver's license, negative 110, search internet, DCB, no scars, marks, or tattoos, listed as an axon.
4: Mission 12, AOR.
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2: Send me the zero, I'm gonna canvas.
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3: 5, Union 14.
0: I just got a call up there at the Home Depot. Looks like there's a parking lot. Male threatened to shoot the RP, no weapon seen. And the RP says she accidentally hit the male with her car and he is getting aggressive with her.
3: Union 14,
0: I
3: copy. Oh my god,
0: can
3: you send me another unit, please?
0: Copy. Unit
2: 205,
0: Union 14, please.
2: Edward 11, run
0: round. Copy. Time lapse is about 10 to 15 to go.
2: Copy.
0: The PetSmart closer to Phelan.
3: Union 14, I copy. I'm inside the store dealing with something, so I'll be there in a second.

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1: 302, go ahead.
0: 7 Frank, 3 Edward, 156. This is the neighbor's mail car. And I'll send my friend, Bill.
1: Copy, and I'm sorry, there was a little bit of static. You said 7 Frank, Mary Edward, 156?
0: 7 Frank, Henry Edward, 156.
1: Copy.
0: To the 3 Baker, how far out are you guys?
2: I just arrived, sir.
0: So far I hear no noise. When you come in, just walk down the driveway and off to the left.
1: Both call the RV device. You have pepper spray on them, said the suspect was armed, but then later said they never saw anyone with a knife.

0: Central, I'm not coming.
1: Press 1 at unit 4, the 1 priority Wilger Tech holding, Iowa 3rd.
2: 522 North Emerson for an 1144. EMS is on scene and unit to respond. 502, you copy that call?
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2: Copy you.
1: 11 RP is showing to be Hammond and Effie on the southwest corner. He said he's wearing a black shirt and brown shorts.
0: Okay, copy. Yeah, I'm arrived. I'm just on the other side of the train tracks, and it looks like a train's coming by.
1: Copy. Go ahead.
0: Give me that one up and I'll take care of it.
1: Copy, thank you. Go ahead.
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2: Four David 10, give me 1 second. David 15, that's A firm. It's clear and expired 8825 13 GMC out of Fresno, pending master to Alaska Morosco.
5: Copy, thank you. 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
2: 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For David 10, I'm going to start you towards the missing person at risk, 15977 Marcella Street. That's going to be in San Leandro.
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1: The 2 George 11 RP saying he arrived at the McDonald's now and he'll be inside.
5: 1 David 15.
2: Go ahead.
0: Late.
1: 302, it is showing clear but expired 616 of 26, left of Yancey out of Visalia for the release of liability.
0: Copy.
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3: dokie.

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0: Engine 1, just confirming I can place you en route.
1: Copy. Yeah, showing on our tablet, we're responding, but is it not showing on yours?
0: Engine 1, that's negative, but I placed you en route now on my end.

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1: What day is it, Tingo?
0: It's going to be yellow 1450635, last of Salinas.
2: What day is it, 15? That wasn't me that ran that.
1: Last unit, just confirm your detail.
0: 1 Edward 11.
1: Coming back, Ballard.

Keeper at me. I was flagged down. RP stating that there's a guy on a bike, shields in first. One Mary throwing his bike on a car. I'll be going and checking.

0: 9. Go ahead.
1: Hey, 3 Adam, just put a note in the call. I spoke with RB, and after the call to get more info. She no longer wants PD assistance. It seems like more of a parenting thing than PD call for service, so she counseled us.
0: Copy that, thank you.
1: 3 Adam, just for info, mother was upset with her daughter. She's en route to the location, so I'll stay on the call just in case we get any additional call for service or the service at the location.
0: Copy that. 7-10.
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2: Copy.

0: Veteran Limited checking. We haven't had any calls from the victim yet.
1: Negative.
0: Copy. RP said it was near Taco Bell. I'm arrived at the light. Nothing showing, so we're all checked the area.
1: Incoming.

0: broadcast. For a unit to respond to 6623 North Milburn at the Race Place Car Wash for entry TA. Proceed into the building. EMS fire en route.
1: 5 Adam 11 on front, that way.
0: 5 Adam 11, copy. Any unit to go?
2: 2-2-2 George. Alright, Cam is up and down Blackstone and all of ETL.
1: Copy,
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1: Five Edward 11. Send me 5 Adam 11, call.
0: Okay. Broadcasting further on that Northwest TC, units being route code 3, Melbourne 66.
3: Subjects at the bus stop stating that HMA, black shirt, crazy hair, took someone's bike and then threw it at a car. The person whose bike was stolen got the bike back. 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I think I saw that subject walking southbound first from Shield.
0: Copy. 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
3: 05 for L1 for check.
1: Squad 5 communications, you're being canceled by EMS.
4: Squad 5, copy. David 21 and 302. 302. Hey, Sergeant Garcia, I'm working your last half. You want me to walk on that?
5: Frank, B3 Frank, please.
1: Your Baker 10 wants on one.
6: Go ahead.
1: Disregard, I'm sorry.
6: Hi, Frank, David Adam, 228.
1: Cap. Fresno 1, broadcasting A1 priority, 4233 Shields Avenue, liquor store. We'll for check out the white female.
4: Hey, Serge, you clear for a call regarding mine? My call that I'm on?
7: Not right now. I have one in the back of my car. As soon as I get somebody to take over, or you want to come by here, call me.
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1: 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Looks like, per the RP, no one else is around. RP advising she thinks the female is one Mary. Female's going to be sitting out front of the location.

0: 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Any MH unit on Johnson? MH 34, if you can assist Shilton first under the canal on the east side.
1: Yeah.

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2: Engine 11, copy. Get us to the one on Palm Mesa, welfare check on the resident. There's a female that has been seen kicking and hitting the elderly male here, and he has a black eye. Male's at HMA 70 to 5, 80 years old, and the female is at HFA in her 50s. County issuing a no bail married to Robert for false ID. He is PRCS for PC29800 Adam, and he is negative QCAD and DCB.
1: Do you have identifiers?
2: If I want, I'll check.
1: Okay,
2: first one, 3 Baker 10.
1: Go ahead.
2: For identifiers on the left leg showing a prior gunshot scar, a right eye tattoo of an Aquarius symbol, and a neck tattoo of Roman numerals.
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0: Red Hawk, back at 1-3-0-2 West LM for a runaway juvenile. Please stand by.
1: He was home, I'll take it.

Deputy 3 David, I'm clear for that call. 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Over 12-3, Pinkerton. 80, name me out there for paper.

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1: Baker 11, just drive me that way. Can we also contact the security outside then?
0: Copy. We need to meet him up over out in the front in front of the home. RP's going to be en route to the location.

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1: 4 Adam 11, your last 4 is 0597, repeat 0597. President 1, rebroadcasting you, still 4 Baker 11, Blackstone, via the Aurora at the Macy's.
0: 4 Baker, all advised for now.
1: Copy. 4 Baker 11, be advised per park security, they're not aware of any disturbance going on at the Macy's, they're going to send a security guard check.
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1: 716 East Princeton.

0: 3 Charles, 10 to 3 David. 3 David, go ahead. Do you need us out there, sir?
1: No, I'm taking care of it. Thank you, though.
0: Copy.
2: Fort David 10.
3: Fort David 10.
2: I got the update. Can we call the RP's home law enforcement agency and TOT to them, since they're going to have to apparently go make contact?
3: Copy.

send a 3 out of 11. Do you need us out there, sir?

0: 4 David 10, can I call you?
1: Affirm, 2264. Parkway, FSO is requesting PD for a female there at the gas station wanting to report DV that occurred at 7057 North Lot Pass. Union Road. He's standing by with her.
2: One David 15, could I have one Edward 11 call by me, please?

0: so it is a good thing. Go ahead. Hey, if you could just do an area check of a white male adult wearing a ball cap, white shirt, gray shorts, and a black backpack. You should be somewhere around the area.
1: Copy, Buck. We have a good vandalism.
0: Negative. We're just going to contact the
1: copy. FI, welfare check.
2: West Buckingham, upset over an argument with her parents.
3: I copy.
2: Leading up like an assist to 2 Zebra, location of runway.
0: I realize the day 15. Yeah, it'll be just for trespass.
1: Copy.

0: Lennon.
1: Right, can we have the event number? You on all of them?
0: 0613, 0613.

0: 715 Edward 11.
1: 5 Edward 11.
0: I need you to clear from that call. Can you switch over to channel 1? They have several 1s holding.
1: I copy.
0: Fresno 1 broadcasting A1 priority. Smith, Bryant, and Corporation and Motorist.
1: 4 Adam 11.
0: 4 Adam 11.
1: I'll go by and see if I can help them out.
0: Copy that. We need a green Cadillac Escalade. It's being completely dead since you can't turn on hazards. Still partially in the roadway, northbound Bryant, about 4th mile from the copper. Live video footage of 2 subjects on property. Any units to fill? Excuse me, we're making contact with the juvenile, the resident.

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0: 701 broadcasting for info, sent to Unit 2 Brandon Monroe for an armed subject. 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
2: 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Rising the male, subject armed with a knife, unless you weren't registered, popping people's tires in the parking lot. At Further one, I 202, I copy that.
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0: 4025, I copy. It's coming out clear and current, 07 Honda, or correction, Harley Davidson out of Fresno to a Claude Gonzalez at 945 North Route.
1: Hi, Bobby. Thank you, ma'am.
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0: 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Item 11 for breaker 11 on break for tire.
1: Point, I'm coming.
0: Units on my call, just be advised. I'll have them confirm the address. It's not showing good. Disregard. It should be the Woodward Lake Association right off of West Shore in Lakeview.

0: Davidson.
1: Fort Davidson.
0: Fort Davidson, looks like we have RP Lisa on landline. Do you want to patch?
1: Fort Davidson, yeah.
2: 15.
0: Fort Davidson, 15.
2: For this call, do we have a DMR unit logged on? They could fly over or see if it's in their range?
0: I don't think they log on the weekend, but I can broadcast anyway. President Lynch, any DFR units on channel 1? For Robert 12.
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0: also an any units available to break into the central with a zero priority for an armed subject. Brown and Marilla.
1: Zero holding Brown Umbrella for an armed subject. No units in route yet.
2: Copy. I can start that way.
1: I copy. Unit that can fill up Brown Umbrella.
3: Yellow 661 8876.
1: It's good to be the apartment complex across from 816 East Brown. The vehicle that he popped the tires to is a gray sedan. There was a female that came out to that vehicle also, and he lives in an upstairs apartment there.
2: Wagon 1 copy. I'll take a fill when one comes in.
1: I copy.
4: Back 15.
5: Back 15.
4: Criminal liver check on Van Ness and Mosel. I'm going to check down.
5: Confirm your request of Anna.
4: Mono.
1: Unit thought that their possible address for the apartment he's at is 2720 North with Sean. He lives at an upstairs one that has four chairs outside.

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0: What phone number did the 911 call come in from?
1: It came from, it is 559-894-6955.

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1: Coming.

0: Baker, to 2 Adam. 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Copy that.
1: Unable because they're not answering, or we didn't get a name and a phone number.
2: Looks like it's going to be a property management company, and they're just getting no answer.
1: Thank you.

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0: Clear for plate.
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0: 9 John Sam, X-ray 37. And confirm the collision.
1: For Robert 12, heard the RP, they started a tow. I would see that on my side. Showing that plate to come back, clear and current, 23 Cadillac, me out of France.
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0: Can you clear my call for me on 3 David's call? I'll head over there now. And I might have to come back to this one if they're not done when I get done.
1: Copy that.
2: Three over 12, 3 peak 10.

302 to 3 Edward Peterson. If you can, yeah, roll back over there or roll by there. That's when I'll show up and they're being kind of very intoxicated, belligerent.

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1: Through Adam 11, go ahead.
0: Hey, for that last broadcast, was there a name of the business on it?
1: Controlling Napalm Automotive.
0: Through Adam, I copy. Yeah, that's the owner. He just forgot his passcode. He handed the business over to his son, so he's just having some issues. I told him I'd let dispatch know.
1: Copy.
2: Flag down. It'll be 5225 North Fresno, number 203.
1: Copy.
2: Go DV. 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
1: Copy. 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
1: Please make a left outside.
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0: contacting One Priority at Motel 65021 North Park is room number 6. There's a mother, daughter, and a very small child in this room refusing to leave and pay for their room. RP said that when they went to try to get them to leave about 10 minutes ago, they saw the mother slapping the small child. They saw this through the window. Any unit response?
1: 5-8-7-0.
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0: Flight David 10, we able to get some of the info for the person who the room ran into so we can run them?
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0: 6337-3136, come back to us, 7 seconds.
1: Go to second.
0: 7 Union, George, can you please respond to my group order?
1: The last 3-3-2 then?
0: Hey, Brian.
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1: Go at 3022 West Bel Air. They're on a runway juvenile call. President 1 broadcasting for info. Sent units are to the Regal Shields 41 for physical disturbance.
0: Requesting if any patrol unit is available to assist at 3022 West Bel Air. Where? Way for a wind, John. CSO is clear out there.
2: 2 Edward 11, you can send the 0.
3: 2 Edward 11, I copy. Unit that can.
4: David 11.
3: I copy. It's going to be in theater number 15. There's about 6 subjects involved. Unknown weapon.
1: Union.
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1: Chesapeake for engine 6-43598, Chestnut Cross of Gettysburg, 4654 North, Chestnut number 114.
0: 60 West Buckingham. They're on the Regal call. They're no longer fighting. They're in the hallway near number 15 now.

It's a non-recall call. We just got a merge. They are in a physical disturbance in the lobby. First RP is advising that one sister went out the back exit door. Also, description on the second person is that HFA, early 20s, wearing dark color clothing.

0: 211, you can write me on the zero.
1: Units on my radio call, second RP has no description other than one, there's a female crying. She's a HFA light gray long sleeve, and there's people around her.

That's on Mark 91 Priority. I had to get discount 3662 North Blanca for SF that occurred last email. Is still on the route. Any that I can sell with the CFO?

0: Bakerton. Three Bakerton. 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Wagon one, affirm. You might help stop, funny. Affirm. Wagon one, or President one, put me on the call. Come in.
1: President one, two Charles 11.
0: Charles 11.
1: Are you out with Daniel Rodriguez?
0: Negative.
1: I know me. That's our broadcast on 1 priority, 2720 North Michonne, number 204, for a welfare check of the RP.
0: Charles 11.
1: To Charles 11.
0: Yeah, that's a marketing question. What is that called, man?
1: First off, there's an officer safety on him. So you have three officers and a sergeant respond for him for one Mary issues. He's calling because he wanted the police to get out of his apartment and then just talking about a school teacher. And for Charles' activity.
0: Charles 11, yeah, I copy. We haven't made an approach at the front door as of yet.
1: I copy. Can I merge into your call?
0: Okay.
1: I copy. Is there additional unit or sergeant that can assist on this call?
0: Thank you, Travis. Well, go ahead. Someone just tried to open the back door. I told to go to the front door.
2: Copy, we've been knocking the front door and we're not getting an answer.
0: Oh no, they're inside, they just don't want to come to that front. Two Baker, you have another unit or two?
1: Code 2 or 3.
0: 2.
1: Unit mechanism, Flexon and Garland.
3: 202, we needed a sergeant.
1: 2 Charles 11 called me the sergeant for one of the RPs that called in for the officer safety attachment.
3: Alright, I'll be around.
4: 2 George to 2 David and 2 Edward.
5: Alright.
4: Cam, code 4 here. It was just kids screwing around. Everything code 4. If you guys want to go help, get me here.
6: Copy, well, we're being directed inside to get out your outside.
4: George, did you even go again? I'm on a static.
6: We're being directed still inside the cinema in room 15. We didn't know you were outside of the parking lot.
4: Oh, my apologies. I thought you guys were still en route.
5: Verbal only, no crime.
0: Okay, we're getting another story, don't let us know yet.
5: Copy.
0: Five out of 11.
1: Five out of 11.
0: Have enough information to run Nathaniel.
6: I just have a name and a... No date of birth. I could try to have the RP give us a date of birth.
7: The 024 needed to set the McDonald's to Abbey and the license. Alright, copy.
8: Landline, I have some information on Nathaniel. We were out with him earlier this morning in Northwest.
3: Yeah, for...
0: 3, George.
9: I'm going to have to break in and send you over to Central. They have multiple calls needing filled for once.
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9: Copy.
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1: 3 George 11, if you can fill, it's going to be 2720 Northwest Shawn, number 204, please.
0: Copy from Cedar and Olive.
1: Thank you. Last unit. 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
1: City Banker, what code for? We're good.
0: Thank you.
1: 2 Frank 11.
0: City Bank 11.
1: Can you update the location for this call to the same address, 2720?
0: First one sending you the back info with the CSO.
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0: Okay.

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1: What was that?
0: It's negative, and turn up.
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0: 5210 on 5 Baker, let's go ahead. I just finished talking to the tenants. I'm going to go speak to the manager of the RP. When you get here, just come north on Marcus, all the way in the curves right here. You'll see my patrol car and the tenants in the hotel door.
1: I got to be about that ride right now.
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0: 出去了。
1: T-shirt delivered.
0: I'm gonna have wands on three whenever you're ready.
1: Go ahead.
0: First one's gonna be Lassa Kennedy, Hyphen, that's George, Adam, Nora, Edward, Zebra. First of Roxy, that's Robert, Ocean, X-ray, Ida, Edward. Date of birth is 3/17 of 10. Break second.
1: Go to the next.
0: It's gonna be last of Ramirez, first of Valerie, that's a Victor, Adam, Lincoln, Edward, Robert, Yellow, 9/24 of 09. Break for third.
1: Go with the last one.
0: Oliveris, gonna be phonetic Ocean, Ida, or actually Ocean, Lincoln, Ida, Victor, Adam, Robert, Edward, Libra, first of Victoria, date of birth is 10/26 of 11.
2: To Edward and to George.
0: Go ahead, sir.
2: I'll bring my victim around for a new bill.
0: Okay, got it.
2: Confirming you're on the southeast corner.
0: Yeah, affirmative. Against the freeway embankment.

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1: I was at that apartment the other day, and the wife was code 4, and I want to have contact with them.

0: 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On Roxy, she has ID only, negative alarm.
1: Copy.
2: Delivered to 2 George. The one on the way shows a positive ID.
1: Do you not be a reading 3016 or sighting 8370?
2: Yeah, it's going to be 8370. Just hang on, Tim. I'll come and get their statement.
1: Oh, you got it.
0: On the side of the road, really close to traffic. He wasn't in the road. Hispanic male, long dark hair, dark sweater, and dark shorts. Information only, but no clarity.

0: On Valerie, she has axon match only. She is going to be on probation for PP273B Davis. Negative one.
1: Four Edward 13 on two.
0: Four Edward 13, are you able to assist on call? Copy, you can assist our CSO. They're at... Nobody, just one. Resident at 2 Zebra 1250 in the unit.
2: Yeah, if we're more in front of the 3022 address.
0: I copy, 413, if you can assist them, 3022 West Bel Air, please. They have a juvenile refusing to go home.

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1: That phone rebroadcast is available, cadet or CSO that can take a 1 John.
0: The one that's on probation, was that the one that was ID'd or no?
2: Yeah, affirmative.
0: You can go ahead and see her, if you can. If not, I'll come to it. Give me a minute.

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2: Southbound 41, just south of the McKinley Avenue on-ramp. It's a beige 90s model Chevy Suburban.
3: 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It's going to be a Ventura number 9. It's going to be for a 6 or 7 year old girl that's crying hard saying she's got kicked. Front 302, you copy.

0: Evans and 47608 Anderson and Ashley. Enter through vehicle gate 3. 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
2: 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The advisor is an officer safety attachment on that.
1: Where do you return a copy?
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0: 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To, go ahead.
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2: Sir. Are you available? Sir, yes, sir.
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0: 2, go ahead.
1: How did this call come in? Did it come in through a person on the plane calling on behalf of the patient?
0: Copy, we'll check. 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
0: One out of 6.
3: You put most in the call that the victim's advocate and the safe nurse has arrived.
0: Copy.
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0: Air 2 communications, this was called in from dispatch, airport dispatch.
2: Frank 11, just be advised, it looks like there is a zero for a lost juvenile. It's going to be in the same area for that found juvenile. It's going to be an 8-year-old last name wearing a black tank top and blue pants.
0: Did you need a K-9 code 2 or code 3? Clovis PD's asking.
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0: 3 George 11, just be advised, no response back for an 8 Baker unit. Also, King 91 is en route from Clovis, and negative CNT unit.
1: 3 George, copy.

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1: Sorry.
0: Maggie, bring to assist Central with the 1 holding.
1: Copy.
0: Thank you.
1: One Baker 11.
0: Have you filled with 4 David 10 at 704 North Glen for a welfare check? Happy advice, officer safety attachment.
1: So, is there any answer for a negotiator?
0: A negative on the CNT.

0: Pulpix 11.
1: We're Baker 11.
0: Give me a plate.
1: Go ahead.
0: 8 Mary Henry Edwards 099 BMW.
1: Copy, current and clear, 16 BMW out of Fresno. RO is Colleen Alexander.
2: Charles 11,
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0: 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Second party information. Possible pending disturbance on site. Probably called being uncooperative, not giving any info, saving stepdad on site, trying to legally evict stepson. Stepson's en route to fight the stepdad. Adam 11, it's going to be 510 West Hammond, apartment number 8.
1: Got it. 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

0: Okay, Dave Bellman, just be advised that we got a call back from the female house. Says the male kicked the front door and is either inside the house or in his vehicle. A male's going to be a Mark Turgeon, WMA 6-1, a medium build, unknown clothing, unknown weapons, possibly carries a knife, possibly DK or high.
1: Copy, and the Mark is he the stepdad?
0: Abram. Disturbance over his daughter not wanting to put on her seatbelt.
2: 4 Charles, I copy. Are they going to need us to respond for something like that?
0: I will check with the call taker.
3: And Adam 11, looks like he's going to be on the adult side. He's a frequent unhoused subject that's exposing himself to the crew. EMS surprise with the wrong.

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0: 2 days 11. Just be advised, it doesn't look like there's any parties at the location. The information is coming from a neighbor. They advise that the Mark was a homeowner who was evicted from the location. And RP got the info from a neighbor. RP doesn't live at location, and she is Mark's wife.
1: Okay. We'll figure it out, thank you.
2: Landline the manager RP back and provide her with the case number. She requested it and I forgot to give it to her before I left.

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0: It's going to be 44903 Henry 4. Check back to the board.
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0: units on the Begbon N call at southwest location. 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
1: Yeah, Wolfrey, check us the Vagabond on East St. Garrett.
0: Informational Central responding to Dora and Del Mar for a Wolfrey check.
1: Ben, 202, you copy that call?

0: any problems, 5514656 Fedora, cross the college, 1219 East Fedora.
1: 511.
0: Go ahead.
1: Can you put us out on a 1, Elgin and Weber?
0: I'm sorry, it's a static. This is Weber.
1: Elgin, Edward Lincoln, George Ida, Nora, please.
0: I copy.
2: 2 Adam 11. What's the RP's name and phone number?
0: It's going to be a Fernando Cerros. Phone number 559-581-2619. Squad 5, communications. Broadcasting one priority, use the Cornell for suspicious activity. RP sees the mail, took her package around 1107 today. RP just sees the mail walking southbound here.

Point of Grist for engine 574-6563, Fedora with the cross of College 1219, East Fedora, Briggs Squad 5, I'll show you the

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1: Uh, 1219 East Fedora.
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0: 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Did you want me to do a roll call?
1: Negative, right here.
0: I saw broadcasting on priority. It's going to be for a repeat runaway juvenile 4736 to Ida Clinton.
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2: 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Engine 5, go ahead.
4: Hey, we're going to divert. We see, it looks like some palm trees on fire in the area of Griffith and Blackstone. So we're going to divert to that. Now that the patient is breathing, send a squad to that medical aid. I'll give you an address on our fire.
2: Copy that. It looks like we're getting a commercial fire in the Shields and Blackstone area, so I'll stand by.
4: Negative, it's just some palm trees burning. We should be able to handle it. I'll tell you here in a second. We don't need a commercial response.
2: Engine 5, I copy.

0: any problems first, spot 5, zone 4656, please Fedora at College, 1219 East Fedora. Broadcasting a lowering, a theft that occurred. We saw the suspect, he's in Cornell. Advised suspect got into a brown Honda Civic with a plate similar to Fort Edward Mary 1. 499, vehicle was last seen going north on you.
1: To Edward 11, I'm arrived. Copy, new mileage.
0: Go ahead.

0: Pressure call for ladder 9, zone 47571. Blackstone cross the Fedora.
1: I'm all right, baby's going to be code 4. Conscious of breathing.
0: Copy.
2: Senior 13. Also, just about you, I think I saw firing en route, but just south of the best in the Negro and Blackstone in Fedora, there's going to be palm trees on fire.
0: Charles 11, EMS is staged.
3: I'm broadcasting on Prairie. It's going to be for homeless female starting fires at the location of 4535 East Olive. Press out fire is going to be around as well.
1: 3 out of 11, 1 in custody.
3: 3 out of 11, I copy 1 in custody.
1: 3 over 12, you tell me that.
3: 3 out of 12, I copy in itself.
1: 3 out of 11, around.
3: It's going to be a Hispanic female, dull, dark hair, last name wearing a gray shirt that was starting fire.
1: Communication, engine 5.
0: Engine 5, go ahead.
1: Army 1, we're going to need their water.
0: Copy, additional engine.
4: Your subject, the Lester Purnell, is going to have a felony, two robber, two misdemeanor, two robber, so you're going to be sure of that.
1: 3-11-1-1, when you ready?
3: 3-11, go ahead.
1: It's going to be Lester Garcia, first of Michael, middle name of Anthony. 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
5: That's ladder 9.
1: Hey, if you briefly oppose and go northbound in the southbound lane of McKinley at Dayton, and then take the southern driveway at the AT&T building, you'll be able to get to the west side of it. And engine 9, if you could just go behind engine 5 and give it your name.

Okay, coming from downtown.

0: 3 or 12, A firm. Looks like the FEMA was still there when they were calling in.
1: Chatham 11.
2: Go ahead,
1: Bob. Sodio is going to be ID only, negative all around. Negative ROs.
2: Okay, thank you, Bob.
3: 40 of a tank, we have EMS standby, please code 2.
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0: Copy, please.
1: Go ahead.
0: Mikel, 8 Union X-ray John 975. Check him back to report.
1: Copy.
2: Point David 10.
3: Point David 10.
2: Can I get EMS for voluntary?
3: Speed secure.
0: You can sample from the fire.
4: I copy. I don't think EMS called back. They said they weren't going as well. Just for me, you didn't need them.

0: coming back to clear and expired on an 06 Ford with a pending master out of San Jose.
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0: 4 David 10.
1: Yeah, it's going to be an involuntary when EMS gets here. Advise them, please.
0: I copy.
2: Priority at Sean Valentine for a welfare check.

0: 7 Control EMS.
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1: Copy.
2: Go to the detain.
1: Copy.

0: 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Vehicle is last seen going westbound Belmont.
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2: Those are related. However, the 0697 was for the alley behind the Briarwood Court apartment, and it was a verbal, and it was a male and a female arguing.

0: 5 Frank 11.
1: 5 Frank 11, go ahead.
0: We still have Phil coming.
1: Affirm, 5 Baker 11.
0: Baker 11, I just arrived. I come. Relieve my recruit by the car and then send him inside, please.

0: David 10.
1: Morning, David 10.
0: The name and the officer safety attachment, can we run that, please? And if there's anything, just let me know.
1: Copy.
2: Copy. Fresno 1 broadcasting for info, possible drunk driver at Shaw and West, male in a silver Mitsubishi SUV, unknown plate, last seen eastbound Shaw, male was drinking when he entered the vehicle and seemed to already be drunk. Time lapse is 5 ago. Fresno 1, please.

0: Cessna 1-5 Edward, did you need an additional unit?
1: Five Edward 11, I'll take 1 if one is available.
0: Copy, 5 David 10, I'm going to start you.
1: 5 David 10, stop.
0: That unit. You guys need me out there?
1: I will take care of everything.
0: I copy. Thank you, sir.

0: Baker 11 to 2 Union 13. Baker 11 to Union 13. Go ahead, sir. Apologize. Clearing, can I be of assistance over there in my beat?
1: You're good, sir. You're just going to be a TOT.
0: Sir, yes, sir. Baker to Edwards, same question, sir. Can I help you?

0: Copy. Be at the disturbance. Mail is meeting up the RP's cousin, 409 East Garland. We know Williamsville. Ladder 1, I copy 2-minute delay for an hour. What was the reason? Copy that. Break Battalion 1, communication. Battalion 1, Ladder 1 is going to be on a 2-minute delay for an hour for training.
1: Communications, Battalion
0: 1 copy.
1: Thank you.
2: Communications,
1: Engine 1.
0: Engine 1, go ahead.
2: Yeah, Engine 1 is going to be out of service, training, and Battalion 1 has been notified.
0: Engine 1 copy.

rating problem for engine 19, Zen 50548, white at the cross of Parkway 1444 West, white at the travel end. Patient's going to be in the office.

0: Baker 11 further on the zero priority, or if he's going to be outside of the house, or if he advised he doesn't know the mail is. Cousin is going to be inside with the mail. Cousin's going to be in Desiree Covington. Army can only hear the disturbance, unknown weapons, possible knives in the house.
1: Okie dokie. Probably just an area check. Five Edward 11 to 5 David, you're good on this call. We'll take care of it.
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1: Copy.
0: Baker 11 to 5 David. Break 11, be advised, there's a mail happen to the

0: Piker 11.
1: Hi, Piker 11, go ahead.
0: If we do not have it, can we just have you miss stage for now?

0: Captain 9, Firefighter 9.
1: Go ahead.
0: Can you have somebody bring us a stick to that window?
1: Yeah, bro.
0: Port David 10.
2: Port David 10, go ahead.
0: The subject of the attachment looks like he's at a Minnesota DL. He's got a 2 Robert out of Minneapolis. Instant pickup only. Negative local answer sure to CCB. Multiple prior 1 Mary history.
2: Copy. When was the most recent 1 Mary?
0: Could be a 1025 of 29. Correction, 25. 1025. Ever 11, be advised that we do have the mom calling in wanting to juvenile missing. We're going to merge the call.
3: 5 Ever 11, I copy. Where's the effort contact?
0: I believe at our apartment 2655 West Alpha 31.

0: Mike 11, 5 Major 11. There you go, sir. 815, leave to get clear if you guys do a favor. Open up that garage door, search it from here, and I'm hearing movement upstairs, so we're going to transition over to the staircase. We're making an announcement to the second level. The garage is clear from here, and just come inside, and we'll talk about going upstairs and making an additional announcement. I copy. Be advised, you have a family coming in. Charles 11, can I get the last one?
1: 0621.

0: Baker 11. What's up, D-Nelson? That's it, Robert.
1: Bud Frank, to that unit, Georgette, Georgette for now.
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0: Pac 15.
1: Pac 15.
0: Pac 15, can you put a name in the call?
1: Pac 15, go ahead.
0: Last of Adam, Lincoln, Edward, John, Ocean, first of Ashley, 8.2, 2010. Oh, I don't need a return.
1: Okay.
0: And chaos will be good.
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2: Go.
3: Three Frank 11 is out. Three Frank 11, I
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3: 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I don't think they were in route for a fall victim that's bleeding from the head.
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1: 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Date of birth is going to be 1-7-1996. It's going to be a Nevada ID. I guess I have the ID number if needed.
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0: has one at 4 Edward 13. 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
2: Copy, I'm going to start you towards Cornelia and Golden State to assist the Animal Center. Was it a disturbance with an aggressive male?
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0: Parity, Ray 1 John, Nat 7503 North 1st, Department 201.

0: on issues. We just want to do as much of our mess to get up our speakers.
1: Yeah, can I get
0: I'm showing an RMS that's tattooed on the right arm. There's no markings on them.

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0: I'm en route to 5046 North Barkis Avenue, the Ramada Inn, to check on the juvenile.
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0: On my name, she's cooperating. 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
0: Port Charles 11, I can go.
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1: Five David, go ahead.
0: Copy. Citrus 11, copying in this
1: Phil. Bulge and Philip.

0: 2 George 11. It's going to be two subjects inside, a WMA 50 to 60, no shirt, shorts, and a female. Yeah, it's uncovered. 2 George 11. Both subjects are leaving now, walking towards Clinton on Washon.
1: Okay, copy.
0: So they know with traffic.
1: Charles 11.
0: Charles 11.
1: This is at a 459 or a transmat.
0: They have it listed as a 459. I don't have any further information.
2: Isa Rodriguez, person of Sergio. Date of birth of 7-1 of 84. Correction, it's going to be July 9th.

0: Charles 11. The RP is now advising the subjects went northbound on Washon and made a left on Cambridge.
1: Gary, what?
2: Sergio, he's showing to be on Sharonet for PP 243 Edward 1. He is going to be open to search. He's negative head search and DCP with an ID only.
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3: 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I did put his contact information in the RP section.
0: Down with Sean, then left on Cambridge.
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1: Truck 11, no response back for air, citywide.
2: Officer safety, advising that traffic signals at Bullard and Van Ness in all four directions are completely out.
1: All four directions of intersection completely out. Traffic signals are out. Okay.
3: George 11.
1: 2 George 11.
4: I'm still UPL. Does the RP still have eyes?
1: Negative. Just left. We saw them going the northbound with Sean. Left on Cambridge.
0: I'm Baker 11. Go ahead. We are waiting for UT to come back.
3: Okay.

0: Whiskey George 11. What was the description again?
1: Yeah, WMA 50 to 60, wearing no shirt and shorts, and be with a female and no description.
0: Copy and confirming that we're all put.

0: Charles 11.
1: Charles 11.
0: I can't boot, and I came from that area, and I'm UTO. I'll make contact with RC.
1: Okay.

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1: 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I don't know if it's real. One of you, I'm going to call you.

0: Wagon 1.
1: Arizona Wagon 1.
2: One Charles 11, I can start to one.
0: One Charles 11, copy and book.
1: Wagon 1, were you available to assist Northwest? It's going to be for a large combat of people out there.
2: Hey, Puff, somebody call. Show me around.
1: Copy.
0: Bring a white shirt and pants. I'd be advised you saw a small rifle in the room wearing a military, but I don't know if it's real or not. Not higher, okay? RP's an ATV, which is 3, how does work?
3: 1-3-11. Can we call Miguel back, see if he can provide more information on Rogelio, like a last name? And was this the same RP from earlier?
2: Oh, negative. As long as they're out, that's fine, but we just not going to go right now. Copy.
0: Right there. 1-3-11, that's a firm. We had the same RP from that last call about 4 hours ago for an unknown disturbance.

0: 5 David 7.
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0: EMS code 2 for 1 Mary 2, if it's secure.
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0: And you can cancel the wagon, so we're going to go that route and check the box.
1: Copy. Fresno 1 to wagon 1.

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2: 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Passing to Robert,

0: 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Would the information provided for Eric Johnson should be clear once no match and name your Exxon?
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0: No problem.
1: Keep in view. He's going to have a felony, no bill. It's going to be for PC-3455-8, Adam. He's going to be on Charnet for PC-166, Charles 4, and he has opened a search. He's also on PRCS for 273.5. He's restrained in a surf CPO with a protected being, Georgina Hernandez, and he has the IDO.
0: Copy. 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
3: Call the break. 2011, just be advised that male subject in question, unsure on his age, but he had on no shirt, pants, short, blue underwear. He had two braids in his hair, possibly Hispanic or white, and he was carrying a wagon.
2: Make copy.
1: To George, to Charles, he was carrying a what? Okay, got me. I canvass all through the neighborhood. I'm UTL.
3: We're at the location of the call. Couldn't see that address.

0: Matter 9 communication, medical aid for unresponsive patient, zone 51562, Yosemite, cross up Belmont 46 North Yosemite.
1: Communications, I-1's available.
0: I-1, copy that, Oliver.
1: Frank, send me the one.
2: Or Frank 11, I copy, and you need to go with him. Perfect 11, aside being unhoused male by the E10 trail near Lakeview and Bryant walking around with scissors facing now is the HMA 30 brown graphic tee, brown shorts, long curly hair. Male was last seen 5 minutes ago, and RP is no longer in the area.
1: Copy, is it just the one caller?
2: Hey, Graham, just the one caller.
1: He was just walking with scissors?
2: Yeah, it just says walking around with scissors facing now, no further.
1: Okay, I can advise for now.

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1: 開ける？
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1: Go ahead.
0: 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Can you arrive me back?
1: Affirm.

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That's the mowing of electric green hands.

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0: Monday 15, that's also showing record on them.
1: Do it. 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
0: Personal broadcasting for information, I'll leave a reckless driver. Morello, Hyundai Elantra with a black top and tinted windows, and speeding with last seen a bump alert and turned into a driveway before reaching Blackstone. No further.
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broadcasting North Houston at 70 for a while for a check at 4049 East Ashland. 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
1: 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That's all I'm

0: gentlemen.
1: Hey, 3 Adam 11, stack event 0643 to me, please.
0: Hey, Adam 11, I copy. You see, with two vehicles involved, that northbound has been blurred.
2: Southbound, I can say 1 Friday 324 East, Shaw to EMS.

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0: Over Helio, I'm trying to mend issue DO, ID only on a friend's note. Negative 1, there is a mess on a mess, negative identifier.
1: Top 11.
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It's going to be a shop blizzard up and down 1118 Fulton Street. Unannounced male wearing a ski mask, all red Nike Tech outfit, black shoes, cross-legged bag. Harvey put his foot on the counter and then grabbed it and ran off towards the stadium. Harvey has cameras. We're getting online reports.

0: Just advising, juvenile might be a cause of even park. If you could have a unit or a park ranger head on over there.
1: Okay.
0: Five Franklin, burn route.
1: Five Franklin, copy.

0: ESO that can check toxin report.
1: Be blocking these soundings aboard. EMS has been advised. But you get it. Vehicle was trying to leave. It was a Honda, license plate 9, Tom, X-ray David, 993. Rising us to vehicles that ran the red light. There was a prior call earlier advising that the lights were out at this intersection.
2: Go ahead.
3: Just advising that the juvenile was on the phone with his dad. He said that he's around the corner. So we're going there to confirm.
2: Copy. I'll be back in a row. Franklin, do you need me to go three?
4: Negative, go 2-5.

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1: Hi, Frank 11.
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2: Hey, Lincoln, James Edward, 469, should come back.
1: Hi, Frank 11, is coming back. Current and clear, 2019 Genesis in a Fresno.
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1: I'm 5 Tom, can you answer the T1 for me?
0: It's current and

dog, it's for the GL on the call, please. 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
1: 3 George 11. Can you show me at Kings Canyon and Helm and with a standard motorist? Okay, copy your plate. Alright. 5 Frank 11. Copy. 5 Frank 11, go ahead. 1050, there looks like a brush fire. North side of border, east of Anna.
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0: 5EN24.
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0: 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There was no match in Axon for him.
1: Copy that, thank you. 5EN24, can we see if there's a wagon that can assist on in custody?
0: Can I make up a call?
1: Thank you.

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1: 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You're being canceled at Brandon's

0: Van Ness and Fuller here. Is that county, any part of the county, or is that all city?
1: Let me double check.

Frank 11. On the map is showing the whole intersection to be city, but if you go down further on Van Ness, it's county, and anything past East Elm Boulevard is county.

0: I've entered 11. Does anyone have traffic for me?
1: This is Fresno 1. I thought you were calling me. Any unit trying to reach Fresno 1?
2: 5-8 11 to Fresno 1.
1: 5-8 11, go ahead.
2: Just to confirm, we called somebody out for these lights.
1: Name from Dad by his PG&E about it.
2: Do you know how long ago?
3: Fresno 1 rebroadcasting units of Phil from Baker 11 at the emergency.
2: I got it. We can just try to get an ETA. It's probably going to be another car accident if we don't get them out here soon.

0: Monte Carlo, that I'm sure to you, wonderful.
1: Well, Vicki, you don't have to go citywide, but if we get one around here, then that'll work. But she's close to work for now. Five Frank 11 last four.
2: Zero 8 0 2, 0 8 0 2.

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1: Clear this UTL and I'll be en route to the zero.
0: I copy. Unit left, can I assist Shaw and Chestnut for Wolf Pacheco, a male with his legs in the eastbound lane for Shaw.
2: John, Shaw and Chestnut for Wolf Pacheco.
0: For David 10, I'll preempt you to phone.
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0: Units on the zero, he's going to be an elderly white male wearing light colored clothing.
4: You make a note in the last call. We called the RP and he said the man and the child were back in front of the Motel 6.

0: calls for Squad 5 Zone 50571 Blackstone and Olive 1201 North Blackstone. 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
0: Then 0826, if the female's out of the road, can we lower it?
1: It's already a 1. 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

0: 来这个反应。I think it's fine, Frank. Your other car's coming back.
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2: Fort Frank 11.
3: Leo is unrelated. He's in the center median.
2: Copy.
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1: That's affirmative. They're just south on Black Zone. I'm going to place them on the KFC call.
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1: Squad 5 communications. There's another medical aid for an unconscious patient just north of your location, zone 4564, at Black Zone and Weldon. 2031 North Black Zone at the KFC. It's going to be a female patient in the restroom.
0: Squad 5 copies. We're en route.
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3: 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This one's going to be on emergency traffic for the El Poya Loco, Ashland, and Black Cell for disturbed turn in the background.
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0: 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Male chasing a P on his bike. Now saying he's going to film him and they'll answer. I'll take your questions.
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1: Back to 2-1, are you able to, if this is a disturbance at a bus stop, Beaumont Abbey, there's a male treating MP on his mic. MP's not going to be at Beaumont and Calaveras, but the male for calling him.
2: Crystal, time on the side of them.
3: And what was the address on the ID from
2: Washington? 40-10, I can't get it to come up when I run it from Axon. In Axon, his address is the POV.
3: We have any attention to both right hand pentagram, left hand skull?
2: I have it says both left and right hand have a star.
3: Okay, thank you.
0: Can I get 1-1, please?
2: Copy, go ahead.
0: It's going to be Lash and Anthony Mary, Edward Nora, David Ida, Edward Tom Adam, First and Anthony John Adam Yellow Lincoln Adam. Date of birth is 11/05/2009 on a female.

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0: Can you log me on by voice, please? Dash 2046, and I'll be at south. Beautiful landing.
1: Thank you.
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Atlanta to EJ 13. Are you clear for Facebook? Princess Kayla is showing to have to Robert 4, wake 300, no mail. There are restrictions for you to serve CPO with a protected last for res with Axon only, negative, sure, at TCP.

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1: One copy. Just be advised, or be advised email is now walking off on Belmont. I'm just waiting in front of the Pennywise for contact.

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1: Friend of Becca, Seymour Berry, 2124 East Birch, possible. 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

0: 3 and 11 to, 3 and... 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I'll be with the Black Escalade.
1: I got me.
0: Clip replace.
1: That's me.
0: 9 Robert Victor Yellow 575. And if there's a PM unit, put them on the call.

0: 2001 bus taxiing on Prelims 851. Due to your white 2001 Dodge pickup under model on a plate, up in the area of West End on the field.
1: Prelims in you, it's Phil with 2David21 from Trespasser at Shields College.
2: Victor 21, you can send me.
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It's going to be unhoused by female adults in a white shirt that was burning something in the backyard. 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FSP started

0: picking up for the city, 5-1 to Southwest, 424 Southwest, Cell White 01, Dodge pickup, unknown model and number. 1001 Dodge pickup truck, unknown license plate, vehicle has air compressor and various tools in the bed of the truck.
1: Unknown model, unknown plate, for unknown further.
2: Pickup, unknown maker model. The vehicle has an unknown plate at this time and a cabin air compressor and various tools in the bed of the truck. Last seen sometime last night around downtown Killian West.
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2: Okay, for the
0: 4-1 NRB.
2: What are you doing?
3: They said they didn't see any disturbance, but that looked like the RP just passed through that bus stop.
2: Copy.

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Over at the service of her husband.

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0: Roosevelt 8, California plate 9, Henry Edward Sam, 657, should come back on a BMW.
1: I copy that plate is in that clearing current 86 BMW out of Fresno.

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1: Engine 9, go ahead.
0: Yeah, all occupants of the vehicles are denying medical care. You can cancel EMS.
1: We are arriving, but I'll advise.
2: Two Adam 25 to 2 George 21.
1: Go ahead.
2: We're coming from Southwest. Do you need a cell turn?
1: It was just going to be a 6-0 plus. We got it.
2: Copy.

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1: George
0: 1,
1: go ahead.
0: Gonna be Alaska Parker, first Michelle, 630 and 72.
2: RT5,
0: Father,
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0: Yellow, Edward Robert Sam, First and Higley, Adam Lincoln, Tom, Run. QB is going to be 88 of 88. Good ID on a VMA.
1: Welcome to copy. Go ahead and put the
0: team. It's going to be an Arizona DL, Queen 47269137.

0: 你生命的传统吗？
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0: there with anyone, I'd like to come to one of the main buildings.
1: David 21.
0: Hey, David 21. I'm making contact with a female in the backyard. Do we have prior to this residence for a male?
1: David 22 for the disturbance at Turner and Recreation. George 20, I copy.
2: And the most recent calls from April for a fire.
0: Copy, what was that, dispo?
2: This is TOT, the fire department, for burning smell in this area. Prior to that, there's a physical disturbance from February. And they were advised.
3: Confirming that address?
1: David 22, I can hear the call seeker trying to confirm the address.
3: Copy.
1: Looks like per rapid SOS, they're showing to be on Turner, east of Recreation.
3: Copy.
4: Marijuana, he's still running and stuff on the road. 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

for a freight delivery. I just got another one priority, same address. Phone number though, so welfare check left, email saying that she is one Mary and needs help, didn't know the address and she was on the ground. Church Street Apartment.

0: 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Confirm you want to merge them?
1: You can merge it, and we're ready now.
0: Copy. Is a verbal disturbance in Edensville? Multiple units, I can copy.
2: Adam 25, we'll be in room.
0: Copy.
2: 2 Torch 2-1, can you last one?
0: 2 Torch 2-1, last 4-0-8-5-4, 0-8-5-4. Confer info, Southwest responding to Miriam Braley, verbal for check. Frank 202, Adam 25, we got a merge of a DV disturbance, violation of a peaceful restraining order. Earlier, a male started getting upset with a female kicking their fan.
3: 2 Baby 20, you send me your 2 Frank 20 call.
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0: Charlie, Sopo Future 20 Purple for checkup, Marty and Brady.
1: Visible or not?
2: Charlie 20, are you a double?
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3: KC and Peach, can you copy the plate?
2: Go ahead.
3: It's going to be 10289 John 4280, and then clear for a second.
2: Ingram, go ahead.
3: It's going to be a 38 Zebra Lincoln Frank 03134.
2: Copy. 13, copy. At this time, but there is a restraining order with basal contact allowed.
1: Okay, how are these throwing his weight around?
2: We can ask the call taker to clarify. It says that he's accusing her of cheating on him. I'm not sure exactly the nature of the disturbance other than he's making comments about her drinking.
1: Can we find out the nature of it?
2: From the two calls, it sounds like these two parties have a restraining order and they're in an argument together now.
4: Call. 9 Union Ida George 481 to a 4th Union.
5: An average two copy, that plate is coming back clear and expired 516-26, 184 at Coalinga to a Raven Cook.
0: Complain the area of Martin and Barso is loud music. 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
2: Class of Cook, birth of Raven, Robert Edward, Yellow, Victor Edward, Nora, 1-1 of 2001. So what I see.
4: 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Parties were advised to exchange your phone. Can you put me back on it first?
1: Anchor.
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1: Let us know what this, no one be care high, supervising me talking to this, trying to punch her in the face, I'm seeing this in the arse, I'm pretty currently, and nothing physical at this time, most of us at the house.

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0: Could you try and confirm the address? It doesn't look like it's a good one. RP back and have him step out. I'm not seeing anything right now.
1: Modric, Wolf for 10.
0: Rapid was showing.
2: Abram, the Rapid was showing to be on Turner East Recreation, so it's on Turner between Chestnut and Recreation.
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0: Charlie 2-1, is there an MA train available?
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4: With a Raven with lots of cooks. I have a string of Iowa DO and negative all around. And an RMS, I show a possible match, same date of birth, same first name, lots of later Smith. And I do show and then issued a CDL. Should identify as native.
3: MH34, were you available to assist 3Charles21? They're going to be at Madison. Correction, they're going to be at 2nd and Grass.
5: Copy. And
3: 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Thank you.
6: Last of Turner, first of Christian. DOB 10-3-19. He's advising he's on probation.

0: Excuse me, Bruce Holmes, can you draw me a case, please?
1: Perfect.
0: Activity, RPC trail subject that previously stole RP's property just passed by RP's residence.